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2: Two firefighters have been killed after two helicopters collided while tackling wildfires west of Athens. The Greek Fire Service says the victims were the only people on one aircraft, while the two crew members on the second survived. The collision happened over the Sartha area. The Prime Minister has visited Dover to highlight the government's efforts to crack down on the people smuggling gangs behind small boat crossings. 2,000 migrants have crossed the channel since he took over from Sir Keir Starmer. Greek police say a suspect has confessed after the body of a Scottish woman was discovered inside a suitcase in Athens. Elizabeth Jane Ross from Edinburgh was found dead on the Greek capital last month. A 26-year-old man described as a foreign national was arrested after investigators identified him using CCTV footage. Our correspondent Anjum Pirbakos has more.
3: It's a really worrying case, obviously. This woman entered Greece on the 26th of June. We know that she was there. She was visiting friends and she was then moving to a different part of Greece. And that's when her body was discovered by a homeless person in a derelict building.
2: A murder investigation's begun after a man in his 30s was shot dead at a traveller site in Wiltshire. Police were called out to Calcutt near Cricklade yesterday morning. In sport, the Commonwealth Games in Glasgow have officially drawn to a close after 11 days of sporting excellence. 215 gold medals were handed out, with 54 of those going to the home nations. These people in Glasgow say it's been a great few days.
4: I think they've been brilliant, right? I've been in a few events and they've all been lovely, and the volunteers in particular have been really, really great.
5: It's been good. I've got to see a little bit of this side of the country, so yeah.
6: I've never been to a big games before, and when they moved it from Australia to here, I just thought I'm going.
2: And Motherwell have started the Scottish Premiership season with a 2-1 win away to Hibs. Earlier, St Johnstone marked their return to the top flight with a 4-3 victory over Kilmarnock. That's the latest. I'm AJ Walsh.
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2: Two crew members have been killed after two firefighting helicopters collided while battling a major wildfire west of Athens. Two others survived the crash and were taken to hospital as hundreds of firefighters continue their efforts to bring the blaze under control. Amber heat health alerts have been issued for large parts of England as temperatures are forecast to reach 35 degrees today. The southeast could be hotter than some popular Greek holiday islands, with highs expected into the low 30s across much of central England. Met Office meteorologist Tom Morgan has more.
3: The temperatures will rapidly rise in that strong August sunshine, so turning into an increasingly humid and very hot day in the southeast of England in particular, where temperatures may well approach the mid-30s, but locally 30 to 32 across parts of the Midlands, eastern parts of Wales as well.
2: Andy Burnham says he wants to be in regular contact with the EU about the latest border crisis. 60,000 migrants overwhelmed the Spanish territory of Ceuta in North Africa last week. Nearly all have been returned to Morocco. The European Union's holding crisis talks this week. Greek police say a suspect has confessed after the body of a Scottish woman was discovered inside a suitcase in Athens. Elizabeth Jane Ross from Edinburgh was found dead in the Greek capital last month. In sport, Wales has become the first football association to officially withdraw support for Gianni Infantino's re-election. It follows the loss of confidence in his leadership of FIFA after the botched attempt to sell off stakes in the World Cup. Our correspondent Rob Harris says Wales holds power.
4: The laws of football are set by the body called the International Football Association Board. It's made up of 8 votes, half are held by FIFA, the other 4 by the home UK associations, including Wales. So that gives Wales a lot of clout.
2: And St Johnstone kicked off their first season back in the Scottish Premiership with a 4-3 victory over Kilmarnock. There was also a positive start for Motherwell as they won 2-1 away to Hibs.
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2: Two crew members have been killed after two firefighting helicopters collided while battling a major wildfire west of Athens. Two others survived the crash and were taken to hospital as hundreds of firefighters continue their efforts to bring the blaze under control. The fire has already destroyed several homes, with strong winds hampering firefighting operations. Our correspondent Barnaby Papadopoulos has the latest.
3: Search and rescue teams have located the crew of one helicopter. They've been found safe. They were a Greek national and also a British national on board one of those helicopters. And of course, two people on the other helicopter have died. They were a Greek and a Danish national.
2: A new heatwave warning comes into place across most of England this morning. Amber alerts cover the East Midlands, East, South East and London. The EU will hold talks this week after 60,000 migrants overwhelmed the Spanish city of Ceuta. Dozens died trying to get over to the enclave in North Africa. Spanish officials say almost all have now been returned to Morocco. A murder investigation's begun after a man in his 30s was shot dead at a traveller site in Wiltshire. Police were called out to Calcut near Cricklade just after 8 o'clock yesterday morning. A man in his 70s and a woman in her 40s have been arrested. In sport, Wales has become the first football association to officially withdraw support for Gianni Infantino's re-election. It follows the loss of confidence in his leadership of FIFA after the botched attempt to sell off stakes in the World Cup. Prime Minister Andy Burnham says he is not the right person for the job.
4: The plan that was put forward was offensive to many people, football people around the world. It can't be the case that we just move on and forget that. It wasn't acceptable, and as I say, I don't believe he's the right man to lead FIFA forward.
2: And a ceremony fusing Scottish and Indian culture has drawn the Commonwealth Games in Glasgow to a close. More than 1,100 medals were handed out. That's the latest. I'm AJ Walsh.
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2: A British national is reported to be among survivors after two Greek firefighting helicopters crashed, killing two other people. The helicopters collided in mid-air on Sunday as crews fought a major wildfire west of the capital, Athens. Andy Burnham says he wants to be in regular touch with the EU about the latest border crisis. 60,000 migrants overwhelmed the Spanish territory of Ceuta in North Africa late last week. Nearly all have been returned to Morocco. The European Union's holding crisis talks this week. Spanish MET Juan Fernando López Aguiar says his country needs solidarity.
3: We have an external border of the whole of the European Union with the African continent, with the Kingdom of Morocco. And Morocco has an association agreement with Europe. So it's time that we enforce that association agreement and we demand responsibility from Moroccan authority.
2: Amber heat health alerts have been issued for large parts of England as temperatures are forecast to reach 35 degrees today. Health officials are warning the heat could put extra pressure on the NHS and pose a risk to older people. Greek police say a suspect has confessed after the body of a Scottish woman was discovered inside a suitcase in Athens. Elizabeth Jane Ross from Edinburgh was found dead in the Greek capital last month. Wales has become the first football association to officially withdraw support for Gianni Infantino's re-election. It follows the loss of confidence in his leadership of FIFA after he botched an attempt to sell off stakes in the World Cup. UEFA have threatened Infantino with legal action. Our correspondent Rob Harris says Wales holds power in the world of football.
4: The laws of football are set by the body called the International Football Association Board. It's made up of 8 votes, half are held by FIFA, the other 4 by the home UK associations, including Wales. So that gives Wales a lot of clout.
2: And Motherwell have started the Scottish Premiership season with a 2-1 win away to Hibs. St Johnstone marked their return to the top flight with a 4-3 victory over Kilmarnock.
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0: wild far west of Athens. Two others survived the crash and were taken to hospital as hundreds of firefighters continue their effort to bring the blaze in Greece under control. The Prime Minister says de-escalation of the war with Iran will help protect the public from the rising cost of living. Andy Burnham's repeated his pledge to give more help to struggling families. Labour's pointed to rail fares, groceries and petrol prices as causes for concern. Speaking in Dover, the PM made this promise.
1: I will keep a close eye on any profiteering through this crisis. I would, of course, bring in measures to achieve that. More broadly, we need to see a de-escalation, and that's been the UK position. We've worked hard with all sides, and we hope that an agreement can be reached.
0: Ariana Grande's representative says she plans to take a break from public-facing work and the scrutiny that brings. It comes after it was announced the Wicked star pulled out of next year's London stage production of Sunday in the Park with George. Amber heat health alerts have been issued for large parts of England as temperatures are forecast to reach 35 degrees today. Highs are expected into the low 30s across much of central England. Met Office meteorologist Tom Morgan has more detail.
2: The temperatures will rapidly rise in that strong August sunshine, so turning into an increasingly humid and very hot day in the southeast of England in particular, where temperatures may well approach the mid-30s, but locally 30 to 32 across parts of the Midlands, eastern parts of Wales as well.
0: And Motherwell have started the Scottish Premiership season with a 2-1 win away to Hibs. St Johnstone marked their return to the top flight with a 4-3 victory over Kilmarnock. That's the latest.
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2: Wales has become the first football association to officially withdraw support for Gianni Infantino's re-election as FIFA president. It follows his botched attempt to sell off stakes in the World Cup following a backlash from several federations, including UEFA. Two crew members have been killed after two firefighting helicopters collided while battling a major

0: lately?
1: I haven't really talked to him, but he looks pretty down.
2: He looks pretty down.
3: Yeah, well, maybe we should cheer him up then.
1: What do you suppose we should do?

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1: Good morning. Donald Trump has suggested that fresh peace talks with Iran will begin this afternoon, while giving reasons for calling off strikes yesterday.
2: I was asked to by Saudi Arabia, by UAE, and by Qatar, and by Iran. It would have been a massive attack. We're all set to go, but when the allies ask to call it off, you got to sort of say, well, let's see.
1: Speaking on board Air Force One, he claims that U.S. forces would have carried out the, quote, biggest attack since World War II, but scrapped it in favor of diplomacy. The U.S. president also reiterated an emerging deal would include reopening the Strait of Hormuz. Andy Burnham says that he wants to be in regular contact with the EU about the latest front of the border crisis. 60,000 migrants overwhelmed the Spanish territory of Ceuta in North Africa late last week. Nearly all have been returned to Morocco. The European Union is holding crisis talks this week. Spanish MEP Juan Fernando López Aguiar says that his country needs solidarity.
3: We have an external border of the whole of the European Union with the African continent, with the Kingdom of Morocco. And Morocco has an association agreement with Europe. So it's time that we enforce that association agreement, and we demand responsibility from Moroccan authority.
1: Analysis suggests that almost £200,000 worth of fuel is stolen from fuel pumps every day since the start of the Iran war. Cases of people filling up and not paying has jumped 20% in the 5 months since the end of February, with the first time offending up 23%. Theft prevention company Forecourt Eye says that it's partnering with Facewatch to use facial recognition technology to help tackle the problem. Two-thirds of people questioned in a Sky News poll believe that Andy Burnham will fail to deliver on his promise to end rough sleeping. He's made tackling homelessness in England the first major pledge of his premiership, with an initial £340 million package. Campaigner and founder of the world's big sleep out, Josh Littlejohn, says that simply getting people off the streets is not enough.
4: We have to invest in really high quality supported accommodation that's going to be a bit of an uplifting place for people to be and get all their support needs met. And ultimately, by investing in that, there'll be lots of other cost savings compared to trying to manage this ongoing, really significant street population.
1: And finally, Wales has become the first football association to officially withdraw support for Gianni Infantino's re-election. It follows the loss of confidence in his leadership of FIFA after the botched attempt to sell off stakes in the World Cup. On Sunday, UEFA threatened Infantino with legal action. Sky's sports correspondent Rob Harris says that Wales holds power in the world of football.
5: The laws of football are set by the body called the International Football Association Board. It's made up of eight votes, half are held by FIFA, the other four by the home UK associations, including Wales. So that gives Wales a lot of clout.
1: And that's Riverside Reports. More in half an hour.
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8: Good morning, I'm Ali Einson, and the new working week will get off to a dry and settled start with plenty of sunshine and just a light wind. It is turning very hot this afternoon though, as we experience yet another heat spike. This will be around 34 degrees this afternoon, and we will get a little bit of patchy cloud developing with that. We've also got an isolated shower that can't be ruled out overnight, but most areas will stay dry. There will be areas of cloud drifting across with clear spells at times, and it's a warm night for sleeping with a minimum temperature of 17 degrees. But whatever the weather, London's freshest fruit, veg and flowers are always in season at New Covent Garden Market, serving the capital 6 days a week from Nine Elms.
9: I'm Mario. I work in flower market. I work in the CAF. Serve everyone that comes in and buys flowers and all the stall holders that are here. All the coffees, we do paninis, salmon bagels, dirty greasy fry-ups, which everyone enjoys. You know everyone that walks in anyway, literally. So it's a very close community. Everyone gets along with everyone. The banter is just amazing. We have a good time. It's worth coming in for in the mornings.
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3: 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Riverside.
4: Good morning, it is Riverside Breakfast with me, Jason Rosam.
5: Me, Ali Einson.
4: And Uber Boat by Thames Clippers, because London is better by boat. Good morning. It is Monday, 3rd of August, 2026. Good to have your company this morning. Brilliant weekend. Lovely weather.
5: Oh.
4: And it's just perfect this time, isn't it? Because it wasn't too hot. Yeah. It wasn't too cold. It was just right. There was even a bit of breeze.
5: Very hot today.
4: Yeah, how much? How high?
5: Up to 34, 35 degrees.
4: What?
5: I know.
4: Too much.
5: It's not another heat wave, because the heat wave's three consecutive days over 30.
4: Oh, it's a heat spike.
5: It's a heat spike. Ian of the Barclay was very keen for me to tell you that it's a heat spike, not a heat wave.
4: Not a heat wave. Because obviously Ian of the Barclay is a weather expert. You may have heard in our news bulletin at the top of the hour, Tom Hopkinson has returned.
5: He's back.
4: Good morning, Tom.
6: Good morning. How nice
4: to
6: be back.
4: Lovely to see you. Where have you been?
6: Thank you for keeping my seat warm.
4: Yeah, where have you been?
6: I've had a lovely few weeks.
4: Tell us where you've been.
6: I've been up and down. I've been up to Scotland.
4: Yeah.
6: I went briefly to Berlin for a long weekend.
4: Mm-hmm.
6: Lovely town.
5: Oh, it's beautiful.
6: I went to Copenhagen for a long weekend.
5: Another lovely town.
4: I want to go there.
6: Exquisite town.
5: Mm.
6: And I went to the Isle of Thanet.
5: Yes.
4: And out of those, what was the best trip?
6: Do you know what? I do like Thanet.
5: Oh. Did you meet Janet?
4: Janet from Thanet.
6: Look more like a Gannet.
4: I'd never been to Copenhagen. I'd like to go. I didn't think much of Berlin.
6: It's big.
5: I know. It's big, but it's lovely.
4: What's lovely about it?
5: I love the beaches that you get along
4: in Berlin
5: river.
4: Or Thanet.
5: In Berlin.
6: I didn't see the beaches.
4: Oh, Berlin. Does anyone know the beaches of Berlin?
5: They're built.
6: Beaches.
5: Yeah, they're not real. Well, they are real, but they bring sand in and they create these beach clubs.
4: Yeah, that's happened on the Thames before, isn't it?
5: No, I'm thinking of Berlin. I'll show you the pictures of me. No, I'm not thinking of Munchen. I'm thinking of Berlin. I have pictures.
4: Listen, it's good to have you back, Tom.
6: Thank you very
4: much. Interesting, actually, that you've come back, because new figures reveal that in the last year, more than 44,000 people left Wandsworth.
6: Ooh.
4: Almost 46,000 moved out of Lambeth. More than 23,000 left Merton. And 17,000 departed Richmond upon Thames.
6: What's that got to do with me?
4: Which are boroughs? Well, you've been away, haven't you? You've just come back.
6: But that suggests they've left.
4: Yeah, they have left.
6: Not left on a trip.
4: So this is what we're talking about this morning. Are people quietly falling out of love with Southwest London?
6: No.
4: You don't think so? Well, all those people left.
5: I think it's financial.
4: Listen, many people moved into the boroughs as well, but the overall trend shows thousands more people leaving than arriving across Southwest London, across our four boroughs.
5: Yes.
4: London, it's 500,000.
6: Are you done with the welcome back, Tom, segment?
4: What I'm saying is, are you falling out of love with Southwest London? Would you go and live in Thanet, Janet?
6: I do like the sandy beaches of Thanet. I think are great.
4: Answer the question. Would you go and live there and move out of Southwest London is the point.
5: A little place.
4: Oh, but you've got the little place in Scotland.
6: I might get a little place in...
4: So you'd keep your Southfields house.
5: Yes.
6: But I'd keep Southwest, I'd never move out of here.
4: Well, listen, what would it take for you to leave Southwest London? Yes.
5: Put your mic down.
4: Or is there absolutely nothing that could make you move? Is it the cost of housing? It is expensive, isn't it? Bringing up a family, you know, a load of my friends who lived in Southwest London years ago, had a baby, moved out.
5: Yeah.
4: In Buckinghamshire, Surrey, Essex, wherever.
5: Yeah.
4: Where it was cheaper. Mm-hmm. So is it that? Is it about housing? Is it bringing up a family? Is it wanting more space? The commute.
5: And everything. I mean, the lack of social housing.
4: Yeah.
5: That is a massive issue, obviously.
4: Or do you think we've got the best part of London right here and you couldn't ever move? Because I couldn't move. I wouldn't want to go anywhere. Would you?
5: Well,
4: you haven't for 35 years.
5: Well, no, I haven't left my house. Well, no, I have left my house, but I haven't moved house in 20 years.
4: Yeah, we'd love to hear your stories. Have you already made the move and you're listening in thinking, oh, I wish I was back?
5: Yes.
4: This is my only connection to Southwest London now. Listen to Riverside Radio. Where are you listening from? Are you thinking about moving out of Southwest London? Can't you imagine living anywhere else? Let us know, please. 07871 670 493 is the WhatsApp number. That's 07871 07670493.
5: Or you can email breakfast@riversideradio.com or reach us on our socials at This Is Riverside.
4: And we've got a busy week this week, haven't we?
5: We have.
4: We're in Richmond on Wednesday for Ted Lasso Day.
5: Ted Lasso Day.
4: We've got our Riverside Radio Summit. Yeah, we're in a pub.
5: It's like we're going on holiday.
4: We go into the Ted Lasso pub on Wednesday. Do you want to come?
6: Yeah, I'd love to come.
4: Yeah, that's Wednesday morning.
6: Morning.
4: Yeah, we're doing breakfast from Richmond Green.
5: Yeah.
4: Ted Lasso Day. Have you watched Ted Lasso?
6: Briefly.
4: Anyway, more about that later. Okay. Riverside Radio Summer Party on Friday.
5: Yes.
4: And Saturday's our road show at Springfield Park. We'll tell you all about it, getting you all excited for this big week ahead. This is Cat's Eye, an animal on Riverside Breakfast.

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2: Right, let's get a River, Roads and Rails update for South West London. Ali, how's it looking this Monday morning?
3: It's looking extremely quiet.
2: Is Wandsworth Bridge open? I'm sure it's supposed to be.
3: Well, it... What, completely without
2: I think,
3: any restrictions?
2: Yeah, it's done, isn't it?
3: Well,
2: it
3: I've should been be done. I've been avoiding it like the plague. So.
2: Anyway, go on, see what's happened.
3: Okay, well, the only things I really have to report are that the M4 elevator section is busy, but it's moving between Junction 3 and Junction 2. It's taking about 10 minutes to get over that. We've got slow traffic on Wandsworth Bridge Road northbound as you go up to the New Kings Road, so it is congested already. So I don't know is the answer. I will find that out. And we've also got the usual slow traffic on the A3 West Hill northbound. And the only real travel rails that we can report is that there's slight delays on South Western Railways this morning, and that's due to overrunning engineering works. But if you're held up anywhere, then let us know on the WhatsApp 07871 670493. That's the latest on our River, Roads and Rails. There's more in half an hour.
2: Bad news. It doesn't end till October.
3: I was going to say.
2: For goodness sake, what are they doing?
3: I don't know.
2: It's doing my head in.
3: You can't get round the roundabout at about 8 o'clock. You can't. Yeah. You just can't.
2: October 2026, weather permitting.
3: Weather permitting.
2: But, yeah. Well, it should be okay.
3: We have no
2: bridges. We haven't had a rain for blimmin' three
3: Maybe
2: months.
3: Maybe that's the reason to leave South West London. Yeah. So you can actually get over a river.
2: All right, more in half an hour. Riverside.
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0: Right, it is 21 minutes past seven. It's Riverside Breakfast on a Monday morning. We've only just discovered that Wandsworth Bridge works go on to October.
1: Yes.
0: That might be a reason to leave southwest London.
1: That's what we're saying. But, you know, the bridge situation is quite dire.
0: Yes, the bridge, the traffic. You know, I said to myself this morning, I am not going to take the car today.
1: Wow.
0: I got on a line
1: bike. And you've got car legs. You've got serious car legs.
0: Yeah. I took a line bike to my gym at Clapham. I'm now at the Clapham Junction third space.
1: Okay.
0: So I can go into that one because it's actually closer to my house.
1: Yes.
0: So I can cycle down to third space.
1: Yes.
0: Go there. I was there at 5:30 this morning, did my workout and then cycled to the studio.
1: Yeah.
0: Didn't need the car at all.
1: No.
0: And I won't need it today. So I'm
1: okay,
0: helping
1: then.
0: The environment.
1: You are.
0: I'm helping my legs.
1: Yes.
0: What else am I doing? What was the point of this conversation?
1: Well, the fact that it's easier to
0: you
1: move
0: can't
1: around.
0: Get over. Can't get over the blooming bridges.
1: No.
0: It's absolutely horrific at the moment, isn't it?
1: It is.
0: And is that the fact that that's why loads of people are moving out? I was surprised. 44,000 people leaving Wandsworth.
1: Well, it's property prices that is the biggest amount was
0: coming out of Lambeth. 46,000 people moved out of Lambeth. 23,000 left Merton. But you've got to remember, Merton is much smaller than both of those boroughs.
1: Yeah.
0: There's only about 280,000 people who live in Merton. It's tiny.
1: Mm-hmm.
0: And 17,000 departed Richmond upon Thames.
1: And where's
0: very small.
1: There's no social housing being built.
0: Yeah.
1: So
0: there were people coming in, of course, as there always is. But the overall trend is that thousands more are moving out. And that's is across London as well. For you, have you thought about leaving Southwest London? Are you thinking about it? Would you never leave Southwest London? Your thoughts are what? You're just there, aren't you? There's no way you're going to leave.
1: I am of a certain age. I was lucky. I could get a mortgage when I got my job. Mm. It was, you know, my salary matched the mortgage. Now you can't do that. So once I had property, then it's easier to stay because you've got, I can't imagine what it must be like. I wouldn't want to even move from my house because the stamp duty
0: would be horrific.
1: And I know there's rumblings in the government that stamp duty will be re-looked at because it is
0: the Tories are saying it'll go completely.
1: Well,
0: if Kemi Badenoch got in, she would get rid of
1: it
0: completely.
1: Well, I think Andy Burnham has said he'd look at it as well because it is absolutely stifling the housing market.
0: Yeah.
1: And I think...
0: Well, we should talk to our friends at Chesterton's about this.
1: Well, exactly. But I know that if you have got a two-bed flat in London as a young person, but you've got married, you've got a baby, you want more space. Mm. And it's so expensive.
0: Yeah, I mean, my best friend Zoe, she lived in East Sheen. Mm. And I love East Sheen.
1: Mm.
0: It is a beautiful place and it's got a wonderful high street.
1: Oh, the high street. It's very long.
0: Isn't it fantastic? It's very long, but it's also full of independent shops.
1: And there's never an empty shop.
0: No.
1: No.
0: Well, I think there's a couple, but...
1: Not very few.
0: But what a wonderful street. Loads of lovely cafes, loads of restaurants. Really lovely spot, right? Mm. And she lived there and was happy there. But a baby came.
1: Yep.
0: Baby number one came.
1: Yeah.
0: And all of a sudden, within 6 months, they were gone.
1: Well, yeah.
0: Buckinghamshire, hello.
1: Yeah, because you need space.
0: How awful for everyone. Buckinghamshire.
1: Wow.
0: I know that's terrible, but still. I wouldn't want to live in Buckinghamshire. I don't want to go to the home counties.
1: Well, friends of mine...
0: I want to stay here.
1: You know, they want to buy. They've been renting. And you've had all of this... So many of my friends who've rented and the landlords have gone, no, I'll need my house back. And, you know, they're out and they've got to find somewhere else. And it's a bun fight to get anything.
0: The thing
1: nice.
0: Is, if I had children, then I would probably think the same, wouldn't I? Because it's costly. Why can't people have children and stay in Southwest London? Isn't that awful?
1: I know.
0: That they had to move out.
1: Well, you know, the birth rate is dropping in London.
0: Mm. I know, that's why schools are closing. Yeah, I know, and many have around here.
1: Yeah.
0: Tell us, what would it take for you to leave Southwest London, or is there absolutely nothing that could make you move? Let us know what your thoughts are on this, please. 07871 670 493. That's 07871 670 493. Now, I was debating whether to play Mysterious Girl from Peter Andre or Electronic Getting Away With It.
1: Do you have a bit of Peter Andre?
0: Oh, you want Peter Andre?
1: I think I do.
0: Okay, let's go for it. Let's get his abs out.

0: Oh, yeah. I introduced him once on stage, Peter Andre.
1: Did you?
0: Yeah, it was at Birmingham Pride.
1: Okay.
0: In the park there. What's the park there? Aston Park, is it something? I can't remember.
1: Well, yeah. No.
0: What's the big park there?
1: Sutton. No.
0: Maybe. Anyway, but, it was Peter on. He was with Katie Price at the time.
1: Oh, okay.
0: And I asked Jordan.
1: Yes.
0: I said, do you want to come on stage as well?
1: She went, no. I don't think she's been called that for years.
0: Well, she was Jordan then.
1: Oh, okay.
0: I said, do you want to come on stage as well with Peter Andre? I was trying to get her on stage. Yeah. She went, no, I'm just here to watch.
1: Oh, okay.
0: It's all about Peter.
1: Oh, that's sweet.
0: Yeah.
1: Yes.
0: Then what happened?
1: Oh, yes.
0: Anyway, Peter Andre, Mysterious Girl, back to the 90s on Riverside Radio. It's 7:30. Let's get all the latest Riverside reports now with Tom.
2: Good morning. Support for Gianni Infantino's re-election as FIFA's president has been officially withdrawn by Wales. It's the first football association to do this after he tried to sell off stakes in the World Cup. There's been a 20% increase in drivers not paying for fuel at the pumps since the start of the Iran war. Analysis suggests that nearly £200,000 worth has been stolen since the end of February. Ariana Grande's representative says the singer is taking a break from public life due to endless public scrutiny. The Wicked star, who's currently touring, recently faced comments about her health after releasing a music video. Greek authorities say that 33 people have been arrested in the past 5 days in connection with wildfires. Two people were killed after helicopters putting out the flames crashed near Athens. A British national survived. And finally, Amber Heat Health alerts kick in for 8 regions of England later as temperatures are forecast to hit 34 degrees Celsius again. And meanwhile, a survey has found that more than 1 in 10 homes living under hosepipe bans plan to ignore the restrictions. As Riverside reports more in 30 minutes.
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4: Right here in Nine Elms.
1: And the new working week will get us off with a dry and settled start with plenty of sunshine and just a light wind. It's turning very hot in the afternoon as we experience another heat spike with highs of 34 degrees and just a little patchy cloud developing later on in the day. An isolated shower can't be ruled out overnight, but most areas will stay dry. There will be areas of cloud drifting across with clear spells at times, and it's a warm night for sleeping with minimum temperatures of 17 degrees. But whatever the weather, London's freshest fruit, veg and flowers are always in season at New Covent Garden Market, serving the capital 6 days a week from Nine Elms.
5: 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I work in the CAF. Serve everyone that comes in and buys flowers and all the stallholders that are here. All the coffees, we do paninis, salmon bagels, dirty greasy fry-ups, which everyone enjoys. 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We have a good time. It's worth coming in for in the mornings.
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0: I'm so looking forward to seeing Route 11 again. They did Old York Road and they were fantastic. Now, we're delighted to be working with Toast Stores Cafe in Springfield Park, Books in Schools, the local charity that Ali Palmer runs, and Southwest London and St George's Mental Health NHS Trust and the GLL Foundation, who run Wandsworth Libraries as well.
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1: So right now, here's one of the artists that you'll be able to catch live at the Riverside Radio Roadshow this Saturday. I think it's Horologica, isn't it?
0: Yeah.
1: Yes.
2: 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Hope to see you there.
3: Hey, it's me. I'm calling to see what you're doing next week. I really need some vitamin D. This London weather's got me feeling very empty.

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Sipping whiskey, but I ain't sour. 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Penthouse suite.

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2: Horologica there from, and he's not from Rio, but the song was called Rio.
3: Yes.
2: He's actually from the United States.
3: He
2: now lives in Putney and he works in a clock shop.
3: Yes.
2: I wonder whether Ali Palmer has visited him to fix her watch.
3: She was very keen to.
2: Yeah,
3: yes.
2: Very keen. I can't wait to see him actually on Saturday performing live at the Riverside Radio Roadshow.
3: Yes.
2: In Springfield Park, live in Springfield Park. And all the details now are up online. The complete lineup of everything that's
3: happening.
2: And also, if you live around Springfield Park, or 5,000 of you are going to get a little program through your letterbox this week explaining what's going on. So do come along. We'd love to see you there Saturday, midday till 6. Come and join us. You're coming along. You're going to be there for the music.
3: I'm going to be between for the 4 and 6. Bit, yes.
2: Cannot wait. Superb. Right. What are we going to do? Oh, Harry has got in touch. The roofer.
3: Oh, good morning
2: Harry. We've been asking what would make you leave Southwest London. He says, morning all. In the late 70s and early 80s, you could buy a 2-bed house in South London for under 20k. Imagine that.
3: I know.
2: I didn't buy until 1984 and thought I'd missed the boat and had to pay £34,000. Our company accountant had opened a sub-branch of Nationwide Building Society. So I just said how much I wanted to borrow and he rubber stamped it.
3: Oh, perfect.
2: It was robbed about 2 years later and he closed it.
3: Oh.
2: We've only moved once since, apart from living over our shop for a year, and I've no intention of moving again. Things are much more expensive for young people now. And
3: I
2: think of that,
3: right.
2: 34 grand.
3: Well,
2: probably quite a lot then.
3: Yeah, I bought my flat in Southfields, one-bed flat. Oh, it was above a shop. But I bought it in 1995 for £45,000.
2: How much is it now?
3: And my gran lent me the £5,000 I needed to put down for the deposit.
2: Oh, my life. It's a different world,
3: it
2: isn't
3: it? It is a different world.
2: And now that flat's probably worth 300 grand, maybe?
3: Oh, at least.
2: 200, 300 grand?
3: Probably more.
2: Probably more.
3: Probably
2: from
3: more.
2: 35, 45?
3: 45,000.
2: Crazy, isn't it? How much did you sell it for?
3: I sold it for 75,000.
2: Okay, well, look at the difference there.
3: I know, and we sold it because I was pregnant with Luke, and it was a one-bedroom flat. So
2: yeah, again.
3: Yeah,
2: yeah, you've got to move on.
3: We bought a house just up the road, and I only paid 100 grand for that, and I sold it for 360.
2: And then
3: that
2: you moved
3: 20
2: into the next place.
3: Years ago.
2: Oh my God, it's crazy, isn't it?
3: I know.
2: You tell us, would you leave Southwest London? Are you thinking of leaving Southwest London or would you never leave? What makes you stay here in Southwest London? Let us know, please. You can WhatsApp, you can email, and you can social media us. Move your

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2: Right, 7:47. Ali, how's it looking?
3: It's still quite quiet, although the usual hotspots are flaring as usual. We've got delays on the M4 onto the elevated section eastbound. That's junction 3 to junction 2. It's taking about 10 minutes to get over there, so it's still not too bad. It's congested on the A3 West Hill northbound between Tibbetts Corner and the Upper Richmond Road. And there's slow traffic on Wandsworth Bridge Road northbound before the new King's Road. Obviously, Wandsworth Bridge hasn't been fixed yet. We've also got traffic congestion on the Chertsey Road eastbound from Hampton Road West, that's the Apex Corner, to St Margaret's Road roundabout, Twickenham Bridge. Bless you! Over on the rails, we've got minor delays on the Victoria line due to cancellations. Now, there's an advance warning because of the weather and the heat this afternoon. Services are being diverted via Cobham on South Western Railways, Stoke Darberton and South Western Railways northbound between Portsmouth Harbour and Wimbledon, and that's due to the hot weather conditions. This new timetable will take effect between 11 and 5 and from 11 on the 3rd until 5 on the 4th. So the railways are already expecting their rails to buckle, I suspect, with the heat. So they're taking everything a bit slower this afternoon. However, if you're held up anyway, you can let us know on the WhatsApp 07871 670493. That's the latest on our River, Roads and Rails. There's more in half an hour.
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2: Right, it is nearly 8 o'clock on Riverside Breakfast on a Monday morning. How was your weekend, Ali?
3: Well, we had a lovely time, didn't we?
2: We did. We were a little house party.
3: We had a little garden party.
2: With Martin Adams, our
3: Quiz Master General.
2: Yeah, our Riverside Drive presenter, our Saturday lunch presenter, and...
3: And...
2: Hold on, what else does he do?
3: He's our quizmaster.
2: That's the one. Yeah. He's our quizmaster. Yes. Yeah, for the breakfast grill, which happens every Monday after 9 o'clock. And Tom is back after a couple of months away. He's been away since June, I think, late June.
3: Yes, yes.
2: So he's been away the whole of July.
3: Mm-hmm.
2: He's back. And that means that he returns to the Breakfast Grill quiz this morning from 9 o'clock. So stay with us for that, because it's always a good fun. And I'm hoping that Martin on Saturday night at our party, at his party, gave you all the questions and answers for today. So you'll win again.
3: You know he doesn't do that. Anyway, we were thinking that we might do a dips quiz.
2: A dips, yeah.
3: A taste. You had to guess the dip.
2: Yeah, he had a great dip on Saturday night.
3: He did. He made it from scratch.
2: Yeah,
3: he asked me if I could spell it. Maybe that was the but I can spell it.
2: He did pulled pork, Martin, on Saturday night. Yeah, he'd been cooking that all day from 10 in the morning.
3: I know.
2: And I came round to help him put it all together at 5 o'clock on Saturday night.
3: Yes.
2: And we had a great little do, didn't we, in the garden?
3: It was lovely.
2: Really nice.
3: We were drinking Chapel Down.
2: Oh, I love a bit of Chapel Down.
3: Some of the new M&S Lambrusco.
2: Yeah. Oh, yes. Some of that. Yeah, it was lovely. Lovely summer party. It was just gorgeous, isn't it? But it is weird that it hasn't rained in 5 weeks.
3: I know, it's a bit strange.
2: That's not right, is it?
3: No. Because it's almost like, you know, it's going to be amazing weather on Wednesday. Mm. So we're cool for our outside broadcast on Wednesday.
2: Yeah, yeah, yeah.
3: You know, it's going to be gorgeous on Friday.
2: But we do need some rain now, don't we? We do need a bit of rain. It'd be nice, wouldn't it? News is next.

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1: Good morning. Drivers in the UK have stolen almost £200,000 worth of fuel from petrol stations every day since the start of the Iran war. Analysis from Forecourt Eye suggests that incidents have risen by a fifth in the 5 months since February. They include drive-offs as well as motorists claiming they had no way to pay after filling up. Just last month, RAC spokesperson Rod Dennis spoke of falling fuel prices.
2: What we saw at the beginning of the Iran war was a huge spike in oil prices, and that really led to the diesel price in particular spiking more than ever. We really saw prices ratchet up at the early part of the year. That's now beginning to come back down again.
1: The Prime Minister says that de-escalation of the war with Iran will help protect the public from the rising cost of living. Andy Burnham has repeated his pledge to give more help to struggling families. Labour has pointed to rail fares, groceries and petrol prices as causes for concern. Speaking in Dover, the Prime Minister made this promise.
3: I will keep a close eye on any profiteering through this crisis. I would, of course, bring in measures to achieve that. More broadly, we need to see a de-escalation, and that's been the UK position. We worked hard with all sides, and we hope

0: an agreement can be reached.
1: A survey has found that more than 1 in 10 householders are living under a hosepipe ban in Britain, but they do not intend to abide by it. Around 23 million customers are currently restricted as large parts of the country face drought. 10% of adults asked would report a neighbour using a hose in their garden. Ariana Grande is to take a break from public life when her tour ends. Her representative says that it follows endless public scrutiny. Anna Bates reports.
2: The announcement comes days after she released a music video for new single Petal, which sparked comments online about her health. It's something the Wicked star addressed previously back in 2023.
3: I think we should be gentler and less comfortable commenting on people's bodies, no matter what.
2: She's pulled out of next year's London production of Sunday in the Park with George. Her tour brings a 10-night residency to... The announcement comes days after she released a music video for new single...
1: And finally, amber heat health alerts have been issued for large parts of England as temperatures are forecast to reach 35 degrees today. The southeast could be hotter than some popular Greek holiday islands, with highs expected into the low 30s across much of central England. Health officials are warning the heat could put extra pressure on the NHS and pose a risk to older people. Met Office meteorologist Tom Morgan has more details.
4: In that strong August sunshine, so turning into an increasingly humid and very hot day in the southeast of England in particular, where temperatures may well approach the mid-30s, but locally 30 to 32 across parts of the Midlands, eastern parts of Wales as well.
1: 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More in half an hour.
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7: Good morning, I'm Ali Einson, and the new working week will get off to a dry and settled start with plenty of sunshine and just light winds. Turning very hot this afternoon as we experience another heat spike with highs of around 34 to 35 degrees. And it's just a little patchy cloud developing later on in the day. An isolated shower can't be ruled out overnight, but most areas will stay dry, and there will be areas of cloud drifting across with clear spells at times, and we have a warm night for sleeping with a minimum temperature of 17 degrees. But whatever the weather, London's freshest fruit, veg and flowers are always in season at New Covent Garden Market, serving the capital 6 days a week from 9 hours.
8: Hello, I'm Neil Brown from Neil Brown Herbs at New Covent Garden Market. I've been here 25 years. I was originally a farmer. My grandparents and my father was A. Brown and Son, which we used to be in the growers. We leave home at 8 o'clock. We start trading at 9 o'clock, and then we're still here at 5 to 6 o'clock in the morning. Still here. Got a few more years in me yet. And then Harrison can have it.
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1: and Uber Boat by Thames Clippers.
2: Good morning. It's Monday, the 3rd of August, 2026. Oh, it's our first show in August.
3: It is.
2: Yeah, welcome to August 2026. It's Riverside Breakfast with me, Jason Rosam.
3: Me, Ali Einstein.
2: And Uber Boat by Thames Clippers. Great to be back again this Monday morning. Tom Hopkinson returns.
3: He does.
2: Yeah, he's making some coffee out there
3: right now.
2: He's back, and that means he's here for the Breakfast Grill Quiz, which happens after 9 o'clock on a Monday morning. So stay with us for that.
3: Yes.
2: That'll be good fun, wouldn't it? What are we talking about today, Ali?
3: We're talking about people leaving Southwest London and reasons to stay in Southwest London.
2: Do you want me to give you the figures again?
3: Go on then.
2: So apparently these new figures that are out show 44,000 people left Wandsworth, almost 46,000 people moved out of Lambeth, more than 23,000 left Merton, and nearly 17,000 departed Richmond upon Thames. Now, many people also moved into those boroughs, of course, but the overall trend shows thousands more people leaving than arriving. So we're asking, what would it take for you to leave South West London, aren't we?
3: Yeah.
2: And we've decided nothing.
3: Well, no, but there are areas that are an issue. The bridges, for example.
2: And transport. Traffic. Yeah, I mean, transport's all right. Public transport.
3: Public transport's
2: fine. We've
3: got
2: a good public transport system.
3: Yes, apart from that pesky signal on the district line at Putney Bridge.
2: Oh, yeah, apart from that.
3: But
2: traffic is horrific.
3: The traffic. Yeah. And sometimes you just have to drive somewhere.
2: Sometimes you do.
3: And you know, say for your birthday. So when I drive in, normally it's at 6 a.m.
2: Yeah.
3: And I
2: totally different to
3: I can get to the studio in 15 minutes.
2: Yeah.
3: Because I was coming in for the last hour of the show, I left at, I wanted to be in by 8:45. And I left at just before 8 o'clock thinking I'm leaving 45 minutes to do a 15-minute journey.
2: Yeah, yeah. And it took
3: an hour and a half.
2: That is ridiculous,
3: and it
2: isn't
3: was because basically...
2: Bridges.
3: Because you couldn't get around Wandsworth roundabout from any direction because everybody was blocking everything. That's the bridge.
2: It's crazy there. Yeah.
3: And then I get past that and then there's no Albert Bridge.
2: But actually, when you think of
3: Battersea
2: that...
3: Battersea Park Road.
2: But when you think about traffic, that's everywhere as well. You could go to somewhere else and there'd still be traffic problems there.
3: It just feels worse because of the lack of
2: investment into infrastructure.
3: Yeah. It's the infrastructure that...
2: Well, the reason why Wandsworth Bridge is like that is they are putting the infrastructure in place.
3: They are.
2: So thank goodness it is still open.
3: Yes.
2: And they're putting the work in to make it not close like the other ones.
3: But so, you know, they put all that work into Putney and it still feels like it's...
2: Oh, for goodness sake. Yeah, well, that one's ridiculous. They're changing that again.
3: Yeah. Well, it clearly didn't work. It's crazy. Oh,
2: see, those things are just annoying, though. The rest of living in South West London sort of outweighs it, doesn't it? Of you know, the culture, the things that we've got here.
3: Absolutely.
2: Is just exceptional.
3: I just
2: isn't
3: think
2: it?
3: it's just the property prices are just so expensive.
2: So high at the moment for youngsters.
3: And if you were trying to...
2: We're all right, Jack.
3: Well, we are, but it's because we were able to buy something with the salaries we earned when we were in our 20s.
2: Yes.
3: You can't do that now.
2: So what would it take for you to leave South West London? Or is there absolutely nothing that can make you move? Is it the cost of housing, bringing up a family, wanting more space, the commute? Or do you think we got the best part of London right here? I think we have.
3: Mm.
2: I mean, I did live all over London before I made my home.
3: Oh, you see, I haven't. Yeah. I've always lived in...
2: Oh, really?
3: Area.
2: You've always lived?
3: Yeah.
2: See, I used to live in East London. I used to live around the corner from Brick Lane.
3: Oh, okay.
2: Just at the church. One day, I looked outside. There was a big funeral going on.
3: Mm.
2: It was Reggie Cray's funeral.
3: Oh, wow.
2: Because I lived just off Bethnal Green Road.
3: Yeah, yeah, yeah.
2: So I lived there for a bit. That was quite fun. Completely different to how it is now.
3: Did you like East London?
2: I did, actually.
3: But now...
2: Out of all the places, I did.
3: Yeah.
2: I used to live in West Hampstead for a bit. I lived in Chiswick and Stan Chiswick.
3: I bet when you lived in Bethnal Green, it was affordable rents, and it was probably cheaper than South West London.
2: It's 30 years ago now.
3: Yeah, now East London is probably as expensive.
2: Oh yeah, and it's completely different.
3: And it's completely...
2: It's unbelievable how different it is. It's gentrified.
3: Yeah, it's
2: completely
3: gentrified. It's like the lass that we had in from Brixton last week.
2: Yeah,
3: and she was saying it's so sad.
2: Yeah,
3: the bakery on Electric Avenue.
2: But that also is just development. That will always happen.
3: It is, but it gentrifies and it pushes the community out.
2: Yeah.
3: And everything becomes more expensive.
2: Well, listen, let's get your take on this. 07871 670493 is the WhatsApp number. That's 07871 670493.
3: Or you can email breakfast@riversideradio.com or reach us on our socials at This Is Riverside.
2: We are going to be speaking to Lisa Minow, who's a travel editor. She used to be at The Sun, actually.
3: Oh,
2: I know, because I used to speak to her when I was at the BBC. She's going to be talking about new research which reveals why holiday stress now starts before takeoff.
3: Oh.
2: And the simple ways travellers can reduce pre-flight anxiety. Do you get all anxious before you go on your flight?
3: My family don't like flying with me.
2: Why? Do you get really anxious?
3: They find me stressful.
2: Oh, this is perfect for you then.
3: I am a stressful person.
2: Really?
3: And I just panic, yeah.
2: Do you panic? What about everything?
3: Oh, about missing my flight, missing the gate.
2: Well, remember,
3: we should walk now.
2: The last time I went to Malta, do you remember I left my bag on the blooming train?
3: Yes.
2: That was crazy. I'll never believe that. Yeah, that's why I like to go business class.
3: Obviously.
2: The stresses are all taken away, but it's bloody expensive. Yeah.

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1: Your travel update on Riverside Radio.
2: 17 minutes past 8 then. Ali, how's it looking on the River, Roads and Rails?
3: Well, I'm going to take you to the M25 actually, because we have long delays due to an accident which is now on the hard shoulder of the M25 clockwise. That's from Junction 13, which is Staines, to Junction 14, Airport Way, Heathrow. The congestion is to Junction 12, which is the M3 interchange. All lanes have reopened after the traffic and air traffic was stopped for 15 minutes. It's causing massive delays everywhere. We've got delays on the M25 clockwise before Junction 15, that's the M4. It's taking 70 minutes to get through that junction. It's all because of the accident. We've also got slow traffic on A3 West Hill northbound between Tibbetts Corner and the Upper Richmond Road. And there's delays on the Chertsey Road eastbound from Hampton Road West, that's the Apex Corner, to St Margaret's Road roundabout Twickenham Bridge. And also on the rails, advance warning, services are being diverted via Cobham and Stoke Darbiden on South West Railway's northbound between Portsmouth Harbour and Wimbledon. It's due to the hot weather that we're going to get this afternoon, and it's between 11 and 7 both today and tomorrow, and it's probably just to stop the rails from buckling. Anyway, be aware that the South West Railways are running with a reduced timetable. We've also got minor delays on the central line between White City and Ealing Broadway, between White City and West Ruislip, and between Leytonstone and Epping, and between Leytonstone and Hainault, and that's due to train cancellations. Minor delays on the Victoria line, again due to cancellations, and that's the same for the Bakerloo line. However, if you are held up anywhere, you can let us know on the WhatsApp 07871 670493. That's the latest on our River, Roads and Rails. There's more in half an hour.
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2: Oh, I've only just come back off holiday from Lisbon. You went on holiday earlier this year, didn't you? You went sort of early July.
3: Yes, I went to Menorca.
2: You went to Menorca. Are you going anywhere?
3: Well, I'd like to, yes. But I just have to wait for my other half's dates.
2: Yeah.
3: So I know when he can go.
2: Well, look, you're a stressful traveller then,
3: aren't
2: you?
3: Oh, I am, yes.
2: See, I am not. I am not stressful.
3: Good for
2: I'm
3: you.
2: Nice and calm. Okay. And the reason is I spend too much money on a business class flight so I can get into the lounge
3: so
2: I can relax at the airport and everything's done for me and I get my husband to do everything for me.
3: Well, I see, I
2: packing, etc.
3: I also do that, but I'm still quite stressed.
2: But it's a lot of money. We can't do it anymore. It's too much. New research finds holiday stress is starting before takeoff, with 76% of UK travellers saying delays, cancellations and the fear of missing a flight are their biggest travel worries. Many travellers are adding to their own stress by leaving important tasks to the last minute. Oh, we leave everything to the last minute. It's ridiculous. Packing.
3: No, I'm quite good at that. I'm happy to pack and everything like that.
2: Plan.
3: It's my fear. The fear is just something will happen. Miss the gate, the plane will be late, they'll lose my luggage, all of that.
2: We are changing our travel habits, apparently. Pre-flight anxiety has become so much more common. To talk about this is Lisa Minnows, head of travel at The Sun, and joins us now. Morning, Lisa. Lisa, are you there? Oh, damn, I can't hear her. Hold on, let's sort this out. Hi, Lisa. No, I can't hear you. Oh, no. No. Lisa. Are you there? Oh, no.
3: Oh, no.
2: That's really, really annoying. Can you hear us?
3: Should we play some music?
2: Oh, what a shame. We'll hopefully try and get her back.

0: The Stray Cats on Riverside Breakfast. I am hoping that now we can speak to Lisa Minow. Lisa.
1: Hello.
0: Yes, you're there. Hurrah.
1: Hello.
0: Hello. Hello, Lisa. Can you hear us okay?
1: Sorry, I can't hear you still.
0: Oh, no. Oh, what a disaster this morning.
2: This is a disaster.
0: I don't know what's wrong.
2: The gremlins.
0: It's so annoying when things like this happen. Hello, can you hear us? No. Okay, we're going to have to abandon this interview, I think. A real shame.
2: Yes.
0: And we'll continue playing Stray Cats, and then we'll get the headlines.

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1: Me, Ellie Einson.
0: And Uber Boat by Thames Clippers. Oh, everything's breaking down again. This is what happens on a, it's always on a Monday, isn't it?
1: I know.
0: I blame Tom Hopkinson.
1: Yes, I think so.
0: Yes. You got something to say?
2: What have I done wrong? What's worse? Oh,
1: we couldn't hear Lisa.
0: I know, we couldn't hear Lisa Minnow. We'll get her on. We'll get her on another day when we've sorted ourselves out technically. Everything was fine. I just don't know what was wrong. Anyway, Tom's got all the latest headlines in a moment or two here on Riverside Breakfast. We've been talking about, well, hopefully talk about travel tomorrow, like, and going on holidays.
1: Yes.
0: But I would say to avoid less stress to go on holidays, to your holiday here in the UK.
1: Well, is that
0: going to Thanet like Tom Hopkinson did, or going to Brighton or to Bournemouth or to Blackpool, all the bees.
1: Oh yes, absolutely. My neighbours are driving to Cornwall. They're normally away.
0: Oh, that's always a big one, isn't it? But in the summer, Cornwall,
1: I know.
0: A bit much.
1: Well,
0: because everyone goes there, don't they?
1: I don't know. Well, again, it's very expensive these days.
0: I want to go to the Northumberland coast because I've never been before.
1: Okay.
0: And people say that's beautiful. Have you been?
1: Well,
0: they've got castles all the way along the coast.
1: Well, I've been to Hartlepool. That's not quite.
0: It's not a holiday destination.
1: No, it's not really, but it's got a coast.
0: Isn't that where they they elected a monkey once?
1: Well, a monkey got washed ashore and they hanged the monkey.
0: What?
1: They
0: elected a monkey for
1: They thought it was, they're monkey hangers. That's the name of them. You know, the Hartlepool Town Football Club are known as the monkey hangers.
0: Is that their nickname?
1: Because a monkey got washed up that was on a shipwreck and they thought it was Napoleon.
0: How do you know this?
1: They thought it was Napoleon. They thought he was a French spy, monkey, and they hanged the monkey. On trial. They gave it a trial.
0: My neighbour Fiona, you know Fiona, she's from Hartlepool.
1: Well, I went to... ask her about monkey hangers. Do that. Definitely
0: strange
1: do that.
0: Things that pop up in this show. It's 8:30, though. Let's get all the latest Riverside reports now from Tom.
3: Good morning. Labour is accusing Reform UK of using distraction techniques by announcing that the Royal Navy will stop small boat crossings if it came to power. The government says that Nigel Farage is trying to move people's attention from growing sleaze scandals. Support for Gianni Infantino's re-election as FIFA president has been officially withdrawn by Wales. It's the first football association to do this after Gianni tried to sell off stakes in the World Cup. There's been a 20% rise in drivers not paying for fuel at the pumps since the start of the Iran war. Analysis suggests that nearly £200,000 worth has been stolen since the end of February. Greek authorities say that 33 people have been arrested in the past 5 days in connection with wildfires. Two people were killed after helicopters putting out the flames crashed near Athens. A British national has survived. And finally, Ariana Grande's representative says the singer is taking a break from public life due to endless public scrutiny. The Wicked star, who's currently touring, recently faced comments about her health after releasing a music video. That's Riverside Reports. More in half an hour.
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6: Good morning, I'm Anna Berovitz. The new working week will get off to a dry and settled start with plenty of sunshine and just a light wind, turning very hot in the afternoon as we experience another heat spike with highs of 34 degrees and just a little patchy cloud developing later on in the day. An isolated shower cannot be ruled out overnight, but most areas will stay dry. There will be areas of cloud drifting across with clear spells at times, a warm night for sleeping, but minimum temperatures at 17 degrees. But whatever the weather, London's freshest fruit, veg and flowers are always in season at New Covent Garden Market, serving the capital 6 days a week from Nine Elms.
7: Hi, I'm Mo. I'm working for Mr. French at New Covent Garden Flower Market. I've been here for the last 5 years. I've been knowing Mr. French, me as a customer. I was a gardener, I've been trying to buy stuff. One day, he was alone, long queue. I said, do you need a little help to clean up and stuff? And he said, don't worry, don't need to do it. Next week, same situation. So I said, I can do something. And now I'm working 5-6 days in a week. I really, really enjoy it, yeah. It's a lovely place, many great people.
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0: Love It, Aha, and Take On Me on Riverside Breakfast. And you'll be taking on me in a moment or two.
1: Yes, I will.
0: In about 20 minutes, won't you,
1: Ali?
0: And we'll be taking on Tom Hopkinson, who is back for the Breakfast Grill. Martin Adams is our quiz master, and he joins us now. Martin, can you hear us? He can't hear us. Can you hear us? What is it?
1: I don't know what's going on.
0: Speak, Martin. Can you hear us?
2: Hello, hello, hello.
0: Oh, you
1: can.
0: Hello, can you hear us all right?
2: I can hear you fine, very well.
0: Great, well that's fine then. I don't know what the problem was.
1: I don't know. Maybe it was their end, not our end.
0: Maybe. I don't know. Good. Oh, that's good, because you're here for the
1: breakfast call. Because we were starting to panic that we weren't going to be able to talk to you for the quiz, because nothing was working. But it is now, so it's all good.
2: You're not going to get out the quiz that easily.
0: Have you given the answers to Ali yet?
1: Oh, for goodness.
2: Yeah, well, only the first four.
1: Yes.
0: Oh, okay, good.
1: That's okay.
0: Okay, because she has to win, of course. It wouldn't be right otherwise, would it?
1: Well, you know.
2: Have you been reading the Britannica Encyclopedia, Jace?
0: No, I've been busy this weekend at yours for that little garden party that you had on Saturday night.
2: Yeah, I know. You walked off with all the champagne and the glasses.
0: Shall we just share? at around about 11 o'clock p.m., no one could find Martin.
1: No, Martin disappeared.
0: It's Martin's house party.
1: Yes.
0: It's Martin's garden party. There was how many
1: party.
0: Guests? There was about...
1: 14, 15 people.
0: 15 people.
1: Yeah.
0: We're all there and we're thinking, where's Martin? Anyway, I climb the stairs.
1: You do.
0: And I look, I go right to the top.
1: Yes, because you were waving from
0: the top. I go to the main bedroom and there's no one there.
1: No.
0: And I go down into the middle section and there he is in the guest bedroom fast asleep.
1: Yes.
0: I think you had a glass in your hand, Martin. Or a bottle or something.
1: Yes.
0: And came down the stairs and went, he's asleep.
1: He's asleep.
0: Then we all tidied up and left.
1: Yes.
2: Yes, well, I was pretending to be asleep, waiting for the dishwasher to be stuck.
1: Yes, anyway. Which is what we did for you. We did that for you.
0: We had a lovely time, Martin. Thank you very much. And I'm sure Ali will have a lovely time when she wins the Breakfast Grill again after 9 o'clock.
1: Absolutely.
0: But we'll have a go.
1: I can spell tzatziki, so that won't be a question. Just to let you know.
0: Let's hope not, because I can't spell it. don't you dare, Martin. Don't even think about it. Okay, Martin joins us after 9 for the Breakfast Grill quiz. It's the first one that Tom's back on for a while, actually, hasn't it?
1: Yeah.
0: We'll get all the scores.
1: Ben has won for news once.
0: Yeah, we'll get all the scores and all of that and explain how it all works just after 9 o'clock this morning, of course. But before that... So Riverside Radio is bringing the road show to Springfield Park on Saturday, this Saturday, from midday until 6. It's a free day of books, sport and live music. Which one are you looking forward to the most?
1: The live music.
0: Don't say that to Ali Palmer.
1: Well, I know. But they're children's authors, so obviously.
0: Yeah, load of children's authors coming along.
1: It's for the kids, yeah.
0: With our National Year of Reading, we are doing books. Children's authors interviewing them and reading extracts of their books. Then we've got some sport going on in the middle of the day, and then to finish it all off, our track of the week artists, including Horologica, Hallworth, Route 11 and Me, are going to be performing live at the park. And we are working with Toast Doors Cafe, book clubs in schools, South West London St George's Mental Health NHS Trust and GLL Foundation, who run Wandsworth Libraries. 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

0: That is a new one from Haworth, and it sounds fantastic. Brush my teeth. Did you do that this morning?
1: I did brush my teeth this morning.
0: I'm tending to brush my teeth more often now, like three times a day. I don't know why.
1: Is that because I keep taking pictures of your teeth?
0: I don't know, but every time I...
1: Stop that.
0: You know fly spray?
1: What?
0: The fly spray has been out quite a bit, and it gets into my teeth.
1: That sounds disgusting.
0: Yeah, and the taste of it is horrible. Mm. So that's why I've been brushing my teeth more.
1: Okay.
0: Does it not get into your mouth when you... smell of fly spray.
1: Well, they're not in the house. They're in the garden. I spray them.
0: Oh,
1: in
0: mine come through the house. It's awful. It's awful. We've got one of those zapping things.
1: Yes.
0: The big purple light thing to try and zap them.
1: I read that you can plant marigolds around where you sit.
0: Gloves?
1: No. That's no. It's what Becky said. No, marigold flowers.
0: Yeah.
1: And you plant them where outside in the garden where you get flies and you want to eat and they're just annoying.
0: Yeah, yeah.
1: And flies don't like marigolds.
0: Or citronella candle wax.
1: Well, no, they don't. I know, but I just...
0: Yeah, that's rubbish. That doesn't work.
1: It's tricky. Yeah.
0: Oh, the difficulties of living in southwest London.
1: I know. Hard, I have to plant marigolds. And then Ralph planted them all, and then Mel dug them all up.
0: Oh, dear. So you've still got the flies.
1: So I've still got the flies.
0: Look, it is 8:44. It's Riverside Breakfast. On the way, the breakfast grill after 9 o'clock. We've got Riverside Reports as well. But at 8:45...
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0: And with the travel, Anna's got that. Good morning, Anna.
4: Good morning. Thank you for having me. So there's the usual slow traffic on the West Hill northbound between Tibbetts Corner and Upper Richmond Road. You can expect travel time to be about 10 minutes. In Twickenham, there are delays on Chertsey Road heading eastbound from Apex Corner, to Twickenham Bridge. Travel time is about 5 minutes. There is no service on the London tram link between Addiscombe and Elmers End and between Addiscombe and Beckenham Junction due to a faulty tram. And on the tubes, there are minor delays on the Victoria line due to cancellations and minor delays on the Bakerloo line. There's also minor delays on the Central line between White City and Ealing Broadway and between White City and West Ruislip. And on South Western Railway, the services are being diverted via Cobham and Stoke Dabernon on South Western Railway, heading northbound between Portsmouth Harbour and Wimbledon due to hot weather conditions. That's between 11 and 5 from and excuse me between 11 and 5 from 11 o'clock on the 3rd today to 5 o'clock tomorrow on the 4th. But if you're held up somewhere, let us know on the WhatsApp on 07871 670 493. That's the latest on our River, Roads and Rails. More in half an hour.
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2: 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Love in Southwest
0: London. 8:52 then. How was your weekend? Hope it was good. The sunny weather, the sunny hot weather continues.
3: It does.
0: Temperature today again is?
3: It's going to be very hot this afternoon, around 34, 35 degrees. It's a heat spike. Remember the Ian of Barclay?
0: Yes.
3: Made us say yes, heat spike.
0: Heat spike.
3: It is not a heat wave.
0: That is what it is. A heat spike again. Yeah, that's not good. But you're all right because you've got all the air conditioning.
3: The air conditioning is just
0: it's all right. It's the thumb, isn't it?
3: Yes.
0: I've got my old air conditioning. It's doing good guns at the moment.
3: That's
0: my goodness.
3: Well,
0: I'm sure it's going to pack in soon.
3: I saw Alfie. Oh. I saw
0: air conditioning man.
3: Yeah, that came on the radio. He came to just do a little tweak for me, and he said you can't buy air conditioning units, either wall mounted or portable.
0: You can't buy them anywhere.
3: Can't buy them anywhere in Europe.
0: That's crazy, isn't it? And well, it's for obvious reasons, isn't it?
3: But the whole of Europe's in a heat wave, so you can't buy them anywhere.
0: I have had trouble, as you know, with my fridge freezer.
3: Oh, I know.
0: The freezer's not freezing, so my Super Loop lollies, are melting in my freezer.
3: Do you think it needs defrosting?
0: Well, the man is coming today to fix it. Thank goodness,
3: stuff.
0: Because I am like someone who is trying to give up cigarettes.
3: Oh, no.
0: Because I'm literally gagging at the bit for my Super Loop lollies.
3: Four a day.
0: Well, there are five in a box.
3: Mm.
0: And if I get a box, I have to eat them straight
3: all
0: away.
3: All of them? You eat the whole box?
0: They last in the freezer not very long at all. So there's something wrong with my freezer because obviously it's working overtime in this heat.
3: Yeah.
0: As when you go into supermarkets now, half the blimmin' freezing fridges are shut.
3: I know.
0: Aren't they? Wherever you go.
3: I know. So everything's too
0: hot.
3: Even
0: in the gym, they've closed their fridge to keep it. You know, where they keep the drinks and all of that
3: that
0: you can buy. They've closed that fridge.
3: Shocking.
0: So the man's coming out to fix the fridge freezer today. That's the fridge is also not as cold as it used to be. Is that because of the heat?
3: I
0: can't work it out.
3: Maybe you need to get it. When was the last time you defrosted it? Or is it?
0: Oh, we did all that.
3: Oh, and that didn't
0: work. That's when it started, when we defrosted it.
3: Oh.
0: We defrosted it a couple of months back. And then, since then,
3: it's not working. It's
0: not
3: built
0: worked.
3: In. Your fridge is built in, isn't it? It's integral.
0: It's all built in. Yeah. But so it's coming out. He's coming out today and he's having a look at it.
3: Okay.
0: Hopefully, I'll be able to have my Super Looper lollies again.
3: Hopefully. Yes.
0: And I'll be okay because I'm jittery without them.
3: That's not
0: I good. Have become addicted to them now.
3: Yes.
0: And many people, when I talk about it on the radio, say, would you shut up about those lollies?
3: No.
0: But have you had one?
3: My favorite.
0: Have you had a Super Looper lolly?
3: No, and every time
0: you've
3: I go,
0: have one.
3: I know, but every time I go into my M&S in Southfields, they don't seem to have them.
0: Well, the little ones don't tend to have them.
3: Well, that's why I can't find them.
0: Yeah, so you need to go to the Clapham Junction one's closed at the moment, and the one in Streatham's closing completely.
3: I know, shocking.
0: You have got that new one in Tooting.
3: I prefer strawberry Calippos.
0: No,
3: I love strawberry Calippos.
0: There's nothing like a Super Looper.
3: Oh goodness.
0: Anyway, what is it? 8:55 coming up. In the next hour, the breakfast grill quiz. You can play along at home.
3: Yes.
0: I will close the WhatsApp. I won't be able to see your answers coming in until after the show, after the quiz, because I'm then told that I'm cheating. Which I'd never have. I know that Ali Einstein does on a regular basis.
3: So not true.
0: She's always staring at everyone else's answers.
3: I am really not.
0: But that's because we're getting them wrong. And
3: I am very confident in my general knowledge.
0: Exactly.
3: I'm good.
0: So that's coming up after 9 o'clock. Stay with us here on Riverside Breakfast. In the meantime, we're going to play some Kylie. This is Giving You Up, taking us back to the noughties. Giving You Up.

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1: Good morning. Labour's accusing Reform UK of using distraction techniques by announcing the Royal Navy will stop small boat crossings if it came into power. The party claims the military would return the vessels to either France or Belgium. The government says Nigel Farage is trying to move people's attention from growing sleaze scandals. Energy Secretary Miatta Fanbulla says Labour's taken a three-pronged approach on migration.
2: It is partly about enforcement, so we've seen a doubling of enforcement officers to make sure that people aren't getting on those boats to begin with. Getting to grips with the criminal gangs that are at the heart of this. We've seen an increase in arrests, about 74%. And then the third plank is making sure that there are safe and legal routes.
1: Donald Trump suggested fresh peace talks with Iran will begin this afternoon while giving reasons for calling off strikes yesterday.
3: I was asked to by Saudi Arabia, by UAE, and by Qatar, and by Iran. It would have been a massive attack. We're all set to go, but when the allies ask to call it off, you got to sort of say, well, let's see.
1: Speaking on board Air Force One, he claims US forces would have carried out the biggest attack since World War II, but scrapped it in favor of diplomacy. The US president also reiterated an emerging deal would include a reopening of the Strait of Hormuz. Drivers in the UK have stolen almost £200,000 worth of fuel from petrol stations every day since the start of the Iran war. Analysis from Forecourt Eye suggests incidents have risen by a fifth in the 5 months since February. They include drive-offs as well as motorists claiming they had no way to pay after filling up. Just last month, RAC spokesperson Rod Dennis spoke of falling fuel prices.
4: What we saw at the beginning of the Iran war was a huge spike in oil prices, and that really led to the diesel price in particular spiking more than ever. We really saw prices ratchet up at the early part of the year. That's now beginning to come back down again.
1: A survey's found more than 1 in 10 householders living under a hosepipe ban in England don't intend to abide by it. Around 23 million customers are currently restricted as large parts of the country face drought. 10% of adults asked would report a neighbour using a hose in their garden. And finally, in sport, the Football Association of Wales is sending a letter to FIFA telling them Gianni Infantino should leave his position as president. His ill-fated plan to sell a commercial stake in the World Cup backfired and was scrapped. The English FA and UEFA say they've lost confidence in his leadership. Wales are the first to say he must go. Sky Sports correspondent Rob Harris has been reading their statement.
5: Mr. Infantino has lost

0: lost the confidence of the FAW to remain at the helm of world football. Failing to put the best interests of football first is a failure we cannot accept. That is damning.
1: That's Riverside Reports, more in half an hour.
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3: Right here in Nine Elms.
4: Good morning, I'm Ali Ironson. And the new working week will get off to a dry and settled start with plenty of sunshine and just a light wind. Turning very hot in the afternoon as we experience another heat spike with highs of 34 degrees and just a little patchy cloud developing later in the day. An isolated shower can't be ruled out overnight, but most areas will stay dry. There will be areas of cloud drifting across with clear spells at times. A warm night for sleeping with a minimum temperature of 17 degrees. But whatever the weather, London's freshest fruit, veg and flowers are always in season at New Covent Garden Market, serving the capital 6 days a week from 9 Elm.
5: I'm Mario. I work in Flower Market. I work in the CAF. Serve everyone that comes in and buys flowers and all the stall holders that are here. All the coffees, we do paninis, salmon bagels, dirty greasy fry-ups, which everyone enjoys. You know everyone that walks in anyway, literally. So it's a very close community. Everyone gets along with everyone. The banter is just amazing. We have a good time. It's worth coming in for in the mornings.
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2: Good morning. It is Riverside Breakfast with me, Jason Rosen.
3: Me, Ali Einson.
2: And Uber Boat by Thames Clippers, because London is better by boat. Very good morning to you. Hope you have had a lovely weekend. The third and final hour of the show after nine here on a Monday morning, Riverside Breakfast. On a busy week this week we've got, haven't we? Because on Wednesday there's something special, isn't there?
3: Yes.
2: What are we doing?
3: We are going to the pub.
2: Yeah.
3: That's what
2: we're not going to any pub. We are going to be live on Wednesday morning on Riverside Breakfast at the pub that's in Ted Lasso.
3: Yes.
2: Which is actually the Prince's Head. What's it called in Ted Lasso? I can't remember.
3: Actually remember.
2: We should know that, shouldn't we?
3: We will by Wednesday we will know that.
2: The reason is we're celebrating Ted Lasso Day on Wednesday.

0: because that's when the fourth series comes out.
1: It is.
0: And we're going to be in Richmond Green at the Prince's Head. We're going to be talking to the real Ted Lasso.
1: Yes.
0: The American guy who set up the football team.
1: Yes.
0: We've got the Ted Lasso walk people.
1: Yes.
0: Coming.
1: My friend Andrea walks. Went on that tour.
0: Did she?
1: She went on that tour. Do you want me to get her to give you her thoughts on it?
0: Yes, absolutely. Well, they're going to be there.
1: Yes.
0: And loads of other people besides. There's the little shop there now in one of the streets. And various people involved. And you can come down as well if you're a Ted Lasso fan, you want to come down a bit on our Riverside Breakfast Show on Wednesday. Yes, Tom.
2: Good morning.
0: Good morning.
2: It's The Crown and Anchor.
0: Thank you. Within Ted Lasso, it's called The Crown and Anchor. Yeah. It's the actual pub. We're going to be there.
2: Thank you.
0: Talking to the landlord and everything. We'll be live there from 7 till 10 on Wednesday morning celebrating Ted Lasso Day. So that's fun. And then on Saturday, it's the Riverside Radio Roadshow in Springfield Park.
1: It is, yes.
0: 12 till 6. That's going to be a lot of fun. Are you going to be there for that, Tom?
2: Unfortunately, I'm not.
0: Where are you going?
2: I'm going up north.
0: Again?
2: I'm going up north.
0: You're driving to Scotland?
2: One week here, five off. Because the pay is good.
0: We still haven't sorted.
2: Sorry?
0: Like, I want to come and stay in your
2: Please
0: house
2: do.
0: In Scotland.
2: Please
0: like,
2: do.
0: I
2: want to do an OB from the garden.
0: That. No. I want to stay myself.
2: Oh, stay.
0: There.
2: Oh, yeah.
0: Yeah, can I do that?
2: Yeah, of course. You can come with me or you can go by yourself.
0: Yeah, thank you.
3: That's good. Good
1: rates. We were trying to work out where it was.
0: Where is it?
1: What's the nearest town?
0: We were talking to someone Scottish, weren't we, last week?
1: Yeah.
2: It is in, it's not in, it's near Inverness.
0: It's Tyne,
2: which is Inverness, is far north on the east coast, and the town is just north of Inverness, over the bridge. Turn right.
1: Wow.
0: Turn right.
1: It probably is. There's only one turn, and it's right.
0: How close are your nearest neighbours up there?
2: I mean, it's not. We're not in the middle of nowhere. It's a village.
0: Oh, I always thought it was in the middle of nowhere, in the middle of a loch.
2: No.
0: Am I wrong then?
2: Correct.
0: You've got a village.
2: Oh. Yeah, it's a village on the sea.
0: It's less appealing now.
2: On the Firth.
0: I kind of want to spit on my own.
2: Shush. On the Moray Firth.
0: Oh, right.
1: Oh, on the Moray Firth.
0: Yes. Don't tell me to shush on my own, you know. Whether you're back or not.
1: Tom's the only one who does tell you to shush. Someone has to tell you to shush.
0: Right, listen. It's the third and final hour of Riverside Breakfast then, and we've got the breakfast grill to come. Tom, are you excited? You haven't done it in 2 months.
2: Do we want to talk about the grill now or in a minute?
0: Do you know he brought a James Bond question in a couple of weeks ago?
2: Just give me the headlines.
0: Could have killed him.
2: Give me the headline. I haven't listened to every show.
0: Well, Martin will come on and he will give us the scores on the doors and everything else in a moment or two here on Riverside Breakfast. And then sort it all out. Anna, yes. Anna is a new member.
1: New member.
2: Anna's our newest member.
0: Our newest member. Wasn't she marvellous?
1: She was marvellous.
0: On the news there. Hello, Anna. Thank you so much.
4: Thank you.
0: Marvellous work there, Anna. Anna was born. Guess where she was born? Do you know where she was born, Tom?
2: Chelsea Westminster Hospital.
0: No, she wasn't. Guess again.
2: The Fulham Hospital.
0: No, she's the same hospital that I was born in.
2: Bournemouth.
0: And where Tom Holland was born in. Bournemouth?
2: Were you living
0: I wasn't
2: in Bournemouth.
0: Born in Bournemouth.
2: What? Do you know?
1: I know. I can tell you.
0: It's also where Ali Palmer's children were born. Your children weren't born there, were they?
1: Not mine. My children were born in Chelsea and Westminster.
2: Yeah, good. So were mine. All the best. All the best for born.
0: I don't think so.
2: Yes. CMW.
0: Anna and myself. And Tom
2: passport,
0: Holland.
2: In their passport, says born in Chelsea.
1: Yeah, Becky says Kensington, and Luke says Chelsea. London. It just depended on the registrar.
0: Weird, isn't it? Well, mine and Anna, on our passport, very proudly, is Kingston-upon-Thames. Isn't that right, Anna?
4: Right.
0: I'm always quite proud to show my passport with that in
2: it. Does it say Kingston-upon-Thames?
0: It does.
2: Not just Kingston.
0: No.
2: Because that's not
0: the same. Jamaica.
2: Yeah, that's what I'm saying.
0: It's completely different. Yeah, actually, when I hear that song, Kingston-Town.
1: Yeah.
0: Is the place I always think of Kingston upon Thames. I don't think of Kingston, Jamaica. I've never been. Have you been to Kingston, Jamaica, Anna? No.
2: But you were born. Does your passport say Kingston upon Thames?
0: Yes, Tom! It does!
2: Hang on. We just talked about the fact there's inconsistency.
1: Yeah.
2: That's the point
0: of
2: my question.
0: Well, there's only inconsistency in Kensington and Chelsea, clearly.
1: Clearly.
0: In Kingston upon Thames, what else would you say?
2: Does it come with a dash? Kingston dash upon dash Thames?
0: Yes.
2: Does yours?
0: It does, yes.
1: Oh.
0: It's where they're registered.
1: Where were you born?
2: I was born in Hong Kong.
1: So it says Hong Kong.
2: Kong.
0: It says just Kong. King Kong.
1: Just says Hong Kong. It doesn't say a district.
0: Does it say Hong Kong?
2: Yes.
0: Are you a proper British citizen?
2: Yes.
0: Or are you an overseas territory citizen, or whatever they're called?
2: Says born in Hong Kong, British.
0: He's an empire builder.
1: Oof.
0: Yes. It's 12 minutes past nine. We'll come on to Breakfast Grill in a moment or two. We've got River Roads and Rails to come, but this is Somber. I really like this one. It's My Body Isn't Ready. It was ready this morning at 5:30 when I was in the gym.
3: Yes.
0: What were you doing, Tom? Don't even answer.

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2: Quarter past nine then, let's get an update with Ali.
3: Well, you'll be pleased to know that the congestion across Wandsworth Bridge as you head up north towards the New Kings Road is actually starting to clear. So hopefully I can get round the Wandsworth one-way system when I go home this afternoon. We've also got the usual slow traffic on the West Hill northbound between Tibbetts Corner and the Upper Richmond Road, and it is quite sluggish as you go into the one-way system at the moment as well. Over on the rails, we've got minor delays on the Victoria line. That's due to train cancellations. Same story on Bakerloo. Central line, there's minor delays between White City and Ealing Broadway, White City and West Ruislip, Leighton and Epping, and Leightonstone and Hainault. Again, all due to train cancellations. There is also no service on London Tram Link between Addiscombe and Elders End, and between Addiscombe and Beckenham. That's due to a faulty tram. And just advance warning on Southwestern Railways, certainly the route between Portsmouth Harbour and Wimbledon, it's going to be a reduced service this afternoon and tomorrow afternoon, and that is due to the hot weather. They're trying to protect their rails. However, if you're held up anywhere, then you can let us know on the WhatsApp 07871 670493. That's the latest on our River, Roads and Rails. There's more in half an hour.
2: Barbara in Richmond's been in touch. Morning. Hello, Jason, Barbara. Ali and Tom. Is Tom's Scottish house close to where Madonna and Guy Ritchie got married in Dornoch?
3: Oh,
4: good question. Great question.
2: She says, gorgeous little village outside Inverness.
4: Yeah, Dornoch is north of where the house is.
2: There
4: it's
2: you go, Barbara.
4: A 40-minute drive north.
3: Oh, okay.
4: But it's also on the coast. It's also stunningly beautiful. And the cathedral where they got married is just delightful.
2: Can you have the travel news for that area, please? Let's go news team, says Barbara. The underdogs of the breakfast grill.
4: Thank you again, Barbara. Wonderful.
2: It's all right. Barbara's got your back.
4: Yeah. Thank you very much indeed, Barbara.
2: He needs all the help he can get.
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1: 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Love in Southwest London,
2: Riverside. Have you missed that music?
3: Oh, it's back. It is the Breakfast Grill on a Monday morning. Every Monday just after 9:15. It's Monday the 3rd of August 2026. 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
4: And party host extraordinaire.
2: Absolutely. Yes,
3: sublimin-lutely.
2: Yes.
3: Yeah, extraordinaire, going to sleep at 11 p.m.
2: Oh, yeah, but he prepped it all day.
3: Yeah.
2: And
3: yeah.
2: You've got to eat.
4: Yeah, but the dip in the pork made up for it.
3: Absolutely. The dip was good. The tzatziki was very good. Yeah. Anyway, Tom is back, Martin.
5: Good morning, Martin. Good morning.
4: Good morning, Tom. How are you? It's lovely to have you back.
5: I'm very well. I'm very very well rested. Excited to be back.
3: And we've got someone new. Anna.
5: Anna's here too. Anna read the news beautifully at 8 o'clock, and she is, or 9 o'clock, and she's here to help the news team.
3: So say hello to Anna, Martin.
4: All I can say, Anna, is thank God you're here. The news has a chance.
3: Yes. Let's get Anna's credentials, can we please, when it comes to, knowledge. So what have you got in terms of a degree or something like that?
6: I did geography as my undergrad.
3: Okay.
6: But I do a pub quiz every Sunday with my housemates.
3: And so how good are you at the pub quiz?
6: We came second last night.
5: Out of how many?
6: Oh. Out of 12 teams.
3: Oh, she sounds good.
5: Wales.
6: No,
4: she does.
6: Barron's Court.
3: Oh, she does one in Barron's Court. Oh. Okay.
5: Every Sunday?
3: Wow. The thing is, she was born in Kingston Hospital, like all the best people.
5: Kingston upon Thames.
3: Yeah, Kingston upon Thames. So she's going to be knowledgeable anyway, just because she was born in Kingston. Mm-hmm. And she knows about Southwest London because she's born bred.
5: And has got a geography degree. Martin has got the occasional geography question, capital city of Finland usually comes up.
3: Yeah. So what do you reckon her chances are, Martin?
4: I would say very high.
3: Good. She's got more than me. I've got a certificate in tap dancing. That's about it.
5: What about? No, are degree. You any good at showbiz, Anna?
6: I do love a bit of showbiz.
5: How about acting?
6: Maybe.
3: Do you know anything about James Bond?
6: No.
3: Right. Anyway, let's get on with it.
2: Okay.
3: Right. Oh, do you want to tell us the rules, Martin, and the scores?
4: Okay, the rules are we've got 5 questions. It's a pub quiz. You're each working independently, although Anna and Tom are teaming up, I think, today. The Southwest London question, which is question number 5, has 2 points. So you, if you're not doing too well on questions 1 to 4, you've got a chance to redeem yourself on question 5 for double points. If there is a tie at the end, we have a tiebreaker question. And the scores on the doors currently... Ali is on 12 points, 12 wins. Jason is in second position on 5 wins. And News are trailing on 3 wins. So they could do with a win this morning.
5: How many of those, Martin, are my 3? I think 2.
4: I'm not sure you got any of them, did you?
2: No, he did. Ben got 1.
5: I think I'm 2.
2: Yeah, and
3: anyway,
2: 2.
5: I'll take 2.
3: Right, let's get on to today's.
2: Okay.
3: So we'll start with question number 1.
4: Well, we talked about this, didn't earlier in our little preamble to the quiz. Tzatziki.
5: Start again. What was the first thing?
3: Listen.
4: Tzatziki is a well-known Greek dip. But what are the main ingredients? I'm looking for 3 main ingredients. Main ingredients of the Greek famous dip, the tzatziki dip.
3: You know what tzatziki is?
5: I know what it is, but I can't think what it is. What colour is it? Anna's written down, and Ali is writing furiously. Jason's not.
2: He's writing too.
5: 3 main ingredients.
2: Yeah. I think you have to spell it as well.
4: I told Jason this on Saturday.
3: No,
4: so
3: you didn't. I can't remember. Which I know one of them. I just can't remember the rest of them.
4: Because you told me that Keith doesn't eat anything foreign, so I had to explain what was in it.
3: Question number two.
4: Which 80s TV show featured Daisy Duke, Bo Duke, Luke Duke, and their car, the General Lee.
3: This is where Tom has the problem because he was born in Hong Kong.
5: No, I've got this one. I'm all over this one.
3: See, I don't know this either. This is too early for me, but I think I know what it is.
5: You should know. The Daisy Dukes.
3: Yeah.
5: Did you say Daisy Dukes?
3: Daisy Duke.
4: Daisy Duke. Duke. Luke Duke. And their car, the General Lee.
3: Anna is young. Let's just put that out there. Anna won't know.
2: Yeah, but Daisy Dukes are a name of a shorts.
5: Yeah, the Daisy Dukes are the shorts.
2: Are the shorts.
3: No, I think I know what it is, but it's too young
4: Not
3: for myself
4: that,
3: and Anna.
4: There has been a rebooted movie fairly within the last decade, I think.
3: All right. Jeez.
2: Boss Hog!
5: Martin, what actually was the question? What's the name of the show?
3: Oh, for goodness sake.
4: Yes.
3: You're like the Major in Fawlty Towers. What was the question again?
2: Okay.
5: Pretty surprised you haven't got that.
3: Have you got it?
5: No,
3: right, here we go. Question number three.
4: Question number three, right. This is for Jason. Question number three. Acorns are the nuts of which kind of tree?
3: Acorns?
4: Acorns are the nuts of which kind of tree?
3: I've got it.
2: Yeah. I'd hope so.
3: It's quite a simple one, isn't it?
2: Ooh.
4: That's why I put it in there, Jason.
3: Tom's
4: I thought I'd give you a chance.
3: Tom's face is vacant.
5: Have you got it? Acorn. I can't even think of any trees. I'm feeling frozen.
3: You did have trees in Hong Kong, didn't you?
2: You must have had trees. Yeah, and you've certainly got them in Scotland.
3: Acorn right, love.
2: Oh, goodness me.
3: Question number four.
4: If you don't get that, Tom, you need to be banished from reading the news.
3: You need to be banished back to Hong Kong.
4: Okay, number four, chance to redeem yourself. What famous cocktail is made up of the following? Tequila, orange liqueur, and fresh lime juice.
3: This is set up for Ali Einton.
4: Usually served with a salty rim.
5: With a what? Salty,
3: salty
5: rim.
3: Salty rim.
5: Tequila, orange, lime, and a salty rim.
3: Tequila, orange, lime. You'll know this.
2: I cannot believe neither of you know
3: with a salty rim.
2: Anything with tequila, you need a salty rim, obviously.
3: I like a sugary and salty rim.
5: Tequila with a tequila and lime.
3: Hold on, what's this? Is it
2: tequila, orange juice, and lime? Come on,
3: guys.
2: Oh,
3: I know. I think I know what it is. I'm not a massive drinker, as you know.
2: Honestly.
4: Well, you are.
3: What?
2: That's a lie.
4: You are when it comes to other people's champagne.
2: Yes.
4: Question number... I didn't even have it.
3: You can't blame something my husband did.
4: This is the South West London question.
3: Yes.
4: It's worth 2 points.
3: Yes.
4: Okay. Right. We have one National Trust site in South West London, but what and where is it?
3: One National Trust site
4: in Southwest London, but what and where is it?
3: I'm sure we've got more than one. Are you talking about the whole of Richmond, Wandsworth, Merton, and Lambeth, or are you talking about other bits of Southwest London? What are you talking about?
4: I did my research looking for National Trust sites locally, and only one popped up.
3: Okay. Okay, well, it's that one then. I know exactly which one it is.
5: I've got a great guess.
3: Right, we'll play some Dead or Alive. We'll get the news headlines, and then we'll get the answers to the breakfast grill. Don't look at the answers. Fold them up and hand them around, please. Thank you.

0: Right, Dead or Alive, You Spin Me Round. Breakfast Grill answers on the way, but at 9:32, let's get all the latest Riverside reports now from Anna.
1: Good morning. Breaking news, it's understood the English FA will follow Wales in withdrawing support for Gianni Infantino's re-election as FIFA president. His leadership's under increasing pressure following his failed attempts to sell off stakes in the World Cup. Nigel Farage says a reform UK government would send the Royal Navy to turn back small migrant boats in the English Channel. Andy Burnham's promised to be relentless in stopping crossings. Ariana Grande's team blames endless ongoing public scrutiny for the singer's decision to step back from public life when her current tour ends. The star's representative says she'll wrap up in London in a couple weeks happily and healthily. Analysis suggests drivers are making off with around £200,000 worth of fuel without paying for it every day. Cases have risen 20% since the start of the Iran war. And finally, amber heat health alerts kick in around half an hour for 8 regions of England. They're used to warn for things like the NHS of increased demand, with risks greatest among vulnerable groups and the elderly.
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4: Good morning, I'm Ali Einson, and the new working week will get off to a dry and settled start with plenty of sunshine and just a light wind. Turning very hot this afternoon though, as we experience another heat spike with highs of 34 degrees and just a little patchy cloud developing later on in the day. An isolated shower can't be ruled out overnight, but most areas will stay dry. And there will be areas of cloud drifting across with clear spells at time, and it is very warm for sleeping with a minimum temperature of 17 degrees. But whatever the weather, London's freshest fruit, veg and flowers are always in season at New Covent Garden Market, serving the capital 6 days a week from 9 hours.
5: I'm Gary Marshall, been working in New Covent Garden for 47 years. Why is it special? The people. 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If you want to come somewhere really special, New Covent Garden, that's the place. 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
0: Okay, time for the answers on Riverside Breakfast Grill for a Monday morning. Martin Adams joins us. He's going to be back later on this afternoon from 4 with Riverside Drive, aren't you, Martin?
6: I am. Riverside Drive, 4 o'clock. Lots of fun and games.
0: Including the Drive Time Anagram.
6: Yes, I know. Afternoon quiz.
0: Right, we've opened up the quiz questions. I've got Anna's. Who have you got, Ali?
4: I've got Tom's.
7: I've got Ali.
0: And Anna, you must have mine then.
8: Yes.
0: Fantastic. Okay. Do you want to go, Martin? Questions? Answers?
6: Yeah. All right. Okay. Good idea. Why not? Question number one. Tzatziki is a well-known Greek dip, but what are the main ingredients?
7: Of course. All right. So what's everybody got? Should I start off with Ali?
4: Yeah.
7: Who's probably got it right. Cucumber and Greek or natural Greek yogurt.
4: And oil, I put.
7: And oil. You said two ingredients. Does that say oil?
4: I said three.
6: No, I said three, actually, yeah. But we're missing one, missing yeah. a key ingredient.
0: I tell you
6: here,
0: who's got, I tell you who's got this one properly right. I think it's Anna who's got this right. But go on, what did Tom put?
4: Tom put avocado and chives.
0: That's always a laugh. Anna.
6: Well, it still sounds delicious.
0: What did I put again?
8: You put cucumber, cream and olive oil.
0: The one I didn't get was the one that you've got, and you got it as well. Cucumber, yogurt and mint. Is what Anna's put.
4: Okay.
0: So what's right?
6: Well, Anna's the closest. The key ingredients are yogurt, cucumber, and garlic.
0: Oh,
6: those are the key.
4: Okay.
0: So nobody's
6: but,
0: got it right.
6: You can add dill or mint, depending on your
0: preference.
6: Are
0: we giving Anna that point?
6: I think we'll give Anna a point for that, because yeah. she had a good go. She got mint as well.
0: I couldn't think what was the white bit.
4: It was yogurt. I knew it was yogurt and
0: I was thinking, is it mayonnaise
4: cucumber?
0: Or cream? I couldn't work it out. Yogurt.
4: I couldn't think what yogurt. The third ingredient chives? Was. Okay.
0: No chives.
4: Well, only, no.
0: Okay, question number two.
4: I did get 2 out of 3. Okay. Do I get nothing?
0: No.
6: No, nothing, I'm afraid, Ali, this time.
4: Okay.
6: Dear,
4: I'll accept that.
0: Number two. Question
6: number two. Number two. No, 80s TV show featuring Daisy Duke, Bo Duke, Luke Duke, and their car, the General Lee. It couldn't be anything other than...
7: Except
4: go on.
7: Anna, who's possibly the youngest in the room,
0: Anna hasn't
7: is
0: put
7: blank.
0: Anything.
7: She's yeah, blank. Yeah, it's, yeah. There's an ageist thing going on here. Age
0: well, not necessarily, because I don't know whether I'm right or not.
7: You
0: what
7: are
0: is it?
7: Right. Dukes of Hazzard.
9: It's Dukes of Hazzard.
0: Yeah, but I don't know it. I couldn't tell you anything about
7: but
0: it.
7: How did you get it right then?
0: Because I know the Dukes. That's how I said I'd heard of the Dukes of Hazzard.
7: Have you ever heard of it?
0: I couldn't tell you what it was.
7: You've never heard of it.
9: It's very good.
0: I've heard of it, but I have no. I've never watched it or know anything about it.
7: Ageist discrimination. This.
0: Well, that's what I said.
4: But it's been remade.
0: Question number three.
4: Recently, so it's not that age.
0: Question number three.
6: Anyway. Gosh, that was a long chat about the Dukes of Hazzard. Okay, question number three. Acorns are the nuts of which kind of tree?
7: Now, Ali's gone on a limb here and written oak.
0: I really want to hear what Tom had to say.
4: He's written oak.
0: Oh, hey. Then we're all right with oak. Yeah. Everyone's got oak.
7: Okay.
6: Oh, well done. Because Tom got oak.
4: Yeah.
0: Wow.
6: No.
7: Only tree I know.
0: Question four.
6: Thank goodness for that. Question four. Right. What famous cocktail is made up of the following? Tequila, orange liqueur, and fresh lime juice.
7: It's an Eagles
6: song. Usually served, of course, with a salty rim.
7: It's a song by the Eagles, isn't it? What? The name of the cocktail, I think, is a song by the Eagles, which is one of their
0: well,
7: great
0: what have
7: songs.
0: You put? What has Tom put?
4: Well, Tom's put tequila sunset.
0: Ooh. Oh, jeez. Anna's put tequila sunrise, as have I.
7: I've made a mistake.
0: And what did you put, Ali?
7: Ali's put tequila sunrise.
0: I can't believe you put sunset. What an idiot. Martin?
6: Well, this is controversial because I've got margarita.
0: Oh. Isn't it tequila sunrise? Yeah. Everyone else has put tequila sunrise. Are you sure?
7: What did,
0: well, hold on, let me just put it into Google. What is it? Tequila.
4: It's a margarita.
6: Put in margarita.
0: Tequila, yeah. What's the next ingredient?
4: Orange juice and lime.
6: Orange liqueur.
0: Oh, orange liqueur.
6: Yeah, or triple sec.
4: Well, we've all got it.
6: And fresh lime juice with a salty rim.
0: Oh, yeah. Is that why? Fresh lime juice.
6: It's a margarita.
0: It's a margarita.
4: Oh, okay.
0: Oh, so we all got it wrong?
4: We all got it wrong.
6: Oh, you got it wrong.
4: We got thrown by the orange. I thought it was orange juice.
7: The song by the Eagles is called Tequila Sunrise.
0: So, scores on the doors then. Okay. We have got... Anna has got two out of four so far.
4: Tom's got two.
7: Tom's got two. Ali's got two. And Jason's got...
8: two.
0: Oh, we've all got two.
4: We've all got two going into the double pointer.
0: Yeah, okay.
6: Ooh, I feel a tiebreak question coming on, but here we are. Question number five, worth 2 points, Southwest London base. We have one National Trust site in Southwest London, but what and where is it?
0: Right, what did Tom put?
4: Tom put Richmond Park.
7: No, hang on, no.
4: The King's Lookout in Richmond Park. Obviously.
0: Okay.
7: Do you know what I'm talking about?
0: Yeah, I do.
7: The King's Lookout. It looks all the way down to St. Paul's and all the way across to Eton.
0: What is Ali put?
7: Ali Einstein's got Morden Hall.
0: And what is Anna put? Oh, Anna put Morden Hall Park.
8: And Jason put Ham House.
0: Because that is a National Trust property. This is going to be interesting.
6: Morden Hall Park is the answer that I have.
0: Ham House is a National Trust property. So what are you going to do there?
6: Where's Ham House?
0: In the London borough of Richmond upon Thames, as I said. I knew this was going to be a problem.
6: Is it a National Trust property?
0: Yes, it is. And the reason I know so well is we've just had on our Riverside Reads book, was set at Ham House, and they're National... Thank you very much. And you've just got it up on your phone there, Tom. Is it a National Trust property?
6: I've just looked it up. Jason, you are correct.
0: Thank you.
6: So if you've got Ham House... or Morden Hall, you get 2 points.
0: Yeah. And that just shows you my knowledge of South West London.
7: What about that? What
4: about that? Oh, God's sake.
0: Or should I say, ham?
4: Okay, so, right, Tom's out because he put Richmond Park.
7: All right, so Ali's got four out of a possible
4: six. We've all got four, so
6: we've
4: it's a tie break.
0: Can I just check, though? I think Tom possibly has a...
7: A look in with my King's
0: A look thing. In with your the bit in Richmond Park. I don't think it is.
7: What do you know? What's it actually called?
4: It's called King Henry's Mound.
7: King Henry's Mound.
0: I just think it's part of Royal
6: you didn't
0: Park.
6: Put King Henry's Mound.
0: Yeah, you didn't. It's not. It's part of the Royal Parks.
4: It's Royal Parks. Yeah. The reason I know it's Morden Hall because I pay the National Trust car park when I go there on a Friday to take the dogs to walk.
0: Certainly Ham House is. I'm sure there are other bits, other National Trusts. In fact, I know there's another one.
4: Where?
0: It's a there's one in Wandsworth Road, which is a National Trust property. But anyway,
6: I think we need to draw under a line, and and Tom should be proud of his big oak tree win. Well done, Tom.
7: Thank you very much.
0: Anyway, on to the tiebreak.
7: I'm going to play the tiebreak.
6: Tiebreak question. Okay. How many competed at the 2026 Commonwealth Games in Glasgow? I'm looking for the nearest answer.
0: How many teams competed at the Commonwealth Games in Glasgow?
6: Closing ceremony was last night.
0: The opening ceremony was a week and a half ago.
7: No, it's
0: the
7: last
0: closing
7: night.
0: Ceremony.
7: No, the closing was last night.
0: Tonight.
8: Closing ceremony is tonight.
0: It's tonight.
8: Yes.
0: Yeah.
6: Tonight.
0: Okay. So the tiebreak question. There are.
7: Oh, did you cheat?
0: Okay.
8: No. Okay.
0: We've got our answers. What do we do?
8: Well,
6: okay. Read out your answers. Ali, what have you got?
8: I put 70. I think that's too many.
0: I put 50, okay. 57.
7: Anna, who's actually in the contest, has put down 32, and I'm not in the contest, and I also put down 32.
8: Okay.
0: It's just that I know that there are 57 Commonwealth countries, so I'm hoping that I'm right.
7: But that doesn't mean they all competed.
8: High then.
0: Well, let's find out.
6: Question, if you listen carefully, a total of how many teams? Because it's not just nations, there are territories as well.
0: Islands and territories.
6: Nations and territories. The answer, Jason, you're going to kick yourself, is 74.
0: Look, he's won again. Surprise, surprise.
8: You win.
6: Ali has won it with 74 out.
8: Excellent. Oh, Jason.
6: Well done, Ali.
0: yet again.
8: So, you were close, though, but no cigar.
7: I think Anna did beautifully well.
8: She did very well.
7: Anna did really well to get into the final.
6: She did very well. Well done, Anna. The scores now. Ali on 13 wins. Unlucky for some. Definitely not for her. Jason on 5. And News still on 3. Jason's got a bit of work to do.
8: Oh, you should see his face. Oh.
0: Right, Martin, we'll see you at 4 then.

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3: Okay, well, it's still very congested as you try to get over Wandsworth Bridge north towards the New King's Road. It's also very congested on the West Hill northbound between Tibbetts Corner and the Upper Richmond Road. And we've got slow traffic on the South Circular at Roehampton Lane. That's the Red Rover towards Chalkers Corner. Over on the rails, no service on the London Tram Link between Addiscombe and Elmers End. And between Addiscombe and Beckenham Junction, that's due to a faulty tram. And we've got minor delays on the Central Line between White City and Ealing Broadway, between White City and West Ruislip, between Leytonstone and Epping, and between Leytonstone and Hainault, and that's due to some train cancellations. And just to remind you that South Western Railways, their route from Waterloo down to Portsmouth, is running a reduced service between 11 and 7 today and tomorrow because of the hot weather. However, if you're held up anyway, you can let us know on the WhatsApp 07871 670493. That's the latest on our River, Roads and Rails. There'll be more in Drive this afternoon.
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2: Right, that's about your lot for Riverside Breakfast this morning. I've got to say, Barbara in Richmond says, orange in a margarita, there's no way.
3: I find that bizarre, and I actually didn't hear the word liqueur. I heard orange juice. I think we all heard orange juice.
2: Barbara
3: that's
2: says,
3: why we all heard that one.
2: She says, rigged again. Sorry, Anna and Tom.
3: Oh, it's not rigged, Barbara. I don't know the answers before I'm asked.
2: Oh, dear. Oh, Barbara, what do you mean you're boycotting breakfast on Wednesday? You've got to come down to the Ted Lasso day. Now you're Barbara in Richmond instead of Barbara in Wimbledon Village.
3: Yes, come see us.
2: So come and see us, Barbara. We'll be
3: there. Ted Lasso bench.
2: Wednesday morning from 7 o'clock, we'll be there for Ted Lasso Day. We're really looking forward to it. But that's your lot for us today. Dan Draper is on the way next with Riverside Today. So stay with us. Don't go anywhere. Stay with us for the rest of the day. Martin Adams on for Drive at 4. You'll be back on Wednesday for Ted Lasso Day.
3: Yeah, I think I might need to go and buy a T-shirt that says Believe.
2: Oh, yes. Well, you've got the Ted Lasso shop there, but it won't be open that time in the morning.
3: Well, I know. I'd like it for the video that we do in the
2: morning. We'll pop down like in the next couple of days and get something. Right, that's it though. I'll be back tomorrow morning from 7 with Ali Palmer.
3: Yes.
2: From 7 a.m. Have yourselves a wonderful, marvellous Monday, won't you? Oh, obviously, this going on at Battersea Park at the moment. Grease,
3: yes.
2: The immersive movie musical.
3: Yeah.
2: Saw them all going in over the weekend.
3: Oh, dressed as pink ladies.
2: Dressed as pink ladies and all sorts. Enjoy if you're going.

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2: The Football Association of Wales is sending a letter to FIFA telling them Gianni Infantino should leave his position as president. His ill-fated plan to sell a commercial stake in the World Cup backfired and was scrapped. The English FA and UEFA say they've lost confidence in his leadership. Wales are the first to officially withdraw support. Our sports correspondent Rob Harris has their statement.
3: Mr. Infantino has lost the confidence of the FAW to remain at the helm of world football. Failing to put the best interests of football first is a failure we cannot accept. That is damning.
2: An average of almost £200,000 worth of fuel has been stolen from UK petrol stations every day since the Iran war began. Analysis suggests drivers have been taking off after filling up. Labour's accusing Reform UK of using distraction techniques by announcing the Royal Navy will stop small boat crossings if it came into power. The party claims the military would return them to either France or Belgium. The government says Nigel Farage is trying to move people's attention from growing sleaze scandals. Energy Secretary Miatta Fanbula says Labour's taken a three-pronged approach.
4: It's partly about enforcement, so we've seen a doubling of enforcement officers to make sure that people aren't getting on those boats to begin with. Getting to grips with the criminal gangs that are the heart of this. We've seen an increase in arrests, about 74%. And then the third plank is making sure that there are safe and legal routes.
2: Ariana Grande's team says the singer's to take a break from public-facing work following the scrutiny it brings. She's pulled out of a London stage production of Sunday in the Park with George next year. Heat health alerts have been issued for most of England. Temperatures are forecast to reach the mid-30s in the southeast. And Simple Minds brought the curtain down on 11 days of action at the Commonwealth Games in Glasgow. Prince Edward officially closed the event, which saw two

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2: Riverside. Hello, good morning. It's Dan Draper here on Riverside Today. Finally made it in. The tubes and trains have been an absolute nightmare. So we're resetting. We're getting ourselves sorted. And I thought that I'd do this because this is one of my favourite songs from the 90s. And I loved playing it on guitar back in the day. This is The Cardigans, My Favourite Game on Riverside Today.

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2: Good morning, it's Dan Draper on Riverside Today. Now, me and Lizzie need to talk about something very specific that I did at the weekend. We're going to do that after a bit of Bastille and after Arts Watch, because there's a lot in today's show. I turned up late and now I'm here. Got to play catch up.

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2: Yes, good morning. It's Dan Draper. Now, a new original play called Beige is coming to the Bite Size Festival from the 11th to the 14th of August at Riverside Studios. Now, Jessica Mbalu wrote the play and is starring in it, and this is a bold and personal two-woman performance which explores the violence of being easy to consume, in inverted commas. And Ava Casey spoke to Jessica about what Beige is all about. So let's have a little listen.
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3: Riverside. It's about a woman that is basically in search of her identity. She's going to be invited to an audition. She's going into that audition and tries to really impress the marketing guru that is there. It's not really going very well for her, and the marketing guru is not really impressed with her, and she just, some way, somehow, it's just not going right. And long story short, it's really funny in the beginning because the marketing guru tries to market her and make her palatable, try to package her in some way, somehow. That doesn't really function, and it gets more and more absurd over time. It's that kind of show where you laugh in the beginning and then all of a sudden it's like, oh, maybe I shouldn't have laughed. So yeah, it has a little bit of everything, and this woman, which is called Joy, is going to take you on a journey and reckoning with herself and her identity.
4: Did you kind of get inspired by your life, or was there something that happened to you that made the pin drop that I want to write this?
3: Really, the inspiration is my life. I grew up in a small town in Switzerland where literally no one looked like me. I felt always like I had to create myself a little bit, you know, to make myself like more palatable and more agreeable with people, and just to grow up and to understand that I never had to do that. And I could just, you know, tap into my own energy and just be my own whole self. I think this show is dedicated to just embrace your identity and be true to who you are. Even if it sounds cheesy, that's really the message under all. Yeah.
4: You've done so many fun videos to kind of promote it, and one of the quotes at a few of them really are, there are parts of yourself you meet through strangers. What have you kind of learned through Beige, and what are these strangers who have impacted you?
3: Very cool question. I think as you move through life, as you walk through life, you encounter so many different people with different stories. And I understand that each and every one of those people have their own struggle, their own motion they have to go through. And if they approach you with a certain, I don't know, mannerism or like in a negative way, it's because their own story as well. And they just to respond to their own, like, you know, mirrors. We all just out here trying to figure it out, like who we are and what we want to do and what wave we want to ride on in this lifetime.
4: So do you find then that advice kind of helps, because you've written this, but you're being directed by Catherine, and then you're working, it's Shannon co-starring. But what's it like having your words being directed by somebody else?
3: It's really unreal. It's really beautiful. And I learned so much through her from my own words. Like, I've written it, but the way she looks at it, the way she breaks it down to me, offers me so many different perspectives. And it's so helpful. I couldn't have done it the way it is right now without the director, without Catherine. I've written it in my room by myself, and it was so intimate and personal. And now having someone else directing me on the motions and the words, it's really powerful.
4: Is there anything you want people to either know or be open to going into watching Beige?
3: You literally just said it. I want people to be open. I really just want them to be present with it and maybe just reflect on it. I think for me, it's going to be a success if it stirs something up in them. Maybe they're going to talk about it on the way home. Maybe they find they have an opinion about it. They don't have to like it. Be present with it and see what it does to your body and to your mind.
2: That was Jessica there and Ava speaking about the upcoming performance of Beige that you can see in the Bite Size Festival at Riverside Studios from the 11th to the 14th of August. All you need to do is go to riversidestudios.co.uk for further information.

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1: With Dan Draper. Riverside.
2: Yes, good morning. It's Dan Draper and Lizzie here on Riverside Today. Now, Liz, quick thing. Mm-hmm. I did something a bit weird over the weekend for me.
3: Okay, I'm intrigued.
2: So I went out with Nicola. We had a lovely weekend. And on Sunday, yesterday, we went out to a car boot sale.
3: I love car boot sales. You're seeing all the right things.
2: I don't remember the last time that I went to one. I honestly think it was about 15, 20 years ago.
3: Really?
2: More, yeah.
3: I would kind of love to go back to that time, though. How do they compare?
2: Well, this is it, yeah. Mm. Yeah, mental. But we went to this one, and it was kind of near us, in sort of southeast Kentish way.
3: Yeah.
2: Now. And I got a massive haul, mate. It was brilliant.
3: What did you get? What was your best thing?
2: The best thing that I got.
3: Best item and best price you got.
2: Oh, okay. Mm. All right. So, best item I got, I think, was an old school PlayStation.
3: What?
2: Yeah. I bought an old school PlayStation.
3: No way.
2: And I got it for 20 quid.
3: Nice.
2: And apparently it still works with all the connectors, all of the controllers and all of that lot.
3: Oh my God. Did you get any games?
2: No. But right, I've still got some from Toot Youth that I can pop in there. But I basically bought it as like a little prop. Because I do my movie review show,
3: yes.
2: Popcorn Corner, so cheeky little plug. I am rebuilding some of the set with it now, so I wanted some more stuff to put on there.
3: Mm-hmm.
2: And I feel like some of the stuff that I talk about can be a bit retro with certain bits. So I was like, yeah. And then what else did I get? I got a little R2-D2 from Star Wars. He was fun. A Polaroid camera, actually, like an old school Polaroid camera. Cost me a tenner. Should have been 35 quid. Yeah. I didn't even haggle him at this point. He was like...
3: I've never been that good at car boots.
2: Really?
3: I've had like one or two nice things, but these are like gold mines.
2: Oh, it was brilliant. And what else did I get? I got a little baseball top from a team called Richmond, which I don't know whether it's true or not.
3: Well.
2: But I thought I was like, keep it Southwest London. Why
3: exactly.
2: not? And what else did I buy? I bought a couple of other things. Nick did this the sensible choices. She bought stuff for the house, like a wine rack and something for the washing and all of that.
3: Yeah,
2: I was like, okay, fine. But I wanted to just quickly touch on the fact that with the car boot sales, they go a bit feral.
3: Yeah.
2: Because there was a massive pile of clothes on the floor and there was this girl and she just turned around and goes, Zara, Mango, little bit of, it might be some Primark in there. Anyway, 10p up to 50p. And I went, oh, okay, all right, fair enough.
3: Now, she's an auctioneer.
2: She's an auctioneer, but it is a mound, and I mean a mound of clothes, and you just see these people literally tearing it all apart and just like, all right, I think that we're in for something special here.
3: Did you not jump in and have a go? Dive straight in?
2: No, but I'm going to tell you what probably my best bargain of the day was after a little bit of Sienna Spyro. This is Material Lover on Riverside Today with me, Dan Draper, and Lizzie Bradley.

0: Sienna Spyro and Material Lover on Riverside today. Now, Lizzie and I were just talking about the fact that I went to a car boot sale the other day, and I haven't been to one for so long. So I was saying that I got a massive haul. I got a PlayStation, a little R2-D2, a little Polaroid camera, a baseball top. But Lizzie, I think my biggest bargain of the day.
1: I'm ready for this.
0: Okay. An official England rugby hoodie.
1: What?
0: Official.
1: Official? I didn't know they did hoodies.
0: Yeah. Proper, lovely quality, still brilliant, nice and warm inside. It was roasting yesterday.
1: Yeah.
0: But it was really good. How much do you think it cost me?
1: I feel like it's going to be a lot lower than I think.
0: What's your first initial thought?
1: I want to say 20 quid.
0: 20 quid. Okay. All right. £1.
1: What?
0: £1.
1: Official jumper.
0: Official jumper.
1: That's mad.
0: And I looked at it and I tried it on and I was like, all right, yeah, I could deal with that. Yeah. How much was it? Sorry? £1? Yeah, yeah, fine. I'll pull that out of the back seat of the car. No problem at all.
1: Do they know what they had on their hands?
0: Yeah.
1: I fear they might not have.
0: Well, she was saying that her husband is now like, basically gone through a bit of a transformation, so he's now getting rid of he's having a glow up era, so he's now like getting rid of all of his wardrobe. And I was like, for £1, I'll take it.
1: Yeah, that's so good. I think that might be the best one I've ever had.
0: Yeah, an official England rugby hoodie for £1.
1: I would love that. I want it to be cold.
0: Well, this is the thing, like when you get into like the sort of autumn nation season, when it comes to like September, October, whatever it is, that is going to do me justice.
1: Oh, it actually is. And isn't rugby in the winter as well?
0: Yeah.
1: Hello.
0: Yeah, exactly.
1: Right. You're ready.
0: I'm ready. I'm prepped and ready. Get me to the Twickenham Allianz. I'm ready to go. But yeah, that was my whole thing.
1: Oh, that's like a dream afternoon, dream morning for me.
0: Yeah.
1: I'm quite jealous, and I will be asking you for the name of that one. Thank
0: okay,
1: you.
0: Deal. When was the last time you went?
1: The last time I went to one in Ashford, which is obviously like very far southeast. I went to two, and they just were not. They just had a load of stuff like Italian brain rot that they were selling, and I was like, I came here to find some cool secondhand bits, and it was just like plastic, TikTok shop.
0: Ew. Grim. All right, well, let's dive into that a little bit more after this.

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3: Your top story is at 11 o'clock. Labour is accusing Reform UK of using distraction techniques by announcing the Royal Navy will stop small boat crossings if it came into power. The party claims the military would return the vessels to either France or Belgium. The government says Nigel Farage is trying to move people's attention from growing sleaze scandals. And Energy Secretary Miata Fambale says Labour's taken a three-pronged approach on migration.
4: It is partly about enforcement. So we've seen a doubling of enforcement officers to make sure that people aren't getting on those boats to begin with. Getting to grips with the criminal gangs that are at the heart of this. We've seen an increase in arrests about 74%. And then the third plank is making sure that there are safe and legal routes.
3: Drivers in the UK have stolen almost £200,000 worth of fuel from petrol stations every day since the start of the Iran war. Analysis from Forecourt Eye suggests incidents have risen by a fifth in the 5 months since February. They include drive-offs as well as motorists claiming they had no way to pay after filling up. Just last month, RAC spokesperson Rod Dennis spoke of falling fuel prices.
5: What we saw at the beginning of the Iran war was a huge spike in oil prices, and that really led to the diesel price in particular spiking more than ever. We really saw prices ratchet up at the early part of the year. That's now beginning to come back down again.
3: Donald Trump has suggested fresh peace talks with Iran will begin this afternoon while giving reasons for calling off strikes yesterday.
6: I was asked to by Saudi Arabia, by UAE, and by Qatar, and by Iran. It would have been a massive attack. We're all set to go, but when the allies ask to call it off, you gotta sort of say, well, let's see.
3: Speaking on board Air Force One, he claims US forces would have carried out the biggest attack since World War II, but scrapped it in favour of diplomacy. The US president also reiterated an emerging deal would include a reopening of the Strait of Hormuz. A survey has found more than 1 in 10 householders living under a hosepipe ban in England don't intend to abide by it. Around 23 million customers are currently restricted as large parts of the country face drought. 10% of adults asked would report a neighbour using a hose in their garden. And in sport, the Football Association of Wales is sending a letter to FIFA telling them Gianni Infantino should leave his position as president. His ill-fated plan to sell a commercial stake in the World Cup backfired and was scrapped. The English FA and UEFA says they've lost confidence in his leadership. Wales are the first to say he must go. Sky's sports correspondent Rob Harris has been reading their statement.
7: Mr. Infantino has lost the confidence of the FAW to remain at the helm of world football. Failing to put the best interests of football first is a failure we cannot accept. That is damning.
3: That's Riverside Reports. I'm Lizzie Bradley. More from me in an hour.
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2: Right, let's do this then. Brand new music on Riverside Today. This is Charlie XCX, Camera. Funny enough, I actually performed with Charlie back in the day, back in Essex when I lived there. Nice little reunion, eh?

0: Oh, have I got something to tell you now? 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
2: Do you know, I haven't heard this song in such a long time. I am absolutely buzzing for this. Michael Bublé, I was the biggest fan back in the day, and I used to scream this one out in karaoke. So I'm going to put the mic down and do a little bit of screaming of it now. And here's Haven't Met You Yet.

0: can confirm the song was screamed in the studio. Luckily, Lizzie's out of the room at the minute, bless her.
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0: Right, it's sports time now, and the Wandsworth Run Club is celebrating a significant milestone this week. As a personal trainer, run coach, and Wandsworth Run Club member, Amy Lees joined Ben Hayes on Friday Breakfast to tell us all about what's going on with it.
1: Riverside Radio Sport for

0: we have our 100th run, so it's a big celebration. And yeah, we've brought together 15 run clubs from Southwest London and a bit South London to do kind of a mega run, big nice. Run club, get loads of different communities together, meet new people, and just kind of celebrate the fact that running should be fun and have a good time.
1: Nice. And where are you going to be? Where's that run starting from? What's the route?
0: Yeah, so same as always. For those that do want to run club, we're going to meet at Sandbrooks, 7 p.m. And then we do a lovely little warm-up, which I will be hosting.
1: Nice.
0: That's going to be fun. And then, yeah, we run along the river. Like I said, so there's a 5K route or there's a 10K. And we'll have, because there's so many of us, we're going to have like three paces per group. So you'll have someone telling you where to go. There'll be no one hopefully just running off into the Thames or anything. Yeah, so we run along the river. The 10K goes all the way up to Battersea, come back. And then, yeah, pints to finish. We've got the whole square in Ram Quarter near Sandbrooks kind of blocked out with tables.
1: Just for you guys.
0: Just for us.
1: And celebrating then we'll be partying. Amazing. 100 runs. So that's like gathering community every week to run, keep it active, but also to have a great time.
0: Yeah.
1: And so what's really the heart behind getting other run clubs involved? Like, why involve other run clubs when you've already got like such a great community as it is?
0: I think it's just kind of about meeting new people, kind of spreading the love, spreading the joy. It's a really inclusive space, and I think you don't often meet other people necessarily. I think it's quite a different run club, Wanted Run Club, in the fact that we're not really stringent on like drills and all of that. It is much more social. A lot of run clubs are social. I think people kind of get stuck in their run club, which is really good. You have your little cliques and all of that. But I think it's also so important to meet other people, come join the group. I think it can be quite overwhelming at first to go to a run club as well, especially one that's quite big. You know, you turn up and there's 100 people, bit deer in headlights, social anxiety kicks in. So it's kind of a chance to like go with your run club to another run club. You've got your people, you can come with your friends and just talk to people about running, about life, about anything whilst on a run. And I think it's just gonna be a really nice way to celebrate.
1: You're also a running coach as well. What is some of your best tips for someone, if you're like me, who's a casual runner, and normally just do 5K around the common, will stretch to a 10, but like, what are your tips to, I don't know, get a quicker time or to not run in pain for anyone else who's listening?
0: Don't neglect your strength training. I think it's really common that we go into like a running training block and we're like, I'm just going to run and that's how I'll get faster. So do your strength training, especially kind of warming up. Jump about if you can. Do like plyometric training. So jumps are going to really help.
1: Before you run.
0: Yeah, before you run. And then in your strength training, kind of doing lots of leg work and things like that, strengthening the muscles around the joints. And then what's my other big tip? I think it always sounds silly, but sometimes you have to run slower to run faster.
1: Okay.
0: So don't neglect your easy runs, your low heart rate runs.
2: Amy Lee's there speaking to, about the Wandsworth Running Club, sharing a 100th run special event that they've got going on. 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And you can hear back all the full interview on our Mixcloud page. Just head over to the Fat Saturday, the 1st of August Sports Show.

Right, that's it from us. Thank you so much for joining us. We will be back next Monday. I am putting this on, though, because this has been smashing records left, right and centre. It is the longest running number one in the UK ever. It's Sam Fender and Olivia Dean. See you next week.

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2: Says he wants to be in regular contact with the EU about the latest front of the border crisis. 60,000 migrants overwhelmed the Spanish territory of Ceuta in North Africa late last week. Nearly all have been returned to Morocco. The European Union is holding crisis talks this week, and Spanish MEP Juan Fernando López Aguilar says his country needs solidarity.
3: We have an external border of the whole of the European Union with the African continent, with the Kingdom of Morocco, and Morocco has an association agreement with Europe. So it's time that we enforce that association agreement, and we demand responsibility from Moroccan authority.
2: Reform UK's deputy leader Richard Tice is being looked into by the Parliamentary Standards Watchdog. It is understood it relates to a possible failure to declare an interest when talking about Israel in a Westminster Hall debate. The investigation opened last Tuesday. The Prime Minister says de-escalation in the war with Iran will help protect the public from the rising cost of living. Andy Burnham has repeated his pledge to give more help to struggling families. Labour has pointed to rail fares, groceries and petrol prices as causes for concern. Speaking in Dover, the PM made this promise.
4: I will keep a close eye on any profiteering through this crisis. I would, of course, bring in measures to achieve that. More broadly, we need to see a de-escalation, and that's been the UK position. We worked hard with all sides, and we hope that an agreement can be reached.
2: Ariana Grande is taking a step back from public life soon following what her team calls endless public scrutiny. The singer's representative says she's looking forward to ending her Eternal Sunshine tour on a high note, both healthily and happily. The Wicked star has pulled out of next year's London stage production of Sunday in the Park with George, but begins a 10-night residency at the O2 this month. And in sport, Gianni Infantino is coming under pressure to leave his position as FIFA president. The English FA have followed their Welsh counterparts by sending a letter to football's governing body, withdrawing their support for the head of global football. It's over his botched attempts to sell off stakes in the World Cup. Football journalist Henry Winter says this could be the end of Infantino's 10 years in charge.
5: The FA and the Welsh FA are saying we're not going to support you in March, but what is far more significant is what is actually going to happen now, because I think there are a lot of people who want him to resign. They want him to go now because he's taken this great sport and the world game to the brink of civil war.
2: That's Riverside Reports. I'm Lizzie Bradley. More from me in an hour.
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1: Happy Monday. Hope you've had a lovely weekend. It's Emily with you here until 2 o'clock on Riverside Radio. If you're easing yourself into the week, don't worry. Me too. It's so nice to be back in the studio today. It's definitely a warm one, so let's keep the playlist nice and chilled while we tackle your Monday. Kicking off your lunchtime, this is The Feeling. Love It When You Call. Cool.

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Hope you had a good weekend. Mine was packed. On Friday, I headed down to the old Royal Naval College to see the Kooks, and honestly, it's such an iconic band and an iconic setting. Seeing that stage with the back completely open to the Thames and watching the sunset was just unreal. And when this song came on, everybody in the crowd was transported. This is the Kooks with Naive.

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10 to 1 already. This lunchtime is flying past. You're listening to me, Emily Connaught, here on Riverside right now. This is a new one from Taylor Swift. This is taken from Toy Story 5, and I still haven't seen this film. This is I Knew It, I Knew You, playing for you here on Riverside Radio.

0: stories at 1 o'clock. There are warnings of potential food shortages with a prolonged period of hot and dry weather impacting farmers. The National Farmers Union is warning of immense pressure on the dairy sector and early wheat harvests, leading to a challenging season. NFU President Tom Bradshaw is calling for the government to support the infrastructure he says is needed.
1: We need to build those reservoirs on farm. We need changes to the water abstraction system so that we can have more flexibility to fill those reservoirs whenever we've got surplus water. And then we can utilise those reservoirs to produce the crops and to try to build the resilience of our food systems.
0: Andy Burnham says he wants to be in regular contact with the EU about the latest front of the border crisis. 60,000 migrants overwhelmed the Spanish territory of Ceuta in North Africa late last week. Nearly all have been returned to Morocco. The European Union is holding crisis talks this week, and Spanish MEP Juan Fernando López Aguilar says his country needs solidarity.
2: We have an external border of the whole of the European Union with the African continent, with the Kingdom of Morocco, and Morocco has an association agreement with Europe. So it's time that we enforce that association agreement, and we demand responsibility from Moroccan authority.
0: The Prime Minister says de-escalation in the war with Iran will help protect the public from the rising cost of living. Andy Burnham has repeated his pledge to give more help to struggling families, and Labour has pointed to rail fares, groceries and petrol prices as causes for concern. Speaking in Dover, the PM made this promise.
3: I will keep a close eye on any profiteering through this crisis. I would, of course, bring in measures to achieve that. More broadly, we need to see a de-escalation, and that's been the UK position. We worked hard with all sides, and we hope that an agreement can be reached.
0: Drivers in the UK have stolen almost £200,000 worth of fuel from petrol stations every day since the start of the Iran war. Analysis from Forecourt Eye suggests incidents have risen by a fifth in the 5 months since February. They include drive-offs as well as motorists claiming they had no way to pay after filling up. And in sport, Gianni Infantino is coming under increasing pressure to leave his position as FIFA president. The English FA have followed their Welsh counterparts by sending a letter to football's governing body, withdrawing their support for the head of global football. It's over his botched attempts to sell off stakes in the World Cup. And football journalist Henry Winter says this could be the end of Infantino's 10 years in charge.
4: The FA and the Welsh FA are saying we're not going to support you in March. But what is far more significant is what is actually going to happen now, because I think there are a lot of people who want him to resign. They want him to go now because he's taken this great sport and the world game to the brink of civil war.
0: That's Riverside Reports. I'm Lizzie Bradley. More from me in an hour.
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0: Riverside Today with Emily Connell.
1: Over the weekend, I also found myself at Battersea Arts Centre, which brought back a funny memory because the last time I was there, Riverside Radio was actually broadcasting live while members of the public got the chance to stand on the balcony and give their own speeches. It was one of those brilliant community moments that perfectly sums up what local radio is all about. And if you haven't been inside the Battersea Arts Centre, it's such an amazing building where the fire a few years ago nearly destroyed it. They've kept the effects and the aftermath of the fire, so it's all like shabby chic. It's so cool and it's really acoustically great, and this song was playing by the band and it was the end of the night and it was just a great vibe. So this is Oasis, Don't Look Back in Anger.

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0: Top flight football might not kick off for another few weeks, but Tooting and Mitcham United got their campaign underway on Saturday. They just missed out on promotion last season and will be one of the favourites for the combined counties Premier Division South title this year. Our sports reporter Nadan Hadsik spoke to a confident Tooting and Mitcham United chairman Dean Morgan ahead of their first game of the season. Nadan starts by asking how the club approached pre-season.
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0: there wasn't much downtime. The work that goes in once the season stops, everyone thinks that's it, but it's not. That is when it actually gets really busy, having to sort out players, making sure you've actually got a squad ready for the next season. And non-league budgets are totally different to budgets, you know, in the EFL. So it is hard, but we've got a really good squad. The gaffer, Busy, he's retained every single player that he wanted to retain. So that speaks volumes for what's happening at the club. He's improved year on year. Yeah, it was disappointing to miss out on promotion last season, but I believe the squad that we've got and the size of the club, without being disrespectful to other clubs in our league, the size of Tooting and Mitcham United, they are in the wrong league. There's nobody that can actually say that they are. You know, the facilities there, one of the best non-league football clubs in London. It's been a lot of hard work, but it's going to sound a little bit crazy, this, when I explain. And when I'm talking to people and potential investors and sponsors, we are only 8 promotions from the Premier League. Now, I just want to get the club to a higher league, but if we can give our local footballers around Merton and the surrounding boroughs a good opportunity and a good foothold into it, well, that's what it's all about. And getting young people active in sport and building a community football club.
1: What are the aspirations going into this new season?
0: If I'm honest with you, it's promotion. That is it. It's like, it's hard because it is a hard league. When teams come to Imperial Fields, they step up their game a bit, you know, because they're actually coming to a big club. So without being disrespectful to any team, it's hard work and being involved in football, I know that, but this club needs to get promoted this season.
1: So I saw there have been a few transfers that have come in, new players coming in. So how has that activity gone kind of over the summer? Is that always the kind of the busiest period for you typically when it comes to transfers?
0: Very busy. Jamie's done an amazing job. Now, I'm not going to talk about the players giving the names, but we've got some brilliant players that have actually come on board as well that are from a higher level and can play. And there's a one or two that are possibly coming with the dual reg that's working on. When everyone's fit, you know, I think the squad's amazing. I'm not worried one bit.
2: That was our sports reporter, Nadan Hadzic, speaking to Dean Morgan, the chairman of Southwest London side Tooting and Mitcham United. You can hear the full interview and the rest of last Saturday's Riverside Radio Sports Show on our Mixcloud page.

Did you just sing that last line too? Because we were just going for it in the studio. Right now, I need to know if anyone else has ended up on Salt Talk. Because if you have no idea what I'm talking about, there's this guy online who's basically just created a fandom about a book around salt. Yes, actual salt. As in, like, he's sharing all these bizarre facts about how it shaped history, where words come from, and somehow it's become one of the internet's latest obsessions, and it has changed this man's life. Like, he cannot go to a restaurant or put the seasoning on his, like, food at home without thinking the whole history of salt. It's like one of these greatest fandoms, and it's one of those niche trends that if you know, you know, and if you don't, your algorithm clearly hasn't found you yet. And I want to know, what's the most random thing your algorithm has convinced you to care about recently? Because salt is just so random. Right, while you're thinking about that, it is 10 to 2. It is now time for Cruel World from Holly Humberstone on Riverside Radio.

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1: With Emily Connell. Riverside.
2: 5 to 2 already. This lunchtime is flying past. That is the end of my show. You're listening to me, Emily Connell. Have a fabulous week. And if I don't see you at Saturday at Springfield Park, then I'll catch you next Monday at 12. This is Harry Styles Falling, playing for you here on Riverside.

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2: Gianni Infantino reportedly wants the Trump administration to help keep him on as FIFA president. He's apparently scheduled private talks with the US Secretary of State Marco Rubio. The English Football Association's following Wales in officially withdrawing support after Infantino's botched attempts to sell off stakes in the World Cup. Former FA chief executive Mark Palios says the worrying direction taken by football's global governing body was evident at this summer's tournament.
3: FIFA acknowledged that you could have a secondary market in tickets. Well, that's a gift to the touts. Then you had things like the spectacle itself with the hydration breaks, some of which were not necessary. So you're already seeing fans being turned into customers.
2: A 9-year-old girl's died after being found seriously injured at an industrial estate in Arbroath just after midnight. A man's been arrested. A man's been jailed for 2 years and 4 months for keeping his dead mum inside a freezer for almost 3 years to keep claiming her benefits. 60-year-old Christopher Phillips admitted fraud and preventing the lawful burial of Sylvia Phillips, who died in 2023 in Porthcawl. There are warnings of potential food shortages with a prolonged period of dry weather impacting farmers. The National Farmers Union's warning of immense pressure on the dairy sector. NFU President Tom Bradshaw's calling for the government to support the needed infrastructure.
4: We need to build those reservoirs on farm. We need changes to the water abstraction system so that we can have more flexibility to fill those reservoirs whenever we've got surplus water. And then we can utilise those reservoirs to produce the crops and to try to build the resilience of our food systems.
2: Reform UK's Nigel Farage says a plan to use the Royal Navy to intercept small boats in the Channel complies with international law. He says if his party makes it into government, migrants will be sent back to France. And Ariana Grande's teams blamed endless scrutiny for her planned break from public life. The singer will wrap up her current tour in London first. That's the latest. I'm Faye De Silva.
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5: Your top stories at 2 o'clock. US President Donald Trump says negotiations with Iran will begin this afternoon after calling off fresh strikes on the country. But Iranian officials have denied this.
6: We are not currently holding negotiations with the United States. Our talks are with Oman and are focused on reaching an understanding on a route that would allow shipping traffic to safely pass through the Strait of Hormuz.
5: There are warnings of potential food shortages with a prolonged period of hot and dry weather impacting farmers. The National Farmers Union is warning of immense pressure on the dairy sector and early wheat harvest, leading to a challenging season. NFU President Tom Bradshaw is calling for the government to support the infrastructure he says is needed.
4: We need to build those reservoirs on farm. We need changes to the water abstraction system so that we can have more flexibility to fill those reservoirs whenever we've got surplus water. And then we can utilise those reservoirs to produce the crops and to try to build the resilience of our food systems.
5: Andy Burnham says he wants to be in regular contact with the EU about the latest front of the border crisis. 60,000 migrants overwhelmed the Spanish territory of Ceuta in North Africa late last week. Nearly all have been returned to Morocco. The European Union is holding crisis talks this week, and Spanish MEP Juan Fernando López Aguilar says his country needs solidarity.
7: We have an external border of the whole of the European Union with the African continent, with the Kingdom of Morocco, and Morocco has an association agreement with Europe, so it's time that we enforce that association agreement, and we demand responsibility from Moroccan authority.
5: The Prime Minister says de-escalation in the war with Iran will help protect the public from the rising cost of living. Andy Burnham has repeated his pledge to give more help to struggling families. Labour has pointed to rail fares, groceries and petrol prices as cause for concern. Speaking in Dover, the PM made this promise.
8: I will keep a close eye on any profiteering through this crisis. I would, of course, bring in measures to achieve that. More broadly, we need to see a de-escalation, and that's been the UK position. We worked hard with all sides, and we hope that an agreement can be reached.
5: Gianni Infantino reportedly wants the Trump administration to help keep him on as FIFA president. He's apparently scheduled private talks with the US Secretary of State Marco Rubio following his botched attempts to sell stakes in the World Cup to private investors. The Independent's football writer Miguel Delaney says the backlash is growing.
9: A massive cascade of pressure, because we're going to see, I think, a lot of withdrawals. Finland and Wales have already led the way in that. They've done so by this morning.

0: we'll see pretty much all of the European nations do the same, as well as a lot of Central American nations.
1: That's Riverside Reports. I'm Lizzie Bradley. More from me in an hour.
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0: Oh, good afternoon. It's Riverside Radio. Eddie's Riverside today with me, Andrew Porter.
1: And me, Susie Wilde.
0: And I've got to say a massive great big thank you to the lovely Emily Connell for the past 2 hours, keeping you all entertained. It is, of course, our turn now.
1: Yes, we're taking the reins and we're going to take you through to the next part of your afternoon.
0: Yeah, we've got the highs of 31 out there today. But before we go any further, we're going to play this. 1, 2.

0: Oh, absolutely loving the sound of Outkast and Hey Ya here on Riverside Radio. It is Riverside today. You're listening to us on DAB, online, on your smart speaker. It's just gone 10 minutes past two on this lovely, gorgeous Monday afternoon.
1: Oh, it's a very nice Monday, isn't it? Absolutely
0: highs
1: glorious.
0: Of 31 out there today.
1: Oh, well, if ever I heard an excuse to have a sip in the park or in your garden, that would be it.
0: Nice glass of Pimm's, is that what you're thinking?
1: Yeah.
0: I can see you with a nice glass of Pimm's with the strawberries and the oranges all coming out of the top of the glass with the ice.
2: Bit of fruit, mate. Can't
0: yeah.
2: go wrong.
0: I knew she'd love Pimm's, you see. And everything else. And those big bottles of cider. You know those big bottles of cider?
1: White Lightning, all sorts.
0: That's
1: other
0: the one.
1: Ones are available.
0: Right, now, what you've been up to over the weekend, do let us know. Get involved in the show. 07871 670 493. Love to know what you got up to over the weekend. Also, I still want to know, where are you going on holiday? It is holiday season. This Thursday, I will be off. It will be 2 weeks. I'll be off to sunny Spain. Are you off anywhere, Susie?
1: Well, sadly not. However, I was thinking about South Africa, because on the way in here, I was chatting to a lovely cabbie from South Africa, and he was telling me about how they do these wine tours and the, you know, you can have
0: wow.
1: a bit of wine, you can have a bit of a, you know, South African delicacy. Sounds lovely.
0: Never been to South Africa then, I take it?
1: No, I have not.
0: Have you ever been to that area of the world at all?
1: No, I should do, but I haven't, not yet. still on the list. Still
0: I'm
1: on the
0: sure
1: list.
0: There
1: I've
0: is
1: a bit basic,
0: still time. But yeah, let us know where you're off to, where you're going. Maybe you're staying here. We'd love to know. 07871 670 493, and let us know how your weekend went as well, what you got up to. What have we got on the way today? Well, we have got, as always, amazing tunes on the way. And we've got some info for you as well, some very exciting info about this Saturday. So this Saturday coming, we have got our Riverside Roadshow.
1: Oh yes, sounds very good.
0: There's going to be lots and lots of things going on. I shall be bringing you some more information. Well, we'll be bringing you some more information in a tick, just after we play Jack Johnson, Better Together. Also as well, along the way, we've got some new music coming up as well, some new music from Jelly Roll and Hands Up. Looking forward to playing you that.
1: Oh yeah, I do think it's always better when we're together, isn't it?
0: Yes, it is, actually. Why did I have to think about that? And a little bit later on, I'll tell you about my weird... I went for an eye test today.
1: Oh, yeah.
0: Yeah, I'll tell you a little bit later on about how weird and wonderful it was. It was wonderful because I got the right information, but it was very weird. But we'll talk about that a little bit later after Jack Johnson.
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1: 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That's right, this Saturday. Come and join us, guys. Riverside Radio live from Springfield Park. Sounds very, very exciting. And I'm liking that thing about being a radio presenter.
0: Yeah, as long as you're not better than us.
1: Yeah, they'll be taking our job. They'll be taking our Riverside Today slot.
0: No, I'm sure not. But it will be still lovely to hear everybody. And of course, if you did want to join Riverside, we would absolutely welcome you to the Riverside family.
1: Of course. So that's it, guys. Don't forget, it is this Saturday, this coming Saturday, our Riverside Radio Roadshow at Springfield Park, Saturday, the 8th of August. And it all kicks off from midday until 6. And of course, the good thing is, it's free.
0: I mean, that is so hard to find these days.
1: Susie,
0: a way to entertain your family that is free.
1: Susie loves a freebie.
0: I do like a freebie.
1: Will you be down there, Susie? Are you going to be able to make it down there? Unfortunately, I can't make this Saturday, so I'm going to miss you guys. But look, the Riverside Radio team are going to be there in force. And you'll always have a great time with those guys.
0: I should be along there, but even if you don't catch me or Andrew there, you will still see plenty of people from the Riverside team there to welcome you into our day.
1: Yes, right. Okay, we're going to shut up now and we are going to play you one of our artists that we've had there on Track of the Week. So you'll have a few of those artists down there on Saturday for a couple of hours. So make sure you go down there. It's going to be great. It's going to be fantastic. But we have got Mia Mia. That's what we're going to play. And Miss Good Enough For Now. So yes, we're going to play that for you. It's just coming up to 20 past 2 on this lovely, sunny, bright Monday afternoon. This is Mia Mia. And yeah, Miss Good Enough For Now. And you'll catch her, all our Riverside Radio artists, our Track of the Week artists, you'll catch them all down at Springfield Park this coming Saturday, the 8th of August.
2: 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See you there!

0: Riverside today with Andrew and Susie. Riverside.
1: So there you go. That was a new music from Jelly Roll there. I'm liking that new music.
2: Oh, I do like that. Yeah.
1: I wonder where they got the name Jelly Roll from, though.
2: I don't know. Is it like an American thing?
1: I have no idea. But liking that new music here on Riverside Radio. And now it's time for a bit of Take That. The greatest day.
2: Oh, you've got to have a bit of classic.
1: It's my greatest day as you've come back.
2: Oh, isn't that lovely? He doesn't mean it, but it's fine. We'll pretend it's the greatest day.
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0: Pet Shop Boys and Go West here on Riverside Radio. 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Sunny.
1: Gorgeous Monday afternoon.
0: I just realised we haven't got the aircon on in here, so I'm going to have to put the aircon on in a minute. So.
1: Oh yeah, because you are a bit anti-aircon for some reason.
0: Yeah, last week I didn't put it on and we were boiling, and then when Mr. Adams came into the studio, he was like even more boiling. I thought he was going to melt. And then he showed me where the on switch was for the for the aircon. So now I know where the on switch is. I will put the aircon on in a minute. But yes, we have got, what we've got coming up for you in a minute. Well, we've got some Arts Watch on the way for you as well. That's very exciting with the lovely Ava Cassidy, Casey. So yeah, we'll be playing that for you in a minute to see where she's been out and about, what she's been up to. It's about something called Beige this week.
1: Beige, yes. It looks like a very interesting play.
0: At Riverside Studios. So we'll bring you that in a minute as well. Also, keep them coming in, what you've got up to over the weekend if you're going away on holiday. Also as well, Susie, I've got a question for you.
1: Oh, yes.
0: If you had to marry a celebrity, who would it be and why?
1: Oh, who would I marry?
0: If you had to.
1: If I was forced to.
0: Yeah, if you were forced to marry a celebrity.
1: A celebrity. I don't know, Henry Cavill, maybe?
0: Who's Henry Cavill?
1: Who's Henry Cavill?
0: Yeah, I don't...
1: Who's Henry Cavill? He's, you know, he was Superman and he was been on, you know, the loads of Netflix stuff. He's an actor.
0: You see, I don't watch Netflix much, so that's probably why I don't know who Henry Cavill is.
1: You've got to get with the times, Andrew.
0: If anybody's like me and doesn't know who Henry Cavill is, do let us know. 07871670.
1: Won't be anyone.
0: 493. I'm sure there's somebody that doesn't know who Henry Cavill is. But anyway.
1: I wouldn't say no to marrying David Gandy. And he was a guest, wasn't he, on Vix B's show at one point.
0: Is he the model from
1: He is the model, yes.
0: For M&S?
1: Yeah, that's the geezer.
0: See, I know who he is.
1: See? You know? Everybody knows him.
0: Yeah, I was going to take over his job at one point.
1: Of course you were.
0: There you go. I thought I'd make her laugh. Oh, of course, don't forget, we've got rants on the way as well today. So rants are back now. So that's where me and Susie will rant for about a minute about something that has got us a little bit hot under the collar.
1: Oh, yeah. We like to do this. Now, we know that you are out there feeling the same as we do. We like to be a voice for the people.
0: I've got many rants as well, so I've just got to decide which one I'm going to choose today.
1: He's got a lot.
0: So, yes, I have got a lot. Right, what we've got coming up for you next? Well, we've got some Celine Dion, It's All Coming Back to Me Now. Loving that track. And then we have got Ava Casey and her Arts Watch report about Beige at Riverside Studios.
2: 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River-

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0: Yes, it is Arts Watch with Riverside Radio, and a new original play called Beige is coming to the Bite Size Festival from the 11th to the 14th of August at Riverside Studios. That's Riverside Studios, not to be confused with our studios. This is the theatre, Riverside Studios. So Jessica Labou wrote and is starring in this bold and personal two-woman performance, which explores the violence of being easy to consume. Ava Casey spoke to Jessica and asked what Beige was all about.
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5: It's about a woman that is basically in search of her identity. She's going to be invited to an audition. She's going into that audition and tries to really impress the marketing guru that is there. It's not really going very well for her, and the marketing guru is not really impressed with her, and she just, some way, somehow, it's just not going right. And long story short, it's really funny in the beginning because the marketing guru tries to market her and make her palatable, try to package her in some way, somehow. That doesn't really function, and it gets more and more absurd over time. It's that kind of show where you laugh in the beginning and then all of a sudden it's like, oh, maybe I shouldn't have laughed. So yeah, it has a little bit of everything, and this woman, which is called Joy, is going to take you on a journey and reckoning with herself and her identity.
6: Did you kind of get inspired by your life, or was there something that happened to you that made the pin drop that I want to write this?
5: Really, the inspiration is my life. I grew up in a small town in Switzerland where literally no one looked like me. I felt always like I had to create myself a little bit, you know, to make myself like more palatable and more agreeable with people, and just to grow up and to understand that I never had to do that. And I could just, you know, tap into my own energy and just be my own whole self. I think this show is dedicated to just embrace your identity and be true to who you are. Even if it sounds cheesy, that's really the message under all. Yeah.
6: You've done so many fun videos to kind of promote it, and one of the quotes at a few of them really are, there are parts of yourself you meet through strangers. What have you kind of learned through Beige, and what are these strangers who have impacted you?
5: Very cool question. I think as you move through life, as you walk through life, you encounter so many different people with different stories. And I understand that each and every one of those people have their own struggle, their own emotion they have to go through. And if they approach you with a certain, I don't know, mannerism or like in a negative way, it's because their own story as well. And they just to respond to their own, like, you know, mirrors. We all just out here trying to figure it out, like who we are and what we want to do and what wave we want to ride on in this lifetime.
6: So do you find then that advice kind of helps, because you've written this, but you're being directed by Catherine, and then you're working, it's Shannon co-starring. But what's it like having your words being directed by somebody else?
5: It's really unreal. It's really beautiful. And I learned so much through her from my own words. Like, I've written it, but the way she looks at it, the way she breaks it down to me, offers me so many different perspectives, and it's so helpful. I couldn't have done it the way it is right now without the director, without Catherine. I've written it in my room by myself, and it was so intimate and personal. And now having someone else directing me on the motions and the words, it's really powerful.
6: Is there anything you want people to either know or be open to going into watching Beige?
5: You literally just said it. I want people to be open. I really just want them to be present with it and maybe just reflect on it. I think for me, it's going to be a success if it stirs something up in them. Maybe they're going to talk about it on the way home. Maybe they find, they have an opinion about it. They don't have to like it. Be present with it and see what it does to your body and to your mind.
0: Jessica LeBou talking to Ava Casey about her upcoming performance in Beige. And you can see Beige as part of our Bite Size Festival at Riverside Studios from the 11th to the 14th of August. So go to riversidestudios.co.uk for further details. And you can hear Ava's full interview on our SoundCloud page. It sounds really fascinating, doesn't it? It's a lot of important issues coming up there as
7: Yeah, it does. I think I'm going to have to go along and see that. That is Beige at Riverside Studios. We'll go along. Should we go along and see
0: it? We should go along, yeah.
7: And then we can talk about it on the show.
0: We will absolutely.
7: We can review it on the show.
0: Reviews.
7: And tell everybody what we think.
0: Yes. And we will have a lot of fun watching that, I'm sure, because it sounds like a fascinating play.
7: Certainly does. Right. Now, I want to ask you a quick question because something came up in the news this morning and I was looking at it and I thought, wow, this is interesting. Do you think, right, do you eat chewing gum?
0: No.
7: No. Have you ever eaten?
0: I have done, yeah. I just stopped. I don't know why.
7: Do you think it's like, do you think we should ban it? Do you think it's a terrible thing?
0: No, but I did actually hear this. There are people talking about that now, aren't they?
7: Yeah, so it was because Jamie Oliver has like thrown his toys out of the pram and he's got really angry.
0: That's your view, yeah.
7: And he thinks that we should ban chewing gum because it's been, people throw it everywhere. So I don't think we should ban chewing gum. I think we should ban stupid people that want to throw it all over the floor because it is nasty when you step into it.
0: Well, now we know you're not a fan of the litterers out there, so you know.
7: No, that was one of my rants, still is my rant, and yeah, in fact don't get me started because I saw someone throw a drinks can yesterday on the floor.
0: Do you know what, I think next time when I come in here I am going to have an anger management person next to me just in case while the rants are going on.
7: I was very nearly said something to the gentleman yesterday who threw his can on the floor after drinking out of it and then just threw it on the floor and there was a bin literally just up the road from him.
0: Now I have a feeling you didn't call him a gentleman. I'll leave it at that.
7: Oh, see, you see, I'm still being kind calling him a gentleman, but I do like working here, so I'm not going to call him anything else over the radio. I do quite like my job here. So yeah, no, so do let us know.
0: Let's go with that.
7: Anybody out there who thinks chewing gum should be banned? I mean, I like chewing gum. I do have it quite a bit. It's quite good for your teeth.
0: I thought that you would be one of those people that had chewing gum. I don't know why. I just thought that you would.
7: Yeah, I just don't think that people shouldn't be throwing it on the floor. And I mean, I don't know. I've always got bits of paper in my pocket so that if I want to take it out, I'll put it in a bit of paper or I'll wait to go past the bin.
0: That's a sensible way. That's what we should all be doing. Okay, take note.
7: But I do know that, you know, people that stick it underneath tables and that kind of
0: that's
7: thing.
0: That's gross.
7: Not very good. You know, in Singapore, they completely banned it in the 90s.
0: Oh yeah, they did, didn't they?
7: And you get in, you can actually get into serious, serious trouble even if you smuggle it in. You get very, very heavy fines. And I think... don't quote me on this, I'll have to check this one out, but I think you could actually go to prison for it.
0: Chewing gum?
7: In Singapore.
0: That sounds like your kind of rules, to be honest.
7: I'll double check that. I think it's a bit extreme, but I'll double check that.
0: No, I think he's right behind that. We'll see some Andrew rules going along there very soon.
7: But apparently it's really clean in Singapore as well. But
0: yes, well, actually, I know someone from Singapore and she said it's lovely that you can just sort of walk along the street and everything's just really tidy and... beautiful.
7: But let us know if you think chewing gum should be banned, if you agree with Jamie Oliver, 07871 670 493. I don't think it should be banned. I just think that people should be a little bit more sensible and not throw it on the floor, because it is, especially in this heat as well, if it gets stuck onto your shoes.
0: Oh gosh, getting a bit gross now.
7: Exactly, it's awful. I'll stop there. We've got Sabrina Carpenter on the way next and we've got our favourite track from Beyonce. You remember that one? Donk.
0: Donk.
7: Well, it's Morning Dew and Donk in brackets.
1: Donk. Riverside Today with Andrew and Susie. Riverside.

0: Riverside Today with Andrew and Susie.
1: Riverside. Oh, this is it. 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
2: Your top stories at 3 o'clock. US President Donald Trump says negotiations with Iran will begin this afternoon after calling off fresh strikes on the country. But Iranian officials have denied this.
3: We are not currently holding negotiations with the United States. Our talks are with Oman and are focused on reaching an understanding on a route that would allow shipping traffic to safely pass through the Strait of Hormuz.
2: It has been confirmed England and Wales have recorded their driest July on record. Met Office figures also show southern England has seen its driest month ever recorded, with data stretching back to 1836. Most of England is currently in the grip of heat health alerts, with temperatures again in the 30s. Andy Burnham says he wants to be in regular contact with the EU about the latest front of the border crisis. 60,000 migrants overwhelmed the Spanish territory of Ceuta in North Africa late last week. Nearly all have been returned to Morocco. The European Union is holding crisis talks this week, and Spanish MEP Juan Fernando López Aguilar says his country needs solidarity.
4: We have an external border of the whole of the European Union with the African continent, with the Kingdom of Morocco. And Morocco has an association agreement with Europe, so it's time that we enforce that association agreement, and we demand responsibility from Moroccan authority.
2: The Prime Minister says de-escalation in the war with Iran will help protect the public from the rising cost of living. Andy Burnham has repeated his pledge to give more help to struggling families. Labour has pointed to rail fares, groceries and petrol prices as causes for concern. Speaking in Dover, the PM made this promise.
5: I will keep a close eye on any profiteering through this crisis. I would, of course, bring in measures to achieve that. More broadly, we need to see a de-escalation, and that's been the UK position. We worked hard with all sides, and we hope that an agreement can be reached.
2: And in sport, Gianni Infantino reportedly wants the Trump administration to help keep him on as FIFA president. He's apparently scheduled private talks with US Secretary of State Marco Rubio following his botched attempts to sell stakes in the World Cup to private investors. The Independent's football writer Miguel Delaney says the backlash is growing.
6: A massive cascade of pressure, because we're going to see, I think, a lot of withdrawals. Finland and Wales have already led the way in that. They've done so by this morning. England are expected to follow. I think we'll see pretty much all of the European nations do the same, as well as a lot of Central American nations.
2: That's Riverside Reports. I'm Lizzie Bradley. More from me in an hour.
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0: Oh, Survivor. And yeah, you guessed it, the Eye of the Tiger here on Riverside Radio. Me and Susie were just having a bit of a boxing match in here, weren't we?
1: To be clear, that was a mental boxing match, okay? not a real one.
0: I did some press-ups in the corner first. Yeah. Feeling very fit and healthy listening to that. It does inspire you, doesn't it?
1: That Eye of the Tiger track is so good if you've got the gym or if you've got to go for a run or anything like that. I don't know, it just gets you in that mindset, doesn't it?
0: Well, I am going for a run later on this evening because, as I've told you all, that I am doing a half marathon on the 11th of October.
1: Oh, that's good.
0: Yes, with the Riverside Radio team. So a team of presenters, we are all running a half marathon in aid of St George's Hospital in Tooting. I've managed to raise so far, guys. So thank you all who have so far supported me and donated to my giving page. I am on £525 so far.
1: Oh, that's great.
0: So that is what I've so far raised. I've even got until November to raise more money, even though the race is on the 11th of...
1: Ah, so they carry it on afterwards.
0: Yeah, so they carry it on. So once I've done it even, and people have seen that I've done it, you can still donate money to the cause. But it's a great cause. It was where my mother was treated for breast cancer, so it means quite a lot to me. It's quite close to my heart. So you always wanted to give something back. And yes, it's I'm a good walker, but I tell you, have you ever gone running?
1: Have I ever gone running in my life?
0: Yes.
1: Yeah, I did actually.
0: Did you?
1: I did Couch to 5K. Look at him laughing at me there.
0: No, I did. Sorry.
1: I did Couch to 5K, and then I did Couch to Couch after that. No, I am actually trying. So if you could please send in any kind of motivation, any tips, any advice that you've got for somebody that hates exercise and wants to get fit again.
0: I don't know if I ever was fit, but... How did you find that Couch to 5K?
1: I mean, that is brilliant. That is actually really fun for if you're absolute beginner, but I would still like to, you know, branch out a bit and do see what I can do.
0: Yeah, I found going running in the evenings, so I've got the pace right, because it's all about getting your pace right. So I used to see these people running down the street, like, and I was thinking, what's the point in running like that? You may as well just walk. But I understand now why you run quite slow. So you run just a little bit faster than you normally walk.
1: Yeah, it's all about,
0: because
1: just
0: you
1: kind of
0: you can't sprint yourself. You can't sprint like a half marathon. It's impossible.
1: Yeah, where are we going with this, Andrew?
0: No, I'm just saying I can't, you know, it's but yeah, I've got the pace right, and my stamina is getting better and better. So yes,
1: yeah, he'll be whizzing round like Usain Bolt in a minute, won't he?
0: So there you go.

0: Right, this is Riverside Radio. It is Riverside Today with me and Susie. What have we got coming up for you in this part of the show? Well, we've got some more info for you about our Riverside Radio Roadshow, which is coming up this Saturday. So we've got some more info on that. We've got some rants coming up as well.
1: Absolutely.
0: Should we do a rant now? Why not?
1: Yeah, we could do a rant.
0: Who wants to go first? You or me?
1: You can go first.
0: Okay, so my rant this week is, and it's rather appropriate for this weather as well. Now, when did a 99 become like 6 quid? I'm sorry. I'm not having it, right?
1: Have you seen the little Norfolk girl where she goes, so, you got a rub there?
0: I've not seen this. But I went to go and get one the other day from a van around somewhere in Southwest London. And it was £5.
1: £5. Now, they might say because they've got their costs, they've got their...
0: He didn't even offer a flake with it. The flake was extra.
1: That is a little bit cheeky, I reckon.
0: So, I don't understand. I mean,
1: how much was the flake?
0: I didn't even bother asking. I didn't even...
1: He's walked off. He ran off.
0: I didn't even have the ice cream. In fact, I've got into ice poles now. But, no, I mean, really, a 99 with a flake used to be... 99p,
1: yeah.
0: That's the whole point of being called a 99.
1: I mean, but Freddo's as well, they used to be 10p, didn't they? In our days.
0: So that is my rant this week, that 99s are no longer 99s, they're like £5 and £6. And I'm not going to, I mean, I imagine, you know, I imagine the cone's probably all soggy and horrible as well. You know, it doesn't look very good quality. I could see people walking away with them, and I was just like, no way.
1: No, but it's not the 90s anymore, Andrew.
0: Well, this is what my wife said to me. She goes, you know, things have gone up, you know. Yeah, I was like, yeah, but still, that's ridiculous. I'm not paying that. I was just looking, actually, online to see. So in Brighton, a 99 is as cheap as £1.95.
1: Have you actually, he's gone down comparison sites for a 99 flake.
0: And in Leeds, they are £2, apparently. So I don't think £1.95 is that bad in Brighton by the sea. Leeds, £2, not too bad as well. And
1: that's
0: it says you do get a flake with these as well, apparently. So there you go. I'm quite happy with that. What's the most you'd pay for a 99, by the way?
1: I don't know, actually. I think a fiver, isn't that all right? That's okay, isn't it?
0: Yeah, and I've just seen as well on here that somebody else has gone to, was it the same van that I went to? It is in South London, this van this gentleman's gone to, and he also paid a fiver as well. And the seller told him that it's the cost of fuel, ingredients and energy bills that has forced him to put up the price.
1: See?
0: Really?
1: I'll try and support them where I can. I'm going to do my bit by eating ice cream.
0: So I'm boycotting Mr. Whippy now. That's it.
1: Boycotting. For everyone that you boycott, I'll buy two. Keep them afloat.
0: I now enjoy ice poles instead. Right, that's enough of that. Rant's over. We'll have Susie's rant probably after Riverside Radio's roadshow update. But before that, we've got Orson and No Tomorrow here on Riverside Radio. And then I think I've got some new music on the way as well. Yes, I have. Saying new music from the Rolling Stones. Let's have a look. See if it is or not, or see if the computer's wrong.
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1: 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Riverside Radio live from Springfield Park this Saturday, the 8th of August, from midday until 6. So yeah, like we said, come down, bring a picnic.
0: Come and join us, see what all the fun is happening.
1: Have some fun, like we said as well, which Susie loves. She loves a freebie, and it's all completely free. So come down, bring the kids and have some fun.
0: Yeah, maybe don't eat a 99 flake in front of Andrew.
1: I bet there'll be loads of vans there for 99p flakes as well.
0: Yeah, and I bet I'll be eating from all of them.
1: Yeah, I bet you will if you manage to get down there. But yeah, no, make sure you come and join us down there on this Saturday, the 8th of August, from midday until 6. It's going to be a great time. You always have a great time with Riverside Radio.
0: Yeah, it's always a good fun at Riverside Radio. And lovely to be able to support the Track of the Week artist too.
1: Well, yeah, talking about Track of the Week artist, here we are. This is Horologica and Rio here on Riverside Radio. And this was one of our Track of the Weeks. And you can catch them down there on Saturday, this Saturday, the 8th of August.
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3: Hey, it's me. I'm calling to see what you're doing next week. I really need some vitamin D. This London weather's got me feeling very empty.

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Sipping whiskey, but I ain't sour. When I'm with you, could go for hours. Ipanema, the Hope Beach hours. Penthouse suite at the top of the tower.

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0: And what a rather appropriate track for this lovely sunny afternoon. It is, of course, Dario G and Sun Cheem here on Riverside Radio. Riverside Today with me, Andrew Porter.
1: And me, Susie Wilde.
0: She nearly forgot then. She's like,
1: I did nearly forget that.
0: She's filming herself through her phone.
1: No, excuse me, I'm capturing some special moments.
0: Capturing some special moments, apparently. This is Dario G and Sun Cheem here on Riverside Radio. Get involved in the show. 07 871 670 493. Let us know what you're up to. Are you enjoying the weather? Any barbecues going on?
1: Not really.
0: No barbecues? You've not had one yet?
1: Nah,
0: I've had quite a few. Going to be having another one over the weekend as well.
1: Barbecue mad, yes.
0: Barbecues on the roof, that's where I'm going to be doing, watching the sunset go down.
1: Wherever you may be, you're sure to enjoy this song.
0: Oh yes. Oh, and don't forget, we have got Susie's rant coming up after this. And I've got Riverside with Sports coming up with Ben Hayes as well. So don't go anywhere. It is just gone 3:33.

0: Dario G and Sun Team here on Riverside Radio. Riverside today, 25 minutes to 4 on this lovely sunny Monday afternoon. And it is time now to get a bit of thunder in the studio with Susie's rant of the week. So we heard my rant earlier about 99 ice creams with flakes going up to like £5-6 without flakes. And not going to. I'm boycotting Mr. Whippy now. Right.
1: I'm sure he's worried.
0: That's that over and done with. Now, off you go, Susie.
1: Okay, so actually, I changed my mind on my rant on the way up here because when I was talking to the cabbie, my rant was about how, you know, when other people try to tell you the way that you're meant to eat, like, you know, they... So if you want, like, a steak well done, then... And they go, no, it's sacrilegious or whatever. But when I brought this up, because I thought, let me test it out with the cab driver.
0: Right? It's kind of sacrilegious, though, to, like, burn.
1: Well, this is what he said.
0: Can't do that to a steak.
1: Now, he said that in a past life, he used to be, as in, like, you know, earlier, he used to be a chef. And a guy did actually ask for a well-done steak. And he said to him, look, I'm sorry, but so he said he stormed out of the kitchen. He's gone to speak to him. He says, I'm sorry, I am not cooking a well-done steak. If you want that, there's anywhere else you could go. And the guy said, no, it's got to be. And he said, I am doing you medium rare.
0: Yes.
1: And if you don't like it, I will pay for your meal. So he says, goes back. Comes back with a steak. The guy says that is the best steak I've ever had in my life.
0: There you go.
1: And he paid up in full. So I thought, you know what? Maybe I'm the one that needs to change. You know, go with the chefs. The chefs know best.
0: So you were going to rant about...
1: I was going to rant.
0: You were going to rant about the chef not cooking it the way you wanted it.
1: Now he's made me all chilled out.
0: And now you've now seen the light and thought, right, I can't cremate that steak.
1: Yeah, exactly.
0: And turn it into something that can knock nails into the wall. I'm glad you've seen sense because you can't do that to a steak. Really. It has to be medium rare. It's got to be cooked perfectly. So it's got to be pink in the middle. It's got to like melt in the mouth.
1: Yeah, well, because I used to be one of those. I'm ashamed to say it, I used to be one of those that was like, I wouldn't mind it well done, actually.
0: No. When you go to Florence as well, you get the steak, and I've been there, and it actually tells you. That's where my bag's from, is Florence.
1: Oh yeah.
0: And they use so it's all to do with meat over there, and it's brilliant. And we went to a restaurant, and there's an actual sign on the table that says, please do not ask for your steak to be well done, because they're known for steaks and they're known for leather bags and everything. And it actually says, do not ask.
1: You're under strict instructions.
0: In capital letters, do not ask for it to be well cooked, because you will be disappointed, because we don't do it like that. We cook it the way we cook it. And if you like it, you like it. If you don't, you don't. It also says as well, do not ask for a cappuccino either. In this particular restaurant that we went to, so yes, definitely not. You cannot.
1: Is that to do with when they, you know, they only have coffee in the morning?
0: Yeah, I think so. Yeah, I think you have the cappuccino in the morning, and then it's like espresso after dinner.
1: Yeah, but I wonder if people think they should have. I should have kept my guns and stuck with this rant, because isn't it up to the person if they're the one ordering?
0: To be fair, yes. So I would say on the reverse, because I've had it on the reverse. So when I've been into like a burger. I'm not going to mention the chain, but I've been into a burger restaurant.
1: Right.
0: I've been into a couple, actually, where I've asked for the burger, because they've not asked me. And I've asked, oh, sorry, yeah, can I have that medium rare, please? And then they've turned around and said no. And I said, why is that? And they said, no, it all gets cooked at a certain standard to fit in with regulations of the law, apparently.
1: Yeah.
0: And I was like, what? I was like,
1: yeah,
0: but I want it medium rare. No, it gets cooked like this and that's it. So basically, my burger came, it wasn't medium rare, it was cooked. It wasn't cremated and char grilled, but it was well done.
1: He'd be kicking the door down with one of McDonald's next, wouldn't he?
0: Yeah, well, so I was angry about that. Because
1: other fake clowns are available.
0: So have you had a medium rare steak before?
1: Oh, yeah, I do now. It was only like when I was like a teenager or whatever, and I was just like, I don't want that, whatever. And actually, for the same reason that the guy in the restaurant said, which is that he didn't like the look of the blood thing. And the guy was, what this cab driver was saying, it's not blood, it's something else. I don't know. I don't know what it is. He said, no, it's not blood. I don't know if it is or not, whatever.
0: I don't think I want to know.
1: I don't know what it is. But anyway, so we did have a talk about that. And then that's what prompted me to think of going off to South Africa, maybe, for my holiday next year. He said they do steak and wine. It's all very, very
0: well, there you go. I think she has been, she's seen the light.
1: Been steak washed is what I've been.
0: This is a steak wash. Excellent. Love it. This is brilliant. So there you go. Yeah, if you agree with us, 07871 670 493, let us know. Do you have your steak? Should it be char grilled? Should it be medium rare? Should you be allowed to have it how you want? Do let us know. Right, we've got No Doubt featuring Bounty Killer on the way next. And Hey Baby, not heard that for a little while. Then we've got some Riverside Sports for you as well. And we've got some Hall & Oates on the way as well. Looking forward to playing you that.
1: Yes. Keep it Riverside.
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0: Okay, it's Riverside Sports Time now, and the Wandsworth Run Club is celebrating a significant milestone this week, and personal trainer, run coach and Wandsworth Run Club member Amy Lees joined Ben Hayes on the Friday Breakfast Show to tell all.
1: Riverside Radio Sport for

0: we have our 100th run, so it's a big celebration. And yeah, we've brought together 15 run clubs from Southwest London and a bit South London to do kind of a mega run, big nice. Run club, get loads of different communities together, meet new people, and just kind of celebrate the fact that running should be fun and have a good time.
1: Nice. And where are you going to be? Where's that run starting from? What's the route?
0: Yeah, so same as always for those that do ones with Run Club, we're going to meet at Sandbrooks, 7 p.m. And then we do a lovely little warm-up, which I will be hosting.
1: Nice.
0: That's going to be fun. And then, yeah, we run along the river. Like I said, so there's a 5K route or there's a 10K. And we'll have... because there's so many of us, we're going to have like three paces per group. So you'll have someone telling you where to go. there'll be no one hopefully just running off into the Thames or anything. Yeah, so we run along the river. The 10K goes all the way up to Battersea, come back. And then, yeah, pints to finish. We've got the whole square in Ram Quarter near Sandbrooks kind of blocked out with tables.
1: Just for you guys.
0: Just for us. And
1: celebrating
0: then we'll be
1: partying. 100 runs. So that's like gathering community every week to run, keep it active, but also to have a great time.
0: Yeah.
1: And so what's really the heart behind getting other run clubs involved? Like, why involve other run clubs when you've already got like such a great community as it is?
0: I think it's just kind of about meeting new people, kind of spreading the love, spreading the joy. It's a really inclusive space, and I think you don't often meet other people necessarily. I think it's quite a different run club, Ones with Run Club, in the fact that we're not really stringent on like drills and all of that. It is much more social. A lot of run clubs are social. I think people kind of get stuck in their run club, which is really good. You have your little cliques and all of that. But I think it's also so important to meet other people, come join the group. I think it can be quite overwhelming at first to go to a run club as well, especially one that's quite big. You know, you turn up and there's 100 people, bit deer in headlights, social anxiety kicks in. So it's kind of a chance to like go with your run club to another run club. You've got your people, you can come with your friends and just talk to people about running, about life, about anything whilst on a run. And yeah, I think it's just gonna be a really nice way to celebrate.
1: You're also a running coach as well. What are some of your best tips for someone, if you're like me, who's a casual runner, and normally just do 5K around the common, will stretch to a 10. But like, what are your tips to, I don't know, get a quicker time? Or to not run in pain for anyone else who's listening?
0: Yeah, don't neglect your strength training. I think it's really common that we go into like a running training block and we're like, I'm just going to run and that's how I'll get faster. So do your strength training, especially kind of warming up. Jump about if you can. Do like plyometric training. So jumps are going to really help.
1: Before you run. Yeah,
0: before you run. And then in your strength training, kind of doing... yeah, lots of leg work and things like that. Yeah. Strengthening the muscles around the joints. And then, what's my other big tip? I think it always sounds silly, but sometimes you have to run slower to run faster.
1: Okay.
0: So don't neglect your easy runs, your low heart rate runs.
2: That was Amy Lees from the Wandsworth Run Club sharing about the club's 100th run special event. And if you'd like to join in on that run, you can head down to Sandbrooks Brewery in the Rams Quarter in Wandsworth on Thursday the 6th. That's this Thursday the 6th of August for a 7 p.m. start. You can also head to our Mixcloud page to hear the full interview, which was included in Saturday the 1st of August sports show. So there you go. I was going to try and join in, but I don't think I'm going to be able to make tomorrow, unfortunately. Got a very busy week this week, Susie, so won't be able to go running on Thursday.
3: Nope. So, that's the excuse and he's sticking to it.
2: Right, just got a WhatsApp that's coming as well from Chris. He's saying, afternoon, Andrew and Susie. £6 for a 99 is outrageous. Exactly. I know their costs have increased, but if they drop the prices to £3.50, I'm thinking more about £1.99. they would probably sell twice as many, Susie. Twice as many. Susie, I agree with your rant too. Personally, yes. I like a steak medium rare, but if a customer is paying, they should be able to have the right to have their steak cooked how they want. I don't know, controversial.
3: Interesting.
2: Regardless of what the chef
3: thinks.
2: Thank
3: you, Chris. I like Chris. He's standing up for me.
2: So he's saying, forget the chef. Wow, okay. Don't know whether okay, fair enough. I agree, because I did say it as well. When the guy said, you have to have your steak, your burger burnt, I was like, well, no, I want it medium rare. So yeah, I agree with that. It is, the customer's always right. No?
3: Yeah,
2: kind of. The eater is always right.
3: Yeah, the eater is always right.
2: That's what I'd say. Definitely. Right, we got to go, Susie.
3: We do.
2: The time's gone.
3: I know, and it's been such a lovely time.
2: Also, as well, I forgot to mention that Pablo did send me pictures of, what's his name?
3: Henry Cavill.
2: Henry Cavill, that's right. Thank you, Pablo, for those. I will. I don't think I'll look at them again, though. But he does think that you've got great taste, by the way, Susie.
3: Oh, thank you very much, Pablo.
2: So there you go. Pablo, thanks for getting involved. Chris, thanks for getting involved. This is Hall & Oates and Man Eater, which I think Susie is with, what's his name again?
3: Henry Cavill.
2: Henry Cavill, that's it. She's going to eat him. Anyway, we'll leave you in the capable hands of Martin Adams, 4 to 6 for Drive. And we're going to leave you with this, an Oasis Wonderwall.
3: Bye.
2: See you next week, guys. Bye.

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2: Been confirmed, England and Wales have recorded their driest July on record. Met Office figures also show southern England has seen its driest month ever recorded, with data stretching back to 1836. Most of England's currently in the grip of heat health alerts, with temperatures again in the 30s. Gianni Infantino reportedly wants the Trump administration to help keep him on as FIFA president. He's apparently scheduled private talks with US Secretary of State Marco Rubio following his botched attempt to sell stakes in the World Cup to private investors. The Independent's football writer Miguel Delaney says the backlash is growing.
3: A massive cascade of pressure, because we're going to see, I think, a lot of withdrawals. Finland and Wales have already led the way in that. They've done so by this morning. England are expected to follow. I think we'll see pretty much all of the European nations do the same, as well as a lot of Central American nations.
2: Police say a man arrested in connection with the death of a 9-year-old girl in Angus was known to her. She was found seriously injured on an industrial estate in Arbroath just after midnight. Detectives say she was on a camping holiday with her family. A man from South Wales has been jailed for keeping his mum's body in a freezer for almost 3 years so he could claim her benefits. Christopher Phillips, who's 60, admitted fraud and preventing the lawful burial of his mum Sylvia, who died in 2023. When police searched their home in Porthcawl, they discovered the 89-year-old's remains.
4: The circumstances are that we've come to the address that you were in earlier on, and we've gone into the back room and found a lady in the freezer. Okay.
2: Reform's deputy leader Richard Tice is being investigated by parliamentary authorities. He says it relates to not declaring an interest when talking about Israel in a Westminster Hall debate. And journalist Rod Liddell has died after a short illness. He was 66. His three children say they're saddened and shocked. That's the latest. I'm Cam Hall.
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is around about 10 minutes. And then on the central line, you can expect some minor delays between White City and Ealing Broadway,

Well, you wasn't expecting this, was you? Hello, it's Dan Draper back on Riverside Drive. Martin has been thwarted by the train, so you've got me until 6 o'clock. We've got loads coming up for you. Thought we'd kick things off, though. Bit of James and Sit Down.

0: James and Sit Down on Riverside Drive. Hello, it's Dan Draper. He's doing a double shift today. Martin had the same problem as I did where the trains just failed us completely earlier. So I'm here with you till six. But I think it's about time that we get the latest headlines from Charlotte.
1: Top stories at 4:30. England and Wales have both experienced their driest July in records dating back to 1836. Provisional figures from the Met Office also show southern England experienced its driest month as multiple heatwaves plunged all over England and Wales and pushing the countries into drought. The English FA has sent a letter withdrawing support for Gianni Infantino's re-election as FIFA's president following a similar move by Wales. He's under increasing pressure after his plan to sell a commercial stake in the World Cup was scrapped. And police say a man arrested in connection with the death of a 9-year-old girl in Angus was known to her. She was found seriously injured on an industrial estate in Arbroath just after midnight. Elsewhere, the value of stolen fuel soared by almost 50% since the start of the Iran war. Analysis suggests drivers are making off with nearly £200,000 worth of free petrol and diesel from UK forecourts every day. And finally, Chelsea have confirmed the signing of England midfielder Jordan Henderson. The 36-year-old's agreed a 2-year contract at Stamford Bridge after leaving Brentford last week. That's Riverside Reports. I'm Charlotte Wade. More news in an hour. Now, let's get your weather.
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1: The weather is looking mainly dry, warm and increasingly hot across London on Tuesday. For most of us, it'll stay dry overnight, although there's a very small chance of an isolated shower or rumble of thunder. There'll be a mix of cloud and some clearer spells with another warm and rather humid night, with overnight lows around

0: Hello, I'm Frank from Lavenders at New Covent Garden Market. Well, I got into it because, like, my dad's always worked at this market, in a fruit market, and I've been coming here ever since I was little. I didn't think I would, but then a year ago, just ended up getting a job here and have been here ever since. Because everyone's so friendly, you can talk to everyone, literally everyone says hello to each other. It's like your own little market family. We supply top quality produce for people. I enjoy it every moment that I'm here every day. Love it.
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You can catch it live on Riverside Radio Roadshow this Saturday, midday until 6, and it's live from Springfield Park. So get yourself down there. Let's get into this, though. This is one of our alumni of the Track of the Week artists. This is Hallworth and Brush My Teeth on Riverside Drive.

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3: All right, coming in, tell me what you're up to. We are in the midst of the school holidays at the minute. There must be some parties going on, some barbecues, some something. I tell you what, I know that it's warm outside and the hosepipe band's on, but I'm glad that I'm in aircon today. How are you feeling? Let me know, 07871 670 493.

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2: Right, okay, let's have a little look at your River, Roads and Rails. Charlotte, how's it looking out there?
3: It's not looking too bad, actually. We've got a couple of roads clearing, so things looking a little bit better around Wandsworth now that the traffic between West Hill westbound, between the South Circular Road, is cleared. But still a bit of delays on the West Hill northbound between Tibbetts Quarter and Upper Richmond Road. About 10 minutes of travel time around there. If you're travelling between Wilton Junction and Richmond via the Mildmay line, you won't be doing that. That London Overground line has been closed due to a fire alert at South Acton. And there's also no service on the Great Western Railway between West Ealing and Greenford due to a broken down train. Some minor delays on the Central Line, but nothing too problematic. And then an advance warning on the M4 that will be closed during the night due to some roadworks. Of course, if you're held up anywhere else, then please do let us know on 078 716 70493. That's the latest on our River, Roads and Rails. More in half an hour.

Do you know, over the weekend, me and my wife decided that we'd have a little bit of a Westlife session, and we definitely screamed that far too loud after a couple of glasses of wine. So I'd like to formally apologise to our neighbours, but we had a lovely time. Sorry, guys. Not having that, though. We're going to get into this. This is Kid Laroi. How does it feel on Riverside today? At Riverside.

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2: The French Interior Ministry says Reform UK's latest plans to stop small boat crossing the Channel would violate maritime and international law. The party maintains getting the Navy to intercept vessels and return them to the continent is legal. Its Home Affairs spokesperson Zia Youssef says Conservative and Labour governments have shown contemptible weakness.

0: Downing Street says crossings are 50% down compared to last year. And it's been confirmed England and Wales have experienced their driest July and sunniest month on record. The Met Office says that average temperature in Wales equaled the highest set 20 years ago, with England just below that peak. There are warnings of potential food shortages, with drought declared across the majority of both nations. Gavin Lane, who's president of the Country Land and Business Association, says we're underprepared for prolonged hot weather. And part of the M4 has been closed in Wiltshire after a lorry carrying 12 tonnes of hay caught fire. The westbound carriageway near Swindon's affected, with long delays in the area. No one's been injured, though the clear-up's expected to take several hours. And US President Donald Trump says negotiations with Iran will begin this afternoon after calling off fresh strikes on the country. But Iranian officials have denied this. Earlier, President Trump says he was asked to call off planned strikes by Middle Eastern allies. He says a deal's been reached on the Strait of Hormuz and that they are close to one on denuclearising Iran. And comedian Jimmy Cricket has died at the age of 80. The Northern Irish stand-up has recently announced a break for health reasons. A statement on his social media says he brought such laughter and happiness to countless audiences. He is survived by his wife of 52 years and their four children. And a UK tour of the musical adaptation of Trainspotting has been cancelled. It was meant to start in October after the production's West End run finished, but a representative said there's been a lower than expected ticket sale, which has been blamed on the current economic climate. Ticket holders have been told to expect a full refund. That's Riverside Reports. I'm Charlotte Wade. More in half an hour. Now, let's bring you your weather.
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0: It's looking mainly dry, warm and increasingly hot across London today, this afternoon and then into Tuesday. For most of us, it'll stay dry overnight, although there is a very small chance of an isolated shower or rumble of thunder. There'll be a mix of cloud and some clearer spells with another warm and rather humid night, temperatures dropping to around about 17 degrees. And Tuesday, tomorrow, we'll start off fine with plenty of sunshine developing through the morning and temperatures rising quickly. During the afternoon, the cloud will build and there's a slight chance of one or two showers, but many places will remain dry. It'll feel hot and humid with highs reaching 30 degrees, but whatever the weather, London's freshest fruit, veg and flowers are always in season at the New Covent Garden Market, serving the capital 6 days a week from Nine Elms.
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1: with Martin Adams.
2: It's not Martin Adams. Hiya, it's Dan Draper here on the Riverside Drive. Unfortunately, Martin had to, he's got caught with the trains. Now, I said this earlier, I had a few issues with the trains this morning as well. It just seems to be a big thing. Now, I come into either London Bridge or Waterloo or Victoria for my trains now because I've spread my wings ever so slightly outside of Southwest London, but Waterloo and Charing Cross are completely closed. So we're all at the mercy here of the trains, but we're going to get sorted with your travels shortly for you after a little bit of Pet Shop Boys and Shaggy, one of my top songs of the 2000s. Here we go on Riverside Drive.

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1: Say it wasn't you.
0: All right.

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2: Right, it's time to get all your travel news. Charlotte, how is it looking out there?
3: Things are not too bad on the roads, unless you're on the, if you're in Wandsworth travelling towards Tippett's Corner, there's some usual traffic around 10 minutes on the A3 West Hill Road. If you're on the rails, the Malbay overline line is now completely suspended between Wilson Junction and Richmond due to a fire alert at South Acton that's ongoing. And the Great Western Railway, again, between West Ealing and Greenford, there's no service there due to a broken down train. Some minor delays on the Central line due to some cancellations, and the Piccadilly line, there's no service there between Cockfosters and Uxbridge. But if you're held up anywhere else, then please let us know on 0787 16 70493. That's the latest on our River, Roads and Rails. More in half an hour. Riverside Drive.
2: Love in Southwest London. Riverside. Right, so I'm doing a pub quiz tonight, and I decided to put in a question about this film. The question is, what did Marty McFly get called when he woke up from his concussion? What was it? Let me know. 07871 670493. I'll give you a clue. It's a famous underwear brand.

Did you get the question right? I asked you what the name of Marty McFly was when he woke up from his concussion in Back to the Future. It was, of course, Calvin Klein. They called him Calvin Klein just because his name was on his underwear. Hence the clue of the big underwear brand that I said about. So if you're at the Antelope and Tooting tonight, there you go. You've got one quiz question, right?

0: Right, it's time to say... to tell you something very, very important. We spoke about it a little bit earlier, but Riverside Radio is bringing you the radio show to Springfield Park this Saturday at the 8th of August, sorry, from midday until 6. 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

0: I'll tell you what, I like that. Brand new music there from Owen Sawad. Now, that gives me the sort of 2000s R&B vibes. You remember that kind of early Neo, early Jason Derulo, Usher era? That's what I'm feeling from that. I'm going to add that one to my playlist. Absolutely huge tune. That is not mine on Riverside Drive. Right, I reckon it's about time that we get your headlines from Charlotte. I think it's a really good idea.
1: The top stories at 5:30. The English FA is joining the association in Wales in withdrawing its backing for Gianni Infantino's re-election as FIFA president. He's reportedly lobbied the Trump administration for help keeping his job, despite a growing backlash against his botched plans to sell stakes in the World Cup to private investors. England and Wales have had their driest July ever, according to provisional Met Office figures and records dating back to 1836. Most of England's currently in the grip of heat health alerts as temperatures rise above 30 degrees again. Reform UK insists its plans to send the Royal Navy to stop small boats crossing the English Channel are legal. The French government claims it would violate maritime and international law. There are huge delays on the M4 where a lorry full of hay has caught fire. No one's been hurt, but the motorway is closed westbound near Swindon. And finally, comedian Jimmy Cricket has died after a short illness at the age of 80. He recently announced a break from performing for health reasons. That's Riverside Reports. I'm Charlotte Wade. We'll be back with you in half an hour.
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1: And more warm weather to come, looking mainly dry and increasingly hot across London throughout this afternoon and into Tuesday. For most of us, it'll stay dry overnight, although there is a small chance of some isolated showers or some thunder. And there'll be a mix of cloud and clearer spells with another warm and rather humid night, with temperatures dropping to only 17 degrees. And tomorrow we'll start off fine with plenty of sunshine developing through the morning and temperatures rising quickly. During the afternoon, cloud will build and there's a slight chance of one or two showers, but most places will stay dry. It'll feel hot and humid with highs reaching 30 degrees. But whatever the weather, London's freshest fruit, veg and flowers are always in season at the New Covent Garden Market, serving the capital 6 days a week from Nine Elms.
4: Hello, I'm Neil Brown from Neil Brown Herbs at New Covent Garden Market. I've been here 25 years. I was originally a farmer. My grandparents and my father was A. Brown and Son, which we used to be in the growers. We leave home at 8 o'clock. We start trading at 9 o'clock and then we're still here at 5 to 6 o'clock in the morning. Still here, got a few more years in me yet. And then Harrison can have it.
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0: Flight football might not kick off for another few weeks, but Tooting and Mitcham United have got their campaign underway on Saturday, and they just missed out on promotion last season and will be one of the favourites for the combined counties Premier Division South this year. So, our sports reporter Nadan Hazik spoke to the confident Tooting and Mitcham chairman Dean Morgan ahead of their first game of the season, and Nadan starts by asking how the club's going to approach pre-season.
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0: there wasn't much downtime. The work that goes in once the season stops, everyone thinks that's it, but it's not. That is when it actually gets really busy, having to sort out players, making sure you've actually got a squad ready for the next season. And non-league budgets are totally different to budgets, you know, in the EFL. So it is hard, but we've got a really good squad. The gaffer, Busy, he's retained every single player that he wanted to retain. So that speaks volumes for what's happening at the club. He's improved year on year. Yeah, it was disappointing to miss out on promotion last season, but I believe the squad that we've got and the size of the club, without being disrespectful to other clubs in our league, the size of Tooting and Mitcham United, they are in the wrong league. There's nobody that can actually say that they are. You know, the facilities there, one of the best non-league football clubs in London. It's been a lot of hard work, but it's going to sound a little bit crazy, this, when I explain. And when I'm talking to people and potential investors and sponsors, we are only 8 promotions from the Premier League. Now, I just want to get the club to a higher league, but if we can give our local footballers around Merton and the surrounding boroughs a good opportunity and a good foothold into it, well, that's what it's all about. And getting young people active in sport and building a community football club.
1: What are the aspirations going into this new season?
0: If I'm honest with you, it's promotion. That is it. It's like, it's hard because it is a hard league. When teams come to Imperial Fields, they step up their game a bit, you know, because they're actually coming to a big club. So without being disrespectful to any team, it's hard work and being involved in football, I know that, but this club needs to get promoted this season.
1: So I saw there have been a few transfers that have come in, new players coming in. So how has that activity gone kind of over the summer? Is that always the kind of the busiest period for you typically when it comes to transfers?
0: Very busy. Jamie's done an amazing job. Now, I'm not going to talk about the players giving the names, but we've got some brilliant players that have actually come on board as well that are from a higher level and can play. And there's a one or two that are possibly coming with the dual reg that's working on. When everyone's fit, you know, I think the squad's amazing. I'm not worried one bit.
2: That was our Spooks reporter there, Nadan Hazik, speaking to Dean Morgan and the chairman of Southwest London side Tooting and Mitcham United. 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

0: good that one. Good that one. I like it. It's a good driving song. I mean, I know you can only really go 20 mile an hour around London, which is absolutely fine, but once you get out on the motorway, I feel like that's a great, great driving song.
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0: Right, let's get all your latest River, Roads and Rails with Charlotte. How's it looking?
3: We're looking pretty good on the roads around southwest London, but less of a positive story on the rails. So starting with the Mild Bay line, the overground is suspended between Willesden Junction and Richmond due to an earlier fire alert at South Acton. And then the Piccadilly line is also experiencing delays, mainly between Acton Town and Heathrow Airport due to a fire alert at Boston Manor. And then over on the Hammersmith and City line, there's currently no service between Edgware Road and Hammersmith due to points failure at Hammersmith. That's also affecting the Circle line, which is currently suspended. Elsewhere, there's some cancellations still causing issues on the Central line, so watch out for minor delays there. And a broken down train has affected the Great Western Railway between West Ealing and Greenford, so pay attention to that as well. But if you're held up anywhere else, then please do let us know on 07871670493. That's the latest on our River, Roads and Rails. More in half an hour.

Do you know, this song is breaking records all over at the moment. It is the longest British number one in history. It is absolutely smashing it. Sam Fender, Olivia Dean, such a special song. This is Rain Me In on Riverside Drive.

0: Oh, it's just beautiful, isn't it? Absolutely love that. Sam Fender and Olivia Dean, Rein Me In, smashing records all over at the moment. What a song. Right, that's it from me. It has been a pleasure covering Martin on Drive Show today. I'm going to leave you with someone, though, who is supposedly having a little bit of a comeback. Joel Corey, Becky Hill, History.
1: Riverside Drive
2: with Dan Draper. Love in Southwest London.
0: Riverside. I'll be back next Monday, so make sure that you're tuned in from 10 a.m. And if Martin doesn't come in again, you might hear me a little bit sooner. Ciao.

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2: The top stories at 6 o'clock. Tens of thousands of doses of the meningitis B vaccine have been given to young people in England who are starting university this autumn. Pharmacy bosses are reporting high demand since the one-off jab programme began. It follows multiple meningitis outbreaks, including at the University of Kent, that left three teenagers dead. Pharmacy owner Mike Hewitt says two doses are needed before someone's immunised.
3: Those two doses need to be at least 4 weeks apart. So we would encourage people to have their first dose as soon as possible, and then they've got a little bit of leeway into the early part of September to get the second dose.
2: And England and Wales have both experienced their driest July in records dating back to 1836. That's according to provisional figures from the Met Office. Much of England's under heat health alerts today. Temperatures in parts of the southeast were expected to beat European destinations like Mykonos and Santorini. Health Secretary Yvette Cooper says it has consequences, with the NHS needing to prepare for summer pressures.
4: We're looking right across the hospital estate, making sure as part of the new building, as part of the refurbishments, that we're also looking at needing to respond to these heat conditions. But it's also about making sure that we can respond to higher numbers of people arriving at A&E.
2: And the French Interior Ministry says Reform UK's plans to stop small boat crossing the Channel would violate maritime and international law. The party maintains getting the Navy to intercept vessels and return them to the continent is legal. Its Home Affairs spokesperson Zia Youssef says the Conservative and Labour governments have shown contemptible weakness.
5: Rather than defending the realm, they have turned state agencies into a free taxi service and provided taxpayer-funded hotels for those who break our laws. They surrendered the English Channel to criminal cartels.
2: Downing Street says crossings are down 50% compared to last year. And the Football Association of Serbia has become the latest to withdraw support for FIFA president Gianni Infantino. They previously backed him for another term in the role, but said his failed plan to sell off stakes in the World Cups seriously damaged the credibility of the governing body. Wales and Sweden have already said they're no longer going to back the FIFA boss, with the English FA expected to follow. The value of stolen fuel soared by almost 50% since the start of the Iran war. Analysis suggests drivers are making off with nearly £200,000 worth of free petrol and diesel from UK forecourts every day. These figures are based on a sample of 550 garages. And finally, the London Theatre, where Ariana Grande's cancelled a performance, says it wishes her nothing but the best. She was due at the Barbican next year for a revival of Sunday in the Park with George. The singer is taking a step back from public life when her 10-night residency at the O2 ends in a few weeks. A video of her song Petal sparked speculation about her health, and journalist Emma Jones says those in the public eye face intense scrutiny.
6: Stars aren't just stars on the stage or the screen. They're also having to deal with social media and the commentary that people place on them, and she's spoken about finding that quite difficult before.
2: That's Riverside Reports. I'm Charlotte Wade. More news in an hour.
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1: Right here in Nine Elms.
2: And the weather will be looking mainly dry, warm and increasingly hot across the capital tonight and tomorrow. For most of us, it'll be dry overnight, although there's a small chance of some isolated showers and thunder. There'll be a mix of cloud and some clearer spells, with another warm and rather humid night ahead of us, with temperatures dropping to 17 degrees. Tomorrow, we'll start off fine with plenty of sunshine developing through the morning and temperatures rising quickly. During the afternoon, cloud will build and a slight chance of one or two showers in some places, but most will remain dry. It'll feel hot and humid with highs reaching 30 degrees. But whenever the weather, London's freshest fruit, veg and flowers are always in season at the New Covent Garden Market, serving the capital 6 days a week from Nine Elms.
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0: Are you a fire starter? I'm not a fire starter. I mean, if I admit I'm a fire starter, it means that I am a pyromaniac. But I'm not a pyromaniac. I am a decent individual. Hi, I'm Sat. Like, sat on the floor, sat on a chair. You're listening to Riverside Radio. The time is now 18:09 or 6:09. However you say your time, we are Monday Night Vibes. We pay a play, an eclectic mix of R&B, hip-hop, electronica, music from all different types of decades, what, 50s, 60s, 70s, 80s, 90s, 2010s, 2020s, heck, if we make it, 2030s. Mm-hmm. And alongside me or across from me, who art thou? Who are the peeps?
1: I'm Jay to the Rome, like this microphone, like, ooh, Google Chrome.
0: Yes, sir. And who is filming us? Who art thou?
2: I'm Meg.
0: Yes.
2: I'm Megalicious, Megalodon, Meg, ooh, Megatron.
0: Yes.
2: Megasis, Pegasus. Yeah. Meg with long legs, who loves eggs. Mm-hmm. It's welcome to be back. The trio.
0: Yeah. Monday night vibes. And also, don't forget, Meg, you're also the quiz master.
2: I am the quiz master, and my goodness, do I have a quiz in store for you today?
0: What do you have in store for us?
2: It's a bit of an eclectic mix. I shan't give it away too much this early on, but I did give you a clue, so I will give the audience a clue too. The clue is, we're back looking at tracks and working out who sampled it. Instead of looking at a sample that's been used multiple times, we're just looking at original track that has then been sampled. Mm-hmm. All right, and these tracks that have then been used have gone on to be quite big. Like, I knew most of the tracks, pretty much.
0: Oh, well done you.
2: So genuinely, we span from 1966 to 2007. And that's all I'm going to say. That's all I'm going to say so far.
0: That's good. Jerome, you excited about this?
1: Always.
0: Okay. Always. So next up, we've got Cascada with Every Time When We Touch.
1: I get this feeling.

0: You're listening to Kavinsky, and the song is called Night Call. It's from the Drive original movie soundtrack. I was telling the homies in front of me about how I've only seen Drive once, and I loved it so much. I love watching Drive. The first time viewing experience was so good that I refused to watch the film again. So whenever it would come on, like on the TV, and I was like, nope, I can't. I don't want to look at it because I still want to bask in the nostalgic feeling of watching it for the first time. And then when I watch it a second time, I'll get ruined because the second time experience won't be like the first time. It happened with me when I watched The Crow. I was a kid when I watched The Crow, the Brandon Lee film, the infamous Brandon Lee film. Go on Google if you want to know what I'm talking about. And I was a university student when I watched The Crow a second time. And it just didn't hit the same. It just didn't hit the same. I don't want to say I was underwhelmed. Probably kind of underwhelmed, but I liked the film, but it just didn't have that feeling. When I watched it as a kid, it was like larger than life revenge film kind of stuff. But I watched it the second time, I was like, yeah, it's alright. And after watching it for a third time, because I watched it when I was a kid, watched it in my 20s, and now in my 30s, you know, father of two, lived experience, who knows how I feel about, you know, The Crow. May come, like, time is
1: might come every decade.
0: Yes, yeah, it might come around this time. Yes.
1: No, but talking about Drive, like, it makes me want to rewatch it. The 2011 Ryan Gosling film.
0: Oh, yes.
1: Honestly, I had the biggest crush on... I mean, I still do. I have the biggest crush on Ryan Gosling. He's
0: really
1: amazing.
0: I thought you were going to have the biggest crush on... what's her name?
1: Oh, yeah. Yes, what's her name as well? Hold on.
0: Carrie Mulligan.
1: Yes. Yeah. Of course. I mean, she's wonderful. She's gorgeous. And the pair of them, amazing.
0: Yeah. Yeah. Jerome, you got anything to add in about Drive and... Do you have crushes on, like, Oscar Isaac, maybe, with short hair?
1: And the soundtrack was amazing.
0: Yeah, it's legendary. Yeah.
2: No, I don't think I had a crush on... Maybe Bryan Cranston. I don't know. but no, Drive's a great film. I've watched it multiple times. I love that film. So
1: does it get better every time?
0: Wait. Say what you said in the beginning, how you didn't love it.
2: Oh, yeah. First time I watched Drive.
0: First date, yeah.
2: I remember I watched it in uni with my boys.
0: Yeah.
2: And I was so bored by it.
1: Ooh. Wow.
2: And then I was like, let me watch it again, because I kind of liked the way it looked and the way it felt.
1: Yeah.
2: More than anything.
1: I get that.
2: So the second time I watched, I was like, oh yeah, this is amazing. This is one of my favorite films. And it's been in my top 10 films all time.
0: Do you guys think, I don't know, do you watch the subsequent film? Only God Forgives. Yeah.
1: No, I've not seen that one.
0: Yeah. So it was the same director who's Nicholas Winding Refn and Ryan Gosling. They teamed up again with Only God Forgives. People got excited, expecting the same vibe of Drive.
2: Same.
0: And if you go in with that lens, you'll be disappointed. Knowing it's a different film.
1: Okay.
0: Slower, less dialogue than ever before.
2: Interesting. Imagine, like...
1: Wow. There was already
2: everything from Drive dialed down.
0: Yeah, dialed less down to the pure essence of script.
1: Okay.
0: Yeah.
1: Okay, I can see why people would be disappointed by that.
0: Krista Scott Thomas is good in it, though. She plays the mum. She plays like the mum. Is like Ryan Gosling's brother died, whatever it is. He's kind of like this ghost that he has to live up to.
1: He gets
0: into like the family business. He didn't want to be there. He had a whole separate life, but she kind of like goads him into it. And yeah, you have to watch. I've only seen it once, but I kept saying that if David Lynch directed, to the people would have loved the film, because it's got that surrealistic kind of vibes to it as well, and the tone of the film. But anyway, Jerome, to anyone that's new around this bit that don't know about Monday Night Vibes on Riverside Radio, what do you tell those people?
2: Now, if you need a reminder to tune into Monday Night Vibes,
1: what can they do to do that? How do they do that?
2: This is how you do
1: it. Oh my gosh.
2: Right? So Riverside Radio can be found on DAB.
0: Wow.
2: You can also go online to our website by typing in play.riversideradio.com.
1: Say that again.
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0: Uh-huh.
2: 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Because
1: that's when we're on.
2: That's when we're on.
1: Also, aren't there other like smart speakers? It's not just like Amazon or like Google. There are other ones. There are other brands. So
0: Alexa.
1: We said it.
0: That's what I know.
1: No,
0: okay?
1: No.
0: That's
1: Google, Alexa. Uh-huh. There's other ones as well. There's
0: Ring
1: like an
0: doorbell.
1: Apple as well.
2: Tell your Ring doorbell
1: to
2: play us.
1: I feel like we should just update that and just say just smart speaker.
2: If you have a smart speaker, put this John on.
0: Meg Rose Dixon, are you actually caping for the invisible community that is offended that we didn't mention them?
1: I really am. You know me, I'm a strong advocate for the...
2: Imagine someone's at home like... I don't have either.
0: Yeah,
2: I don't have none. Yes. What am I gonna do?
1: I listen to, you can listen to it on your phone. Genuinely, you can listen to it on your phone. If you put in play.riversideradio.com, you can listen to it on your phone. That is what I tell my sister to do.
0: There you go. Thrown out to Lily. Do that. Next up, yeah, is Rebirth of Slick. Parenthesis. My partner asked me the other day, what's a parenthesis? It's the two, there's two like curvy brackets on each side. Cool like that by Diggable Planets. Enjoy.

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0: April. It is 1832, 632, however you like to say your time.
1: Time
0: to talk about mental health and then the quiz. So, we are Monday. You did this. You're laughing.
2: The lack of
0: you
2: tact.
0: Did this.
2: You went straight to mental health.
0: Of course, it's important. Okay. All right. So Monday night vibes. We're here to cure your Monday blues.
2: Yes.
0: Monday blues are, you know, is mental health. We're here to provide the dopamine, the serotonin, the wonderful things
2: oxytocin.
0: That will hopefully make you smile. Exactly. And one thing that I know will make you smile is this quiz, because hearing Jerome and Sat try and work it out is the best. I love it so much. Now, mental health is very important, so make sure that you take time for you, whether that's going outside, drinking lots of water, staying hydrated in this heat, you know, doing something that makes you smile, watching your favourite show, reading your favourite book, whatever works for you, do. Mm-hmm. By listening to this show, we're very hopeful that it at least perks up your spirits. Now, on to the quiz.
2: Okay, and of course, if you do want to chat to us about what cures your Monday blues, the best place to do is find us on X, formerly known as Twitter, at This Is Riverside. That is the same handle on Instagram, possibly TikTok. We also have a YouTube channel, and we do have, if you excuse me more, I'm trying to get to the next part. We also have a WhatsApp as well. Studio WhatsApp number is 078-7167-0493. I'll say that again, 078-7167-0493.
0: Beautiful, gorgeous singing. Okay, now, the quiz is something that I'm trying to implement every week. Mm-hmm. But this week's quiz, we're going back to the original version of it, which is my lovely boys are going to guess.
2: Yes.
0: They're going to guess. We're going to play four tracks, all right? They're the original tracks that have been sampled. Yes. 1, 2, 3, and 4. Yes. We're going to play it three times, and they have to guess the artist that has used that sample. Mm-hmm. And the name of the song that is the track that was sampled. Do you know what I mean?
2: Yes.
0: Okay, so one more time. So we're going to guess the artist that then sampled the original tracks and the name of the songs. Got it?
2: Yes.
0: All right, and for the audience,
1: yes.
0: Jay to the Rome, what's your noise?
1: I forgot.
0: It's buzz. Buzz. Perfect. Sat, what's your noise?
3: Bang.
0: Perfect. All right, so.
3: Pow.
0: Wait, is it pow or is it bang? We've got to decide now.
3: Pow.
0: Grr. Pow. Pow. Okay, Jerome?
1: Grr.
0: No. No. It needs to be a short, sharp. It needs to be a short, sharp. Buzz. Okay, perfect.
2: Okay, so mine's bang.
0: Bang. Bang and buzz. All right. Okay, so.
2: But the thing is, if I start with bang, that should be, you know, that should give me the point, innit? Like, give me the pick start.
0: Well, we're going to find out and see if you actually know what you're talking about.
2: Okay.
0: Shall we?
2: Okay.
0: All right. So, we're going to play the quiz three times. Are you ready to hear it?
2: No, let's do it.
1: Locked and loaded.
0: Okay. All right. All right, team. Let's do this.

0: Okay, that was the first time round. All right, that was the first time round. Now, for the audience listening in, because I'm aware that it might be a little bit tricky with the blend of some of the tracks.
1: Mm-hmm.
0: I'm going to shout over the music. What's 1, 2, 3, and 4? And I'm only going to do it this middle time. All right.
1: Yes.
0: For those of you just joining, welcome to the samples quiz. Okay, we're going to do it the second time. Number one. Number two. Number three. Number four. Okay, how are you feeling? Checking in. How are you both? Jerome, how are you?
2: I just want to...
0: We'll start with that. You started talking. Go
2: name.
0: For it.
2: I forgot my name for a second. I'm not Jerome.
0: It's all right, Dylan. Sat, how are you?
2: So this is what I'm going to ask, right?
0: Okay.
2: So based on what we've just heard...
0: Yes.
2: I have to tell you what are the tracks that sampled what I just heard.
0: Correct. And the artist.
2: And the artist as well.
0: Yes.
2: Okay, so it'd be like...
0: So you get 2 points. Two points. And so it's four. It's four tracks. So 2 times 4 is...
2: I don't know, 25.
0: No, darling.
2: What do you mean? It is key stage 5. Past that.
0: Jerome.
3: Huh? So, I'm deep locked in trying to think of the songs.
0: Okay, how are you feeling though? Are you all right?
3: Very unconfident, but one more round.
2: Yeah, one more time.
0: It's 8 points, not 25. Just to go back, it's 8 points.
2: I knew totally that. I thought that was the whole point. Anyway, you do took that literally. Now I'm worried about you now. No, the fact that I made a joke, the fact that you believed it, I feel like you need to go see a doctor about a certain condition that certain people take things literally. I'm just saying. Not to put them like...
0: All right, darling. Yeah, all right. Yeah. Should we hear it a third time?
2: Yeah,
0: third
2: let's final do it. Time. Yeah, you're getting me riled up. Let's do it now. Come on. Let's do it.

0: And that's the end of those three times round. That was the end of the little quiz. So, answers, boys. Dun, dun. Dun, dun. Are you ready? Are you ready? Okay, yeah. So number one. Number one, I will tell you the track. It's M.E. by Gary Newman, a track that came out in 1979.
1: Yeah.
0: Who sampled that track?
1: Bang.
0: In 3, 2, 1.
1: Bang!
0: All right, Zach,
1: go. Is it Basement Jacks?
0: Correct, it is Basement Jacks. That's 1 point for you. Can you name the track? 3, 2, 1.
1: Bang!
0: Jerome, so sorry.
1: Yeah.
0: Yeah, go for it, Jerome.
2: Oh, fuck it then. Oh, my bad.
1: We apologize for Jerome. He's too intense for this quiz that he forgot where he was,
2: which is not
1: his living room. It's a radio station playing for Southwest London. We apologize. That kind of language does not often come out of our mouths. Jerome,
2: I know
1: you're taking this quiz seriously, but come on. Get your head in the game.
2: I'm wholehearted.
1: Sorry, Jason. Don't penalize me.
2: Penalize me. I will take the Ofcom slander. I apologize. Oh my days. Now my head is gone.
1: Bang.
0: Okay, no. Okay, so the question is,
2: I got it.
0: What was the name of the title by Basement Jacks that was released in 2001? Yeah. Ready? 3, 2, 1.
1: Bang.
0: Jerome, come on.
1: What? You're, come on. Even he knows.
2: I know it now. But
0: what is it?
1: No, please. Cause you,
0: call
1: that flub, please.
2: Just
1: redeem yourself.
0: Come on, redeem yourself. What is it?
2: Is it Where's Your Head?
0: Correct. Well done. So 1 point to Jerome. Yeah.
1: I knew what it was. So whatever.
0: Oh
1: mate.
0: My gosh.
1: Whatever.
0: Okay. So the track that was number two was Straight to Hell by The Clash, released in 1982. Who was it sampled by? In 3, 2, 1. Oh, Jerome.
2: Am I?
0: Yes. Can you name that track? In 3, 2, 1.
1: Bang!
0: Oh, wow. Sat.
1: Paper Planes.
0: Correct. Both of you are neck and neck. You both have 2 points. Question number three. The track was Parce que tu crois, which means because you believe / think. It was released in 1966. Who sampled that track? 3, 2, 1.
1: Bang!
0: All right, Sat.
1: Is that Blue Contrail featuring Sean Paul? And was it like, yeah?
0: Okay, so this one's tricky. This one's tricky.
1: Is it the next one? If it's the next one, you have to give me pre-point and I'll sacrifice this one.
0: No, my love. You did so well, but you've skipped it. So essentially, Jerome, I'm not gonna give away the answer. Do you know it? If you don't know it, I will tell. You don't know it. Perfect. All right. So the actual sample was used by Dr. Dre and Eminem in What's the Difference in 2001.
1: I knew it. Damn it. I knew it.
2: I did not think. I honestly did not think you knew that song.
0: This is why I literally just messaged in our chat being like, I am so proud of
2: my
0: this
2: life,
0: quiz. I am so proud of this quiz.
2: I am so annoyed. I honestly was sat here thinking there's no way Meg chose that song. It's an album cut.
1: Yeah, it's an album cut as well. Are you a big Eminem fan? Is this you coming out as a big Eminem fan?
0: Hold on.
1: No?
0: Which was then sampled, that track by Eminem and Dr. Dre, was then sampled by
1: Blue Contrail.
0: Yes, and Sean Paul in Breathe,
1: yeah,
0: 2003.
1: Yeah.
0: Okay.
1: I'm going to say the whole thing.
2: Oh, I'm so
1: if you
2: ever
1: breathe or dream, because my head like, the song is Breathe. Was it Dream?
0: No, it's Breathe. It's Breathe. It's Breathe.
1: It's
0: been
1: a while.
0: It's Breathe. Okay, yeah. That's fine.
1: But they sampled the Eminem and Dr. Dre one.
0: Yes, they sampled that, but Dr. Dre and Eminem sampled the original with the French song. Okay, so question number three. That was a little tricksy one for you. You're welcome. Question number four. The track that was played was Soul Sister Brown Sugar by Sam and Dave, which was released in 1969. Can you tell me who sampled that track? 3, 2, 1.
1: Bang! Is Busta Rhymes one of them? Because it's... It sounds like a Busta Rhymes song, and it's like a hype song. I don't know, it's... Get it up, yak, yak, fool.
0: Yep.
2: Oh.
0: Okay, Jerome.
1: I helped him.
0: Yeah.
1: So it's a cheat scandal.
0: Jerome, go.
2: Is it M.O.P.?
0: Correct, that's the artist. That is the artist. Can you name that track in 3, 2, 1? Yes.
2: Andy Up.
0: Yes, correct. That is the track.
1: I said Andy Up. Yeah. whatever. Everyone heard that. If it wasn't for me, Jerome would be asleep wherever he was. Think about the F-bomb. He dropped the radio.
0: Okay, lads, we're gonna listen to the. We're gonna listen to it.
1: We're gonna get right? Charged for Ofcom because Jerome. He should get disqualified. The whole thing. Give his whole voice to me, please.
0: All right, my darling. So right. We're just gonna listen to it. All right, we're just gonna listen to it a little bit.
1: I'm gonna go to Ofcom.
0: I'm gonna talk over it, okay, and all then right. We'll and then we'll listen to it cleanly the second time. All right. So this is the first track that you heard, the sample. Blended into Basement Jacks. There we go. You can hear that distinct sample right there. You see what I mean?
1: I
0: You knew.
1: I said.
0: Track number two. The original one, Straight to Hell by The Clash, 1982. Never heard this. But the moment I heard this beginning, I was like, oh, I know what it is. I know what that is. It's M.I.A. Which was such a banger, which came out in 2007.
1: I just stopped it because of something really.
0: Really?
1: Yeah.
0: Nice. Third track, the French one that absolutely scuppered you. Parquet tu crois?

0: what you know and what you don't know.
1: Okay, ending on the final track, Soul Sister Brown Sugar by Sam and Dave, released in 1969. Big band energy.
0: Oh, that.
1: To be then sampled.

0: I hope you loved the quiz because I really enjoyed doing it. Did you guys like it?
1: Yeah, I had a good time. It's controversial because I feel like I helped someone win. I also feel like I held the
0: so show.
2: Sorry, I've let him run with this narrative that he helped me win. Yes. If you don't know the answers to something, you don't know the answers. How can you help someone win when you don't know the answers?
1: What do you mean?
2: If you knew the answers, you wouldn't help me win. You'd use it for yourself.
1: If I knew it, I use a different language.
2: If you use it for yourself.
0: Well, it's a good thing that there's plenty more quizzes to come because there's loads of artists who have sampled loads of tracks. So do not worry, this is not the end of the war. The battle is yet to be fought.
1: I don't care anymore.
0: Yes, you do, darling. Don't lie to me. So the next track that we're going to listen to.
1: Okay.
0: Yes. Mm-hmm. It's Soup for One, which I did use in one of my previous quizzes. And I'm thinking at the end of this year, maybe I do like a big quiz. The quiz of the year. The samples of the year. What do you think?
2: Yeah, I'm down.
0: Yeah, you down? Zap?
1: Nah, I need to think about it, you know.
0: All right, with that, we're going to listen to Soup.

0: listeners. It has been a total pleasure, hasn't it, lads?
1: It's
2: been controversial per usual. Ever since you started this quiz, it's been controversial because I know my stuff, but I forget the names. That's the issue, okay? Gaps in my head. But congratulations, Jerome, you were the better man. You're the better man most times of the week, except when you flub and, you know, drop bobs that you should have dropped.
0: Absolutely. Well, it was a joy, genuinely, like, curating quizzes for you. It's very fun to do. And it gives me a chance to, like, research more into musical history and sampling and things like that. And I also have to merge the tracks together, and it's very fun to use my musical ear a bit more. But you're currently listening to Holding On by Disclosure, a dancey track for you. And we will end on another dancey track by Joy Anonymous. And the track is called Joy, in brackets, God Only Knows. We, lovely three musketeers, shall see you, lovely listeners, next week at Monday at 6 p.m. because that's when we're on. But stick around for Riverside Radio because we have wonderful shows after us, don't we?
2: Yeah, Positively Pop with Bridie. I'm saying that I haven't seen her around, but that's usually a show that happens. But what's it called? Carl Chamberlain with the Monday Club, which is usually at 8 o'clock. So please stick around. Riverside Radio, the best in Southwest London, the best in any type of area you're from in London. Put us against all your favourites. I'm telling you, untapped potential here in Southwest London. I believe in us. I believe in you, the listener. We tune in every single week. Tune in again next week because we've got great stuff for you. More quizzes, more music, and more banter.
0: And with that, yes. Goodbye.
1: Au revoir. Bye.

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2: The English FA is joining the association in Wales in withdrawing its backing for Gianni Infantino's re-election as FIFA president. He's reportedly lobbied the Trump administration for help keeping his job despite a growing backlash against his botched plans to sell stakes in the World Cup to private investors. England and Wales have had their driest ever July, according to provisional Met Office figures and records dating back to 1836. Most of England's currently in the grip of heat health alerts as temperatures rise above 30 degrees again. National Farmers Union President Tom Bradshaw is calling for the government to support the infrastructure he says is needed.
3: We need to build those reservoirs on farm. We need changes to the water abstraction system so that we can have more flexibility to fill those reservoirs whenever we've got surplus water. And then we can utilise those reservoirs to produce the crops and to try to build the resilience of our food system.
2: Reform UK insists its plans to send the Royal Navy to stop small boat crossings in the English Channel are legal. The French government claims it would violate maritime and international law. There are huge delays on the M4, where a lorry full of hay caught fire. The motorway's closed westbound near Swindon. Ariana Grande is taking a step back from public life soon, following what her team calls endless public scrutiny. She's wrapping things up after a 10-night residency at London's O2 next month. The singer's also pulled out of a London stage production of Sunday in the Park with George. Our entertainment correspondent Katie Spencer has more.
4: Empire Street Productions were due to put on the West End performance with her next year alongside her Wicked co-star Jonathan Bailey. They have spoken about the fact that it can't have been an easy decision for her to make this. The production will still be going ahead, but they say they have complete understanding how she's come to this decision.
2: And Chelsea have confirmed the signing of England midfielder Jordan Henderson. The 36-year-old agreed a 2-year contract at Stamford Bridge after leaving Brentford last week. That's the latest. I'm Cam Hall.
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2: Riverside. The air attack warning sounds like this is the sound.

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Yeah. 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
2: Gianni Infantino is coming under increasing pressure to leave his position as FIFA president. The English Football Association's following Wales in officially withdrawing support after his botched attempts to sell off stakes in the World Cup. The FA had previously endorsed Infantino getting another term, but former chief executive Mark Palios said they had to work with caution.
3: They had to be very careful as to what they were going to do, and they weren't isolated. And with all the other teams in UEFA stepping forward and saying they were going to boycott the World Cup, I think that gave them the opportunity to stand up and be counted.
2: England and Wales have experienced their driest July on record. According to Met Office figures, 19 counties across England had effectively no rainfall across the month. The French government says Reform UK's plans to deploy the Royal Navy to turn back migrant boats would break maritime and international law. The party insists its idea for the largest military operation in the English Channel since World War II is legal, but former British naval commander Tom Sharp is far from convinced.
4: It's shallow, it's got some good bits, but they're really kind of overwhelmed by huge holes in the way it's written, the lack of thought on France, the lack of thought on legals. It really kind of, it's a wafer thin plan.
2: Donald Trump claims the US and Iran have reached a deal on the Strait of Hormuz after calling off more planned strikes. Iran's denied holding talks with the Americans, comments the US president has called duplicitous. A convicted fraudster who raided £300,000 from the life savings of a pensioner before going on the run has been sentenced to an extra 2 months in jail. Pamela Gwinnett was previously handed a 6-year sentence in her absence after fleeing to Tenerife. And British tennis number one Emma Raducanu will miss the US Open due to injury. She suffered a stress fracture in her leg in June, which forced her to pull out of Wimbledon the day before the championship started. That's the latest. I'm Cam Hall.
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2: Donald Trump's issued a warning to Iran, saying it's their last chance to sign what he's calling a good document. The US president says talks between the two sides are going on now, despite earlier denials from Tehran. He's called off-planned strikes and says both sides are talking about fully reopening the Strait of Hormuz by tomorrow.
3: First phase is the opening of the straits. The second phase will be the denuclearization, and that'll take a little while. But we're very strong on it. They cannot have a nuclear weapon. Iran cannot have a nuclear weapon.
2: FIFA President Gianni Infantino's rapidly losing support over his botched plans to sell stakes in the World Cup to private investors. The English and Welsh football associations are boycotting his re-election, while he's reportedly been lobbying the White House to help keep his job. France is condemning Reform UK's proposal to deploy the Royal Navy in the English Channel as a violation of maritime and international law. The party insists using the service to send migrant boats back is legal. A man from South Wales has been jailed for keeping his mum's body in a freezer for almost 3 years so he could claim her benefits. Christopher Phillips, who's 60, has been sentenced to 2 years and 4 months after admitting fraud and preventing the lawful burial of his mum Sylvia, who died in 2023. When police searched their home in Porthcawl, they discovered the 89-year-old's remains.
4: The circumstances are that we've come to the address that you were in earlier on, and we've gone into the back room and found a lady in the freezer. Okay.
2: More weather records have been broken. Last month was the driest July ever in England, Wales. The Met Office also says the average temperature in Wales equaled the high set 20 years ago. And Celtic's Scottish Premiership title defence is underway, with Martin O'Neill's side playing Dundee in their season opener. It's currently goalless at Parkhead. That's the latest. I'm Cam Hall.
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2: FIFA's president is losing support for his re-election after his failed attempt to sell stakes in the World Cup to private investors. Football associations in Wales, Sweden and Serbia say they no longer back Gianni Infantino, with England expected to follow. Our reporter Kaveh Solikull explains why it's taken until now to attempt to oust him.
3: The FA are bidding to host the Women's World Cup. So if you are coming out against the president of FIFA, who was all powerful at that stage, that may harm your prospects of hosting a tournament like that.
2: Donald Trump's told Iran it's on its last chance to make a peace deal. The US president had earlier called Tehran duplicitous after its foreign ministry denied that talks were taking place. The French Interior Ministry says Reform UK's latest plans to stop small boat crossings in the Channel would violate maritime and international law. The party maintains getting the Navy to intercept vessels and return them to the continent is legal. Its Home Affairs spokesperson Zia Youssef says Conservative and Labour governments have shown contemptible weakness.
4: Rather than defending the realm, they have turned state agencies into a free taxi service and provided taxpayer-funded hotels for those who break our laws. They surrendered the English Channel to criminal cartels.
2: Downing Street says crossings are down 50% compared to last year. Police say a man arrested in connection with the death of a 9-year-old girl in Angus was known to her. She was found on an industrial estate in Arbroath just after midnight. Detectives say she was on a camping holiday. A fraudster's had 2 months added to her jail sentence after escaping to Tenerife before her trial. Pamela Gwinnett was given 6 years in prison for defrauding a vulnerable pensioner out of more than £300,000. And Celtic lead Dundee 1-0 in the defending champions' first match of the Scottish Premiership season. Benjamin Nigrin's got the only goal so far at Parkhead. That's the latest. I'm Cam Hall.
0: Love in Southwest London.
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2: English FA is joining the association in Wales in withdrawing its backing for Gianni Infantino's re-election as FIFA president. He's reportedly lobbied the White House for help keeping his job despite a growing backlash against his botched plans to sell stakes in the World Cup to private investors. Former FA chairman David Bernstein says Infantino needs to be ousted quickly.
3: With Infantino, like many of these guys, is very good at clinging on and holding on and getting support from here and there. But I think it's important that the football family can bring this to a head sooner rather than later. It's going to be very damaging if this drags on.
2: Donald Trump says talks are taking place with Iran about fully reopening the Strait of Hormuz by tomorrow. That's despite earlier denials of discussions from Tehran. The American president says the US had been planning an attack harder than any since World War II before calling it off at the request of Middle East allies. He's warned Iran it's their last chance to sign a good deal.
4: I want to give them every last chance before decapitation. Very tough to do what we have planned. Still planned. We'll see what happens.
2: France is condemning Reform UK's plan to deploy the Royal Navy in the English Channel as a violation of maritime and international law. The party insists using the service to send migrant boats back is legal. A man from South Wales has been jailed for 28 months for keeping his dead mother inside a freezer for nearly 3 years and claiming £78,000 of her benefits. Christopher Phillips, who's 60 and from Porthcawl, admitted preventing a lawful burial and fraud. England and Wales have had their driest ever July, according to provisional Met Office figures. Most of England's currently in the grip of heat health alerts. And Celtic have made a winning start to their Scottish Premiership title defence, beating Dundee 1-0. Benjamin Negrin got the winner for the home side at Parkhead. That's the latest. I'm Cam Hall.
0: Love in Southwest London.
5: 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Coffee, cocktails, champagne, afternoon tea. 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
2: Prisoners convicted of rape and serious child sex offences won't be eligible for early release next month. They were going to be allowed out after serving half their sentence in a bid to reduce overcrowding in jails across England and Wales. Last week, Prime Minister Andy Burnham said that was being reviewed.
3: So it is a challenging situation, and we shouldn't actually be in this position as a country, but we have to deal with the reality of where we are. But I will do anything I can to minimise risk to the public.
2: Downing Street says he couldn't include other offences without the prison system collapsing, putting the public at greater risk. The English FA's joining the association in Wales in withdrawing its backing for Gianni Infantino's re-election as FIFA president. He's reportedly lobbied the White House for help keeping his job, despite a growing backlash against his botched plans to sell stakes in the World Cup to private investors. Donald Trump says newly planned talks with Tehran are the last chance for Iran to forge a deal and avoid an escalation of US strikes. The president says both sides are discussing fully reopening the Strait of Hormuz by tomorrow. England and Wales have had their driest ever July, according to provisional Met Office figures. Records date back to 1836. Most of England's currently in the grip of heat health alerts. In sport, defending champions Celtic have made a winning start to the new Scottish Premiership season. Benjamin Negron got the winner as they beat Dundee 1-0. Despite the victory, Celtic boss Martin O'Neill says he wasn't overly impressed.
4: I didn't think we played particularly well throughout the game, yet amazingly we created some really good chances. Maybe could have scored a number of goals. But overall, in terms of play, decisiveness and things like this here, I thought that was lacking from our game.
2: And comedian Jimmy Cricket has died at the age of 80. The Northern Irish stand-up had recently announced a break for health reasons. From Sky News, that's the latest. I'm AJ Walsh.
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I don't normally feel. 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It's like I'm looking.

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2: Rapists and convicted child groomers won't be included in an early release scheme in jails across England and Wales next month. The Prime Minister says he wanted to go further, but couldn't without crowded prisons collapsing, putting the public at greater risk. Former Conservative Justice Secretary Sir David Gawker, who chaired a recent sentencing review, warns of trade-offs if more crimes are included.
3: You are going to see the spare capacity in the prison system taken up very substantially. You are going to have some practical difficulties about delay.